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0: 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That's

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0: 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I felt that's again, but you must have worked out to be best in Motito. I love no yanny. Hey, Mobatin Batty, or can you clear? 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You're there for you. 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

A very good morning to you out there. This is 32FM. It's the morning of the 9th of May, 2026. It's the papers review on a Saturday. My name is Kenny Durotilu. We sincerely apologize for the long break. Due to some technical issues we're having at this time. But in the meantime, we'll just share some of the headlines with you. I'll also bring you the analysis of the headlines as well. I have the pages of the Premium Times, the Daily Post, the Nation newspaper, the Punch newspaper, amongst a bunch of papers this morning. I started from the Premium Times. Some of the headlines here. Nigeria's power plants operated at 31% capacity in April. NEC. Resignations hit APC in MOE. Amid consensus arrangement, APC's governor's forum in disarray as 20 governors move against Uzodinma. 4 die, 12 injured in lone commercial bus crash in Abia. Benue spends only 0.3% of 41 billion naira security budget in early 2026, despite rising killings. Senators criticize Akpabio over amendment of rules for electing presiding officers. Zamfara IED explosion kills 6, injures 8. Some major stories out of the Premium Times.

All right, taking a look at the Punch newspaper. South Africa must return my slain brother's corpse, sibling. It's a weekend starter piece out of the Punch. Community stranded after terrorists destroy police stations is the major one. SGF issues formal correction on Tinubu's official title. Rema Tyler, others to headline World Cup 2026 opening ceremony. Customs parade officer caught in viral extortion video. Nigerian to pay $1 million fine for cutting trees. Thunderstrike kills police inspector on duty in Borno. Security forces kill 5 bandits, rescue 32 kidnapped victims in Katsina. 13 arrested suspects innocent, says assaulted Rivers journalist. Police arrest suspect as abducted Oshun herdsman. Regains freedom. Police military recover 67 stolen cows in Kano. All right, headlines from the Daily Trust newspaper. Lightning strike kills police inspector in Borno. IGP orders probe into disappearance, alleged killing of Daddy Yatta. Gunmen raid Kano community, kill herder, rustle over 300 cattle. Customs intercept 425.5 kilograms tramadol cannabis in Kwara. Kwara police arrest cultists, drug peddlers posing as Okada riders. Nigerian sesame export threatened by global rejections, NEPC. This one says over 2,000 Nigerian pilgrims depart Medina for Makkah. Nigerian Airlines suspends some routes as aviation fuel crisis worsens. Fact check. Did new power minister promise to end grid collapse within 3 months? Bodijo, Taraba APC senatorial aspirant, arrested after addressing supporters. Judges under pressure to abandon our cases. ADC.

All right, we'll take headlines from the Daily Pulse. APC Governors Forum splits as Uzodinma Abiodun lead rival factions. Daddy Yatta killed in my presence. Matawali's ex-SSA, Musa Kambaraba, alleges. Other stories out of Daily Post this morning. NDC announces date for national convention in Abuja. 2027, APC screens Muftwang, 10 other governors. Benue Governor Aliyah cleared to contest 2027 governorship election under APC. APC, a court trade blame over Osun billboard vandalization. No plan for Nigeria, presidency mocks Peter Obi. Kwakunso. 2027, Governor Oti receives free Gubba nomination forms from Labour Party. ISWAP fighter surrenders to troops in Borno. Over 35 million candidates have written NECO exams in 25 years. Registrar. Lagos Assembly moves to end illegal tax levy collections. Lawyer petitions IGP over alleged killing of missing activist Daddy Yatta.

All right, from the Vanguard newspaper, APC governors divided over removal of Uzodinma as PGF chairman. That's the major one out of that paper. Falano Odinkalu condemned CDHR position on DSS Serap defamation judgment. Come seal our office if you can, Turaki faction tells Wike. Some editorial pieces out of the Vanguard newspaper this morning. An endangered species by Muyiwa Adetiba. How Amobi Ezeaku is reawakening Enugu Rangers. Segun Odegbami in sports. Winning is not always about coming first. Apparently, those are some sports stories. This one is an editorial. Sabotaged and scattered, the opposition wobbles by Ugoji Egbujo.

0: All right, let's bring you some of the analysis of the headlines this morning. Joining me is Dr. Waheed Busari, and he's joining me for the analysis virtually this morning. Good morning, sir. It's great to have you join us.
1: Good morning.
0: All right, sir, let's have your reaction to this story. APC Governors Forum in disarray as 20 governors move against Uzodinma. It's out of the Punch newspaper. 20 state governors of the APC have passed a vote of no confidence in Hope Uzodinma, the Imo State governor and chairman of the Progressive Governors Forum, accusing him of financial impropriety and loss of confidence in his leadership. The 20 state governors allegedly moved against him. Doctor, what do you make of this? Even if denied, this revealed deeper tensions within the APC at this time.
1: Yeah, to start with, we need to understand that the forum, as the guardian of governors, whether Progressive Governors Forum, whatever name, is not within the recognition of our law. So it's a guardian of individuals, but based on identified interest. Because so far I've not seen exactly where that forum has benefited governor in terms of giving us my state is lagging behind. Let me try and move on. Gathering probably just to realize certain individual interest. So if issue of financial misappropriation is coming in at this level, it's something that's unfortunate. And I wouldn't know how our anti-graft agents want to come in and help out. It's not a matter of them, you know, complaining. If they have a genuine grant, I think they should call in auditors to edit the books and see exactly if what they are saying is true.
0: Right, Doctor, if the governors are already battling internally before primaries fully begin, what happens when the real business starts?
1: I didn't get to tell you.
0: If the governors are already battling right now, what happens when, say, ticket allocations and succession politics intensifies?
1: Well, let's see what plays out in the coming days. Obviously, I don't think this change should be seen from line of party affiliation. It should be seen from the line of financial responsibility. So, if any allegation is leveled against anybody, it should be investigated. And if it's true, I'm not sure in this instance if issue of immunity can come in. Because it's not the state we are talking about. It's a pool from individuals. So I wouldn't know if anyone is found wanting, and that person happens to be a sitting governor, if he can be prosecuted. This will further test our law, particularly in the area of immunity.
0: Right. All right, talk about the president's political ambitions. Does this affect the president's political calculations going into 2027?
1: It may not. Depends on if there are further underlying issues that are not made open. And probably it has to do with probably one of them pursuing one thing or the other that is not declared in the open. If it's not, it could be an issue within themselves. And whatever way they handle it, it may not significantly affect the ambition of the president to return. But if it has to do with the ambition of the president will have to weigh in and find a way to resolve whatever differences they have within themselves.
0: All right, this headline says Benue spends only 0.3% of 41 billion naira security budget in early 2026. Despite rising killings. Let's bring some details to that. The Benue State government spent only 111.06 million on security between January and March 2026, despite budgeting 41.85 billion for security-related expenses in the 2026 fiscal year. A review of the state's first quarter budget performance report has shown. The reports also revealed something politically sensitive. The amount spent on security was far lower than the 3.35 billion released for running costs of the Government House and State House of Assembly within the same period. Doctor, what do you make of this report out of the punch? If insecurity is one of the state's biggest emergencies, that's Borno State now. Why was more money released for government running costs than for security?
1: I think the governor owes an explanation here. Given the security situation in Borno State, one expects that more attention will have been paid to the issue of insecurity. I was going to say that the state was lacking in front. But if we are now spending more on what we think is of less importance than security, then we cannot say that because the state does not have enough fund, that's why it has not been able to expend much on security. I think the governor, you know, holds an explanation to the people of the state, particularly, and to Nigerians who are interested in what has been happening in the state over the past few months.
0: Talking about owing Nigerians an explanation, seeing as Benue is the food basket of the nation, violence there, of course, affects a lot of things, farming, food supply, hunger nationally. Don't you think that more should be asked of him, talking about insecurity and it not just affecting Benue State, but the whole country as a whole?
1: No, that's the reality. Because it's not about being food basket of the nation. If there's insecurity in a particular place, what happens is that you might have a migration of people of that place to other places that is more secure. And in doing that, you'll be putting pressure on facilities where you are moving to. So, and obviously, where people cannot, you know, go and do their legitimate business, in this instance, Benue State, as is known for farming, the tendency is that hunger may be a portion within that state, and the same, you know, neighboring that state, and by extension of the country. So the issue of state police that have been brought to the fore, I mean, we can't just but talk about it every time there's an opportunity. And I've not had activities from the National Assembly concerning state police. But we still have to bear the fact that whenever that is passed, it has to go to the state for concurrent legislation. So we expect that more actions will have been taken at this stage. But it's like we are more concerned with politics now. Well, I think our lawmakers should divide their attention and give priority to those things that concern us, that we will take them up when they come to us to campaign.
0: Another headline here, senators criticize Akpabio over amendment of rules for electing presiding officers. Some senators have faltered the amendment of the Senate rules, giving only senators who have spent at least 8 years in the chamber the right to contest for the positions of Senate President and Deputy Senate President. Critics say Mr. Akpabio promoted the amendment so he would not have any major challenger if he seeks re-election as Senate President in 2027. However, supporters say it allows for only vastly experienced senators to emerge as presiding officers in the Senate. What do you make of the senator's reaction here, Doctor? The Senate says the amendment is about experience, but this is the same Akpabio who became minority leader of the 8th Senate in his first few days in the chamber.
1: You recall that Senator Adams Oshiomhole, you know, had an open altercation with him over this particular selection of the Senate to go. So if he has recapitulated, he holds his men, his assemblymen, an explanation. What led to the idea of that rule in the first instance? Then what happened to do a somersault? So he holds his men an explanation. If he's able to satisfy them, well, I think it's a matter of the will of the majority. If that is what the majority wants, then they should go for it, rather than this back and forth issue. Over it. I think there's a need for openness on the part of the leadership of the Senate, particularly in this area. We should recall that how much experience did Governor Akpabio had before he became Senate President. But that notwithstanding, life is not static. That someone had an opportunity does not mean that should continue. If there's a need for, a change in the direction that we are following. But there's a need for openness, and it should be seen by his men that is open, that has not been regarded or being influenced by certain interest within the Senate.
0: Beyond public criticism, Doctor, how do they go about addressing this issue? As against just coming to the public to speak about it?
1: Whatever action you are taking, you must be willing and ready to defend it, offer explanation. That's why before you do anything, you should give a very thorough thinking, weigh your pros and cons. And whenever you are taking action, you should be able to defend it. But if it becomes necessary for you to retreat, it's not sufficient that you must stay in a particular position, particularly when the majority of opinion is not in the direction that you are facing. So the hallmark of leadership is for you to be able to listen to people, and where you are convinced that their view is genuine and, is overwhelmed over yours, then you can do a retreat.
0: Talk about the Constitution now. Are there any avenues by way of the Constitution for them to address this as well?
1: The National Assembly or any other state assembly for that matter is given that leverage within the Constitution to make rule for itself. Unless those rules run against the provision of the Constitution, that's when it becomes an issue. But it doesn't run, then the Assembly has that latitude to make rules for good operation of the Assembly.
0: All right, this headline says Kwakwan Sia, Atiku loyalists, and also be for 2027. Loyalists of former Kano State Governor Rabiu Kwakwanso and former Vice President Atiku Abubakar have thrown their weight behind former Labour Party presidential candidate Peter Obi ahead of the 2027 general elections. Doctor, what are your thoughts surrounding this particular story? These loyalists, this is not an official party endorsement. How much political weight do these declarations by so-called loyalists really carry?
1: I like that word, that you so-called. How do we determine who is a loyalist? What is their influence within the structure of the party? How much weight do they carry? Now, then what platform? I understood that Obi has moved from ADC, and Atiku is still in ADC. So if Atiku's loyalists, we can give that to them. I say they are still moving together with Obi. Although Atiku's loyalists are, saying they are keying up behind Obi, on what platform are they doing that? Are they doing it on the platform of ADC, or is it an individual opinion that they've been expressing? I think what they can only do is when it comes to the issue of the national election, but within the party, once they are not the same political party, whatever support they are giving him to him at this material time does not count. What will count is when it comes to time of voting at the national level, and then you are now saying you are not going to vote for your candidate, you are going to vote for another candidate. So we have to wait and see. Obviously, Obi is likely to pick the ticket of the party that he's into now, because that's why he knows. I will not see any other person coming out within that party to say want to contest it. the presidency with him. So the obvious thing again is that Atiku will likely pick the ADC ticket. So if the two of them are squaring it out, then let us see where their supporters, you know, will stay on whose side they will keep. So it's preemptive for now, because they are not, if they are still within ADC and they are saying this, we could say, oh, good, perhaps they are sending a signal to Alhaji Atiku Abubakar to take an early exit from the contest. But they are on the same, different platforms. So the only time that whatever is when they will count is when it comes to national voting, not now.
0: Doctor, are you saying that the disarray, supposed disarray within the opposition, is going to continue with this?
1: Well, I won't say it's a disarray, so to say, because within the law, everybody has a right to have an ambition and to pursue the realization of that ambition. And I think that's what is happening. All these people coming together, I've not seen it as an assembly based on national interest. I see it as an assembly based on the realization of individuals' interest. And that's why Obi and Kwakwanso will not stay in ADC, because they went there for a particular reason, and they felt they may not get the realization of that reason why they went into ADC. And within the opportunity they have, within the window that the law has provided, that's why they have to move. So I won't say exactly that it is an opposition that is disarray. No, because we do not for now have a well-organized opposition that is situated within one environment. Our thinking was that all of these people coming together under the umbrella of ADC was going to, you know, take over the role that PDP was expected to play. But they are moving apart again. So we are not seeing an opposition that is being within a confined environment. Is an opposition of individuals with different, one, the same interest, but that everybody wants to realize at the same time. So the opportunity everybody is looking for is that, oh, I must be on the ballot. And that's why we see that we perceive that probably they are giving us the role that opposition parties will play. But they've not organized themselves as a party. They've been, you know, running themselves based on individuals' interest, not on an interest that is situated within a political party. Otherwise, there was no need for Obi and Papa to say they are moving out of ADC.
0: With this, you know, like you say, personal interest over national interest, are they bound to fail when they operate like this, in this manner?
1: I don't see it as failure. If any of them does not win the election, I won't say it as failure. I will see it as a result that, oh, I wanted to be this and I could not get it. It's a right for you to say you want to come out to contest. It is not a right for you to win. It's an opportunity for you to be, you know, elected by the electorate. It's not a matter of right that I must win. So if any of them does not win, I won't see it as a failure.
0: Right.
1: I will see it as not being accepted by majority of those who have casted their votes. That's where I will see it. It's not, when we see, begin to see it as a failure, we probably might be creating an environment where we see that, oh, the pushment of an interest must be a do-or-die affair. It shouldn't be seen that way.
0: All right. It looks like we have some commercials to go in a moment. When we come back, we'll take a look at some other stories and also open the phone lines to take your reactions on the paper's review this morning. Just stay with us.

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6: 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A dupe gidi gan fun ifowosowopo ati atileyin yin 32FM 94.9 anfe ni gba gbogbo agbaye.
1: Yes, so this is Jolly Johnny on the streets. 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

Here I'm, do try and call us back, 0705-5000-949-0906-2000-949. Hello, good morning. Good morning, sir. All right, please go ahead.

0: All right, let's try another call. Let's do this one. Hello, good morning. Good morning. Good morning, Miriam. Is that right?
1: Okay.
0: All right, it's great to have you back. Welcome. Yes, we can hear you. Please go ahead. I can hear you.
1: All right, thank you. Believe Nigeria is really working as it should. The people who don't believe in such a greener pasture, and until our leaders are ready to take true responsibility, they say the migration will continue. So our leaders should just do that and look for you to promote everything in Nigeria. We have all it takes to make our danger to Africa. So our leaders should do the work.
0: All right, thank you very much. 0705-5009-4909 0809-7000-949. Please, let's call those two numbers this morning. Let's not use the 0906-2009-49 number this morning. Preferably, you call 0705-5009-49 or 0809-7000-949. I can see people are calling the 0906-2009-49 number this morning. Please let's avoid that number this morning. 0705-5009-49 and 0809-7000-949 the numbers you should use this morning. Okay, let's take a look at some other stories while we await the calls. So I still have a doctor with me. Tinubu's aide mocks NDC over missing manifesto plans as a headline there. The special advisor to the president, Bayo Ononuga, has criticized the NDC, saying the party has yet to present a clear vision or manifesto for Nigeria ahead of the 2027 general elections. I don't know if Doctor is still with me. Doctor, are you there?
2: Yeah, I'm with you.
0: Okay. So according to him, the party had no accessible manifesto on its website. I'll take a quote from him. I was interested in the party's manifesto and whether it had enunciated a markedly different vision for the governance of Nigeria, one better than President Tinubu's and the APC's Renewed Hope agenda. Even though the site involved invited visitors to click on its manifesto to read it, the result was negative. No document found was the response I got. Doctor, your thoughts on this? Opposition may argue that structure building comes before policy harmonization and manifestos. Is that a valid argument?
2: Well, party building will come first, because it's on that basis we want to present your candidate to the electorate for their mandate. So you cannot have a party without a clearly identified ideology, party manifesto. And I think it's not a problem with NDC though. It's about all the political parties. And that's why you have individuals who are standing for election. They are the ones who are running their manifestos. What we are running currently is the Renewed Hope agenda. Whose agenda is it? It's not the agenda of APC. It's the agenda of Bola Tinubu. And if you go to where we is now, the same thing you find. Where the who is, the same thing you find. Where everybody is, the same thing you find. Individual agenda that has been posted on us as national agenda. So what Ononuga has observed is a valid observation. But I think he should probably, if he's not interested in joining the party, he should leave those in the party to run their affairs the way they think is better for them to do. And when they come before us, we can make a decision. It should not help to form an opinion. And I think our opinion should be based on our individual's clearly understandable position about the ideology, about the manifesto, about whatever direction any of the political parties is facing. It's for us to decide. We do not need anybody to influence our opinion. We are capable of forming an opinion. So what he has expressed is his own personal opinion. And I think probably If it goes back to the site of NDC probably in the next 1 week or thereabout, what was not there at the time you checked, they may find.
0: All right, Doctor, coalitions do take some time to develop, but at what point do Nigerians, voters, begin to demand clarity in terms of policy, party policies and manifestos?
2: The problem we are having now, and we could say, is something that has to do with the growth of a political party system. The problem we are having is that seasonally we see individuals, you know, crisscrossing from one platform to another. That platform may not probably be functional before the time, you know, individuals are moving to them. Before now, we had less of ADC, we had less of NDC, we had less of APM, and some others too. They've been there. So no one has actually taken interest in them, in developing them into credible political platform, that even when people are moving in there, they are moving based on the attraction that that party has for them, not as a special purpose vehicle that want to take an outing. And once that outing is gone, they abandon it. We saw what happened with Labour Party in 2023. You know, Labour Party, you know, suddenly overnight became a political party that everybody was talking about. Was that a function of the ideology of that party? No. It was a function of individuals moving into that party. And now that they moved out, we are not hearing anything about Labour Party again. So that's the same with all our politicians. So what I think we should first do, but I don't think our politicians have that patience, that mindset. The first thing we need to do is to build our political parties, build them into a platform that will be attracting individuals, not seasonal attraction, when people are just looking for where they want to realize their ambition. That's the problem. It might take us a while for us to realize that unless we take a deliberate decision to do that.
0: All right. We have to wrap up now. We do apologize for some of the technical issues that we had this morning. We're currently moving to our permanent site. So you know how sometimes these things can be when you're moving. Once again, please do bear with us for now. The Papers Review returns. That's on Monday. That's at 6:30 a.m. We do thank Dr. Waheed Busari for the analysis as well. Thank you very much, sir, for your time.
2: Thank you for your opportunity.
0: All right. My name is Kenny Durotilu. Do have yourself a very lovely weekend.

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1: No need to. Taste it and see why.
2: Wow, but how?
1: Is it milky?
2: Yes.
1: Is it creamy?
2: Yes.
1: That's Milo 3-in-1 milky and creamy for you. It's so milky. I don't need to add more milk.
2: I love it, Mommy.
3: 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Milo.

0: you go there?
1: Mom, you didn't add milk.
0: No need to. Taste it and see why.
1: Wow, but how?
0: Is it milky?
1: Yes.
0: Is it creamy?
1: Yes.
0: That's Milo 3-in-1 milky and creamy for you. It's so milky. I don't need to add more milk.
1: I love it, Mommy.
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1: 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What's that? 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
0: 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What's that? What's that? What's that? What's that? What's that? What's that?
1: Ah, no.
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0: I'm still going through stories. Oh, under 2.5.
2: Ben.
0: 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Ah,
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0: Oh, under 2.5.
2: How many?
0: Oh, Jago, New York, Jayo. 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
2: Go there as a Christian shark.
3: I talk when they saw.
2: How many did you have with Fessel? What's a lamb? You cheer at Yalabe. 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How many did you don't need? Alabe is very over relegating. 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
2: won ni West Ham versus Arsenal 2-2 live prediction from Laughter House.
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3: gentlemen.
0: 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Hello. Ah, it's Angela. Hold on, what's up?
2: What's your prediction? Do you want to Laughter House?
3: Gentlemen.
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1: 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Come to Laughter House, baby. I said, come and feel the real life. What studio needs to look like?
0: Atana mo ti rojoro. 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The pitch is set.
2: Yeah.
0: Let's have the ball.
2: Give us the ball. Let's play. Let's play. Amen. Let's play. Edaku.
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2: Yes, sir.
1: Ladies and gentlemen,
2: ẹ wá ṣe final podcast.
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0: 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Yeah, we are live
1: on there. Come on, as in, when you got here, you were Peter. Now you are the general manager of 32 FM. Just say a few words. That's all.
3: Don't drag me now. I don't get.
1: Few words about the journey so far. We came here like toddlers, but we are men today, and we are saying bye-bye.
3: Okay, few words. I think it's 5 minutes before we get to Mokola. Well, I don't know what to say. It's a bit emotional, but it's good. The journey has been good. I say God has been faithful. Okay, it's been a hard work. I can't start calling names, but maybe at a point we'll have to call names. The journey, like I said, has been good. God has been faithful, and I also want to use this means to also thank my boss, Mr. Tunji Abiye.
1: Thank you, Dad.
3: It's been of great immense. Hardly will you see CEO like him. Mm. They're very rare in this part of the world. He's a man that is, intentional in everything he does. When I say intentional, positively. Maybe not now. At the point, we'll have time for to talk about some of these things. But, Olon, I did to follow our to form a line in order to lobby by now. Because if they don't allow us, kill a veggie. So I do a lot. I won't know. So like, is that you make a lani?
1: Boss, say it emphatically that this will be the last program.
3: Yeah. And you are, the good thing is that there's a way this thing works. When we began 32 FM about 8.5 years ago, we'll be 9 this year, right? So everybody came to this mic and talk. So everybody, if you, for the videos out there, But this one is like, it's not going to be that way. So Crystal ends and Toba starts.
1: Wow.
3: So his assistant brand creator ending, the brand creator starting.
2: Wow.
1: Okay.
2: Wow. Wow.
3: And it wasn't intentional. It wasn't planned.
1: Wow.
3: So it works this way. So we'll be switching in the next few minutes. I didn't plan to come on air. I was just going around to see things around the office, and I bumped into the studio, and these guys have to drag me to the mic. So, and I'm also happy that I'm also talking. Maybe the last people talking on air.
1: Wow.
3: On this part. So,
1: wow. A pleasure to have you here, boss.
3: I didn't plan it.
1: Go and like continue other things that you have to do.
3: Okay,
1: you have
3: thank
1: to
3: you. Thank you.
1: Yeah. Adupe lowo Olorun oba to fun adoro. Adupe lowo awon alabojuto ile ise Cocoa House. Adupe gidigidi gan ni. Tori bi yan ba n gba owo osu to da to ba n lo le to ri le to layo de si bi gba ti yan gba owo banuje ni ti yan ba n lo bi ise to je pe bi to ti ise ayika re gan ko faye gba e bi gba ti yan kan sanan ni lasan ni. To the glory of God, on behalf of the CEO 32FM 94.9, on behalf of our GM and the entire working management, we say thank you to Cocoa House for accommodating us. Our listeners at home and abroad, we appreciate you so much for the endurance all this while, because we've gone through a lot of things, and well, we just managed to say positive things when things were not even working fine. But today we can tell you, to the glory of God, Babatuji Abeyo ti sile tutun. Ah, anybody be lori royin ke se nkan ti ma fi yo si ka ma ponju toto lo. 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
1: 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Thank you so much, fans. Thank you, listeners. We say bye bye to Cocoa House. This will be the last program you listen to on 32 FM inside Cocoa House or to the Laughter House ni Makola. E se gan adupe o. E se o.

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0: It's time for the top 10 countdown on a Saturday. We're checking out the biggest songs in the country at this time. My name is King Kenny.
1: And I am Adeola. Before we get into this week's top 10 countdown, let's shine the light on a couple of songs making serious moves just outside the chart. For the notable mention this week, first, we have this one that I love very much. The collaboration between Tenny and Olamide. I mean, it's a powerful collaboration. Tenny brings her emotional storytelling and vocal strength, while Olamide Bado, he has that grounded, streetwise presence. The song is Zion by Tenny and Olamide. And then for the other notable mention, we have Attack by Ayomav. This one is pure energy. Ayomav is tapping into that new wave street sound, and Attack is bold, confident, and aggressive in delivery. Here you have it, Attack by Ayomav.

0: Y 32FM 94.9, the top 10 countdown. It's time to recap the top 5 songs from last week before we get into the countdown proper for this week. At number 5 was Soundgod and Mavo with Aura Salad. At number 4 last week, we had Wizkid and Asake with Jogodo. At number 3 was Asake, Why Love. At number 2, Asake and DJ Snake, Worship. And our number 1 song from last week was Omalay's I Am.
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0: Up next is 100 Meters, Joe Boy teaming up with Wizard Chan for a smooth romantic groove off their joint Agaba Romantic Project. And it's one of those songs that pulls you in without trying too hard. It drops from number 8 to number 10 on the top 10 countdown this week.
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0: Welcome back to the Top 10 Countdown on 32 from 94.9. You just listened to 100 Meters by Joe Boy and Wizard Chan. Let's check out number 9 for this week. It is Artificial Happiness by Omalay. This drops from number 7 last week, but it is still holding a place on the chart. The song is deeply reflective. Omalay explores the idea of chasing happiness in artificial ways, and that emotional honesty is what keeps listeners connected. Even with the drop from 7 to 9, it remains irrelevant because of its depth and replay value. At number 9 this week is Artificial Happiness by Omalay. Enjoy.
1: Number 9.

right, you're listening to the Top 10 Countdown with King Kenny and Adeola. At number 8 this week is Mavel's Morphe. Drops from number 6 to number 8. Mavel's been building serious momentum lately, and songs like this shows he's not just riding the wave of features, he's holding his own as a solo act. At number 8...

0: Moving on from number 8, Mo Fey by Mavo to number 7 for this week. At number 7, we've got Fighting by Fola. This is a new entry and it's coming in very, very strong. I mean, having a new song come on to be number 7, Fola continues to build on his growing presence. The guy is always present. And Fighting leans into smooth, catchy and Afropop vibe. It's light, enjoyable and very easy to listen to. The kind of song that, you know, it quickly finds its way into playlists and just stay there and doesn't want to leave. This is not leaving anytime soon, if you ask me. The song is Fighting by Fola. Enjoy it.
1: Number 7.

0: All right, you just heard Fola, Fine Thing. Up next at number six is Asake's Why Love. It's a song that has been recurring on the top 10 countdown, and it drops from number three last week to number six this week. Ladies and gentlemen, at number six, Asake, Why Love.
1: Number six.

0: is number 6 song on the top 10 countdown on 32 from 94.9. You are still hanging out with Adeola and King Kenny. You just listened to the number 6 song on 32 FM 94.9. It is the top 10 countdown and you are still hanging out with Adeola and King Kenny. Let's quickly run through number 10 to number 6 before we check out the number 5 to number 1 song. At number 10, you listen to Joe Boy and Wizard Chan, 100 Meters, dropping from number 8 to number 10. And number 9 for this week is Omalay's Artificial Happiness. At number 8, it was Mavo's Mofe, slipping from number 6. And number 7, Fola Fainting, is a new entry on the chart. And at number 6, you listen to Ashake's Why Love, dropping from number 3 to number 6. A lot of movement happening this week. Let's check out what we have for the number 5 to the number 1 song.
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0: song, or a salad, it tries on its uniqueness. That song is so unique. Smooth production, laid-back delivery, and a vibe that doesn't try too hard. It's just effortless. I mean, it's one of those songs that it quietly dominate because listeners genuinely enjoy. I enjoy that song so much. And also, a lot of listeners are saying the same thing. For number five this week, Old and Steady is Ara Salat's Soundguard and Mavo.
1: Number five.

0: All right, up next at number four on the top 10 countdown is Back Outside. Benson linking up with super producer Saz. This jam is making its debut on the countdown this week. The track's been getting lots of love across playlists and on socials. At number four, Benson and Saz with Back Outside.
1: Number four.

You just listened to the number 4 song, Back Outside by Benson and Saz. Now let's check out what we have for the number 3 this week. For number 3 this week, it is Wizkid and Asake's Jogodo. Now, this climb slided from number 4 last week. It shows that the song is still strong. It has the strong momentum. Jogodo has already proven itself as a hit, and the chemistry between Wizkid and Asake, it continues to carry that song. It is very catchy, well produced, and still very much in heavy rotation.

Let me for you, you go do. That's not you go do. No. Affect me with a guru. No be today with the quo. Oh, but your body the full lulu. Yeah, but your body wanna tongue low. I find the money to tomorrow.

0: All right, up next is Worship on the Top 10 Countdown, a global link-up between Asake and DJ Snake that blends Afrobeats with electronic energy in a big, bold way. Asake brings that unmistakable vocal bounce and DJ Snake layers it with festival-ready production. Worship retains the number 2 spot on the Top 10 Countdown again this week. Enjoy.
1: Number 2.

0: Right, we recap from number 5 to number 2 before we announce the number 1 song on the countdown for this week. At number 5 was Sound God and Mavel with Orange Salad. At number 4, we had Benting and SARS with Back Outside. At number 3 was Wizkid and Asake with Jogoro. And our number 2 song was Asake's Worship.
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2: It is still the top 10 countdown on Daddy Tour from 94.9. We have done the number 2 song, Washi, by Asake and DJ Snake. Now we are moving on to the almighty number 1. Number 1 song in the country once again. The same song that we had last week. Still all the strongest, I Am by Omole. No movement, no surprise. I Am is more than just a song. It is a statement. Omole delivers something deep, something personal and introspective here. Listeners are connecting and it is on a deeper level. The consistency in streams, the airplays, and overall conversation keeps it firmly at the top. Right now, it is not just popular, it is impactful. For the number 1, the song this week is I Am by Omole. Do well to enjoy.
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0: wrap up this week's Top 10 Countdown. I am Adeola. Thank you for staying locked in. We'll catch you next time. We want music and more vibes.
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0: Okay, to you lati be 4 days, 5 days. Ni mi go dada.
1: Ilu wa la tin pe wa sir.
0: Eko.
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0: Right now, but then I'm going to go to the school. You look at it, I will know what you do. You got
1: oh, oh, oh, oh,
0: hello?
1: Yes, sir. How are you, sir?
0: Oh, that we was in golden for like any laughter, laughter.
1: Yes.
0: Okay. Oh, laughter, Mokoladi.
1: Laughter House. Are you okay, Mokola. Premier? Ni Mokola, yes. So many calls at the retail Komo Benyen 090 62 000 949 090 62 000 949.
2: Hello.
3: Hello.
1: Baba la wo bi to sure.
3: Ola dupe o.
1: Oluwa seun ni.
3: O be bi oro kan takawe.
1: Yes sir.
3: Mo ko ki mo ri re pe e gbele toto.
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1: o ja ni la mo ti
0: yes sir
1: okay bo
0: yes sir
1: papa ti do bolu
0: e se o sa ilu re ti pe wa sa
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0: e ka so sa o
1: e ka so
0: yes sir Amen, amen. Amen. Amen, clever to the
1: road.
2: Yes, sir.
0: Yes, sir. Yes, sir. Yes, sir. Yes, sir. Wow. Okay, I think I was just a million. And you're out, yo. I want to Facebook. I think I'm yo. Bye. Call down to the TV. Yo. 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Spread light, thank you so much. 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

0: I should like as if one your friend, you know. 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
2: sir e ku de sir
0: yes sir
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0: e se o
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Let's go there. Of 21 Invest Center, Lori Lee Road, Yanadu Oyo Mbada, no my bell, biti biti, Oru Lalejo, Yanadu Aiko Sunday, Ojo Keta, Dilogo Shukaron, Ojo Tawai, Sunday 17th May 2026, Nigba Tiyokbo, Erawo Lori Ene,

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0: Is
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0: By the grace of God.
1: Krista. I rejoice with you and with other members of staff.
0: Thank you so much, sir.
1: Mama Kilatise. Sombo Yusuf. Baba Tagweyi Ege Crew. And Kinekan Reloaded. I mean, one version Petolo Iboyi.
0: Scoreboard
1: Reloaded. God bless all of you.
0: Amen.
1: And the big boss there, Baba TJ.
0: Amen. Amen.
1: The Lord God of heaven will continue to strengthen you more and more in Jesus' name.
0: Amen. Amen.
1: You will not come down.
0: Amen.
1: You'll be flying high, so high every day, every
0: amen.
1: Year. Every
0: amen.
1: Amen. In Jesus'
0: amen.
1: Name.
0: Amen.
1: I'm happy with you.
0: Thank you, sir.
1: God bless you, sir.
0: Yes, sir. You're not a carrier.
1: What all the Benga is my name.
0: Yes, sir. Yes, sir. Yes, sir.
1: You're welcome. Yeah.
0: Allah Afife, you know. Ferrari. Yes. If I say what I'm once to see your job Monday. Once to enjoy your money.
2: On job lona kan o de tun fi nkan mi ma job e. 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
0: 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Abi, money, sir.
1: Good morning, you. Congratulations.
0: Thank you so much, sir.
1: Congratulations.
0: Thank you so much, sir. Ami, Ami.
1: Eh, mo pe cherry ibi te tin bo ye.
0: Yes sir.
1: Eh?
0: Yes sir.
1: Okay. Ile to gaju ni Ibadan ni ye.
0: Exactly.
1: 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Look le fa ba lo.
0: Ami.
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0: o. Thank you so much, sir.
1: I'm a bad in your scene.
0: Thank you, sir.
1: I'm a bad in your scene.
0: Thank you so much, sir.
1: I'm a bad in your scene. 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

0: as we're in the northeast of England, on Wearside, in the wet, in the wild conditions, and it remains 0-0 where Sunderland have made a bright start 5.5 minutes in. Reinildo plays the ball with a throw towards Lefay, cushion header by Mainoo, lifted forward by Mount, Xerxes lays it back, Cunha gives it back towards Xerxes. Referee, who is Stuart Atwell this afternoon, they're appealing for handball, but Siddiqui to Brobby, layoff towards Lefay, Siddiqui's continued his run, he's in on goal, Siddiqui steadies himself, and Lomans makes the save. He went to the left as we look, and Lomans dived to his right to make the save. I thought he was going to score his first goal for the club there, the DR Congo international.
1: No, it's a wonderful piece of play from Sunderland, it really is. Once again, the turnover possession in the middle of the pitch, but they turn defence into attack so quickly within three passes. Siddiqui plays a 1-2 with Brobby, and he's in. Siddiqui, he's through. He's one-on-one with Lamans just inside the 18-yard box, and he opens his body up. He thinks he's going to go across the Manchester United goalkeeper, but Lamans stands big, goes down to his right and makes a really good save.
0: From the resulting corner kick then on this near side, the left. Sunderland playing from right to left, off the bushy head of Xerxes, drops. That was missed by Siddiqui, comes back out towards the far side, the cross is put in, and that was a good header out of the far post by Mount. Manchester United are having to deal with a lot of pressure from the home side.
1: As you can hear from the home fans, from the home supporters, they're very appreciative of the way that their team have started. They're winning the ball back quickly, putting it in dangerous areas. That ball, Siddiqui misses his kick, it's chipped to the far post, and Mount had to have the last gasp defensive header.
0: Lefay to take the corner kick once again on this near side, doesn't beat the first man, and Alderete, in trying to keep it alive, dived, it must have been right below knee height. I don't know how he was going to think he was going to try and flick that one on, and all he's done with a diving header is headed it straight out for a goal kick to Manchester United.
1: I mean, it was a really poor corner, but I'm not sure a diving header in that situation. I think he scraped his nose across the grass. I think he'd been better swinging his left boot at it.
0: Are you surprised that Siddiqui put it to the, as we were looking, to the left of the keeper rather than going to the right?
1: Well, he's one-on-one, and you can see what he's tried to do to Lamans. He's opened his body up to make the goalkeeper think that he's going to go across him, and then as he's gone to strike the ball, he's closed his foot. But Lamans, to his credit, has stood his ground, stayed big, and read it very well.
0: Ahmed on this near side had a very successful loan spell under Tony Mowbray 3 seasons ago. Pulls it back to Mainoo. Mainoo across to Shaw. Shaw 25 yards out. Now this is with Cunha. Challenge comes in from Herr Trauder. Oh, the referee has given a direct free kick. I thought that we're a long way away. I thought Herr Trauder got the ball.
1: Took his time there, the referee, didn't he? I think that's what the Sunderland fans are not happy about. It was a good piece of skill initially from Cunha on the edge of the box. Gets the ball away, and I think that's what's caused him the problem. Herr Trauder, he arrives late, and he does just catch Cunha once he's already released the ball.
0: So Manchester United then 0-0 in the early stages, 8.5 minutes played here at the Stadium of Light. Still we can see the rain sweeping across the way that Manchester United are playing from left to right, and it's on that left corner of the penalty area, and you've got Mason Mount who's standing over it. They've got three in the wall. Roofs is making sure that his near post is protected. Mount walks away, and it's now left with Bruno Fernandes. Bruno Fernandes eyeing up this direct free kick, and in fact, he pulls it towards Ahmad. Ahmad shoots first time, wide, hit it, left footed, curling, didn't get enough curl, goal kick, 0-0.
1: Nice set play from Manchester United, well worked. Looked for all the world that Bruno Fernandes was going to whip that goalwards across the front of the goalkeeper. Instead, he plays a square ball across the 18-yard box, disguises it extremely well, into Ahmad on his favoured left foot, chooses to go with the side foot. I think it was closer than Robin Roos would have liked.
0: St Mirren and Kilmarnock are playing each other, which is basically to see who will or could end up in that relegation playoff in the Scottish Premiership, and there has been a goal in Paisley. Kenny Crawford.
2: 9 minutes gone, and it's advantage to the visitors. St Mirren 0, Kilmarnock 1. Slightly messy in the way it came about. Tom Lowry's cross to the back post. Jordan Hugo got a touch on it, and then it went in off corner McMenamin. So it's going to be a goal for McMenamin that at the end that he didn't want, Ian. It's St Mirren 0, Kilmarnock 1.
0: Thanks, Kenny. Remember, Motherwell Hearts is at 8 o'clock kickoff tonight at Fir Park. Hearts, the leaders, are 3 points clear of Celtic. We have the Old Firm live for you tomorrow on BBC Radio 5 Live. It's a noon kickoff. This is with Brobby turning. Lamans couldn't get where he got there at the second attempt. Might have picked up a bit of a blow as well, the Manchester United keeper, in the process.
1: Ah, such good goalkeeping from Lammens. He's made such an impact since he's come into this Manchester United side. It's a quick free kick from Xhaka into Brobbey, who gets goal side of Martinez. VAR would have looked to see if he was onside, but it's a great first touch, and he turns the defender, and he looks like he's going to be through one-on-one, but Lammens reads the situation so well. He's very quick and sharp off his line. The Belgian goalkeeper smothers it very quickly.
0: Try in the Challenge Cup semi-final, St Helens, Wigan. Ian Chisnell.
3: A second try for Wigan. It came right on the half hour. A Farriman kicked through in the corner. Saints couldn't deal with it behind the line, and Zach Eckersley touched it down. All this after Darren Clark had a try ruled out at the other end. It's St Helens 0, Wigan 12.
0: Live on Sports Extra 2. Lefay picks up the ball. Challenged by Mason Mount was a vital one, because I thought that Lefay was just about to pull back the right foot, and as a result that allowed Mason Mount to slide in the wet conditions from behind to take the ball away from him. Let's get an update at Craven Cottage. Aaron Paul.
4: 11 gone, Fulham 0, Bournemouth 0. Positive start from the home side, really looking to get the supporters on side after a dismal showing at the Emirates last weekend. Emil Smith throw with their best opportunities, two shots after a good cross from Robinson off the left, both of them deflected behind. Fulham 0, Bournemouth 0.
0: Earlier Liverpool 1, Chelsea 1 was the result at Anfield. Brighton and Hove Albion leading Wolves by 2-0 in the Championship playoff semi-final. Just down the road from the A19 and Wearside to Teesside. Middlesbrough 0, Southampton 0 is how it finished at the Riverside. So Hull City Millwall in their semi-final last night also finished goalless. Italy, England in the Women's Six Nations. Molly Stevens.
5: Where it's Italy 14, England 47. The first try of the second half comes from Abby Burton from the driving maul, which has caused Italy huge problems throughout this match. Italy 14, England 47.
0: You can watch that on BBC Two. 12 and a half minutes played. 0-0. Reinildo with a throw. Hooked downfield by Lefay, cleared away by Martinez, back in the side after suspension. Cushion header by Mucchielli. Reinildo chips the ball long. Talbi's offside. It was a nice take, actually, with the outside of the left boot, but they're looking to get the ball forward at every opportunity.
1: They're causing Manchester United problems. Brobbey's been a very willing runner, and he's occupying the two Manchester United central defenders, which is allowing the players in behind him, Hume, Talbi and Lefay, the space to work in and around. And Siddiqui with his runs from deep, they've been very effective so far, the home team.
0: Maguire then is in no real hurry to take this free kick for Manchester United. You're listening to BBC Radio 5 Live, also available on the BBC Sounds app, and we are live across the world on the World Service, as Maguire actually will leave it for Lammens, as the Manchester United black shirts move downfield and everybody just starts to slowly drift out towards this near side, the right. Xerxes in a tussle with Alderete, who wins the aerial duel. Helped out by Talbi, then they give the ball away. Kept in play by Reinildo. Down the line it goes. Maguire just manages to get in front of Brobbey. That's going to be a really good, strong, physical battle between the two. And Brobbey now runs away from Maguire. And Brobbey, the Dutch international, slows down, almost comes to a standstill, then gets the ball back from Talbi, level the area on the left. Ball played back to Reinildo. Now it is ball played in field. This is Mucchielli in the centre circle. Xhaka makes himself available. Mucchielli, though, in the centre circle, will play it back to Alderete. Here is Reinildo once again. Told just to calm down, but Sunderland keeping the ball well. It's been in a short start in these opening 14 minutes.
1: And there's a real battle emerging, isn't there, between Brian Brobbey and Harry Maguire. You can see there the physicality that they both showed. Brobbey once again coming out on top in that particular duel.
0: Ball is back with another Dutchman. The Dutch keeper, signed from Nijmegen in the summer. All in green, puts his left boot through that and clears long. Maguire has to reach high to head it away. And then that bouncing ball by Herr Trauder. Cushion header towards Hume. Hume runs forward, challenged by Mason Mount. He says he got the ball. However, Stuart Atwell disagrees, and that will be a free kick. Quarter of an hour played.
1: Yeah, that's once or twice now Mason Mount's had to be in those defensive positions and make important tackles. That time Trey Hume gets the wrong side of him, running towards the 18-yard box. He mistimes the tackle, Mason Mount.
0: So this free kick is with Xhaka to stand over it. There are a clutch of red and white striped shirts over on the far side, and Xhaka just having a little conversation there with Roofs. So it would appear, unless this is going to be a bit of a decoy and then they're going to switch it to the left for Talvi, but everybody has gathered towards the right corner of the edge of the penalty area for Manchester United for this Sunderland free kick. There's no decoy. That's exactly where it goes. And it comes off the head of Mainoo and he's going to run out of play for a throw.
1: Oh. It's an interesting decoy using the goalkeeper from that deep. I mean, that free kick was halfway inside Manchester United's half. And Xhaka chose to turn around and almost jog back into his own half to talk to the goalkeeper. Not sure the ploy there, but whatever it was, it didn't really work, did it?
0: Well, it didn't. They'll be hoping the towel will work, though, because in these wet conditions, the towel is being used just to dry that ball. So it's going to be a throw on the far side for Sunderland, the right, as they play from right to left. And Manchester United have got everybody back inside their own penalty area. Looks for the little flick on from Alderete. Goes out for a goal kick. 0-0 it remains. Back to Brighton. John Southall.
6: Where Brighton still lead Wolves by 2-0. Those 2 goals, the opening 5 minutes, could have been 3. De Kuyper on the left-hand side to Matoma. His shot from the left of the area, wide of the left-hand post. Brighton 2, Wolves 0.
0: Now, with Kilmarnock winning, there was a chance that they might have got a little closer towards Dundee, who are only 6 points clear of St Mirren down towards the bottom of the Scottish Premiership. But at Dens Park today, Dundee have taken the lead against already relegated Livingston. So they're 1-0 up. 0-0 here in the Premier League. Siddiqui in field. Lefay out towards Talbi, the Moroccan international. Just in from the left touchline, 17 minutes played, 0-0. Ball played back then by Reynaldo. He's left of the centre circle. Alderete drops back inside his own half. And just behind him, about by 10 yards, is Roofs. And Roofs outside of his penalty area now clears downfield. Off the chest by Hume. Turns away from Mainoo. Herr Trauder's on the overlap if he wants to use him, the Northern Ireland international. Then a little short little flick finds him. Infield now towards Lefay. Right corner of the area, doesn't beat the first man. Rebound, though, picked up by Hume. Mukiele to Herr Trauder, drags it, flicks it to Mukiele. His cross is closed down on that far side by Shaw, rebounds high and out for a throw, and 0-0 Paul Robinson.
1: Yeah, Sunderland are very cleverly using the space down Manchester United's wide areas. Mainoo are playing very, very narrow in the middle of that pitch, and in front of the two Manchester United fullbacks, there's a lot of space there because Ahmad and Cunha aren't dropping in to protect them, and Sunderland with Talbi and Hume, they're exploiting those areas.
0: The voice of Paul Robinson on BBC Radio 5 Live as Sunderland now with Hume pulls the ball back. Lefay, first time effort block, back towards Lefay, appeals for handball. Stuart Atwell immediately said no. It was Ahmad. It struck his right hand, it was down by his side. Stuart Atwell comes under a lot of pressure as Xhaka, the captain, goes towards him.
1: He stopped the game. VAR will have a look. Describe it very quickly for you. If that's the Champions League, that's a penalty. But in the Premier League now, they're going to have a look at it. And I think it's Ahmad's arm, isn't it?
0: It is.
1: It's out. It hits Kobbie Mainoo to start with. It comes back. He gets a second bite, Lefay. And Ahmad's going to have to be careful here because his arm was out of his natural body shape. And VAR are taking a slow look at this. The referee's held the game. And his arm's away. His left hand's down his side of his body. His right arm's slightly out away from his body. I'm telling you now, if that's Champions League, that's a penalty.
0: Yeah.
1: Here in the Premier League, we've got a decision, which is obviously, as you can hear, an unpopular one with the home supporters.
0: When I said I thought it was down by his side, it was probably a little bit further away than I initially thought. However, there was no movement from the hand to the ball. But you're right, UEFA, their guidelines are a lot different to that of what we apply here in England.
1: Right, it's handball, isn't it? Yeah. I mean, the Champions League game and the UEFA games that we do all day long, that's handball. That's not even a decision for VAR. The referee would give that on the field from what he saw. Actually, Stuart Atwell let the VAR look at that. And then he came to a decision that it wasn't. And I think it was probably the right decision, in all honesty.
0: Yeah. I don't think, you know, I think we've got to be very careful that just because it strikes the hand, it's not deliberate handball. And therefore, you know, if that was back in the day, before the handball interpretation of the rules sort of started to get a little bit more muddied.
1: You mean before we've got to the 18th version of the rule? Is that what you mean?
0: Back in the day, that was never given. I agree with you that was probably the correct decision. Aberdeen are leading Dundee United by a goal to nil at Pittodrie in the Scottish Premiership. Here is Mainoo. Mount out towards Matsraoui. Ahmed collects the ball short, being tracked by Reynaldo. Still it remains 0-0, 20 minutes played. Mainoo now wants more. takes over. Manchester United yet to have a really sustained spell of pressure in this game so far. Maynou once again, but now they're just starting to string the passes together. Tells you everything about the strong nature of the start made by Sunderland. Fernandes looked for Matsraoui, took a deflection. Alderete didn't hear the cry from his goalkeeper behind him and headed it towards Siddiqui, and Alderete now can clear for Sunderland. Little flick of the head off Fernandes and it'll run all the way back towards Maguire. We'll go to St Helens in the Challenge Cup semi-final. Ian Chisnell.
3: We're past the 40-minute mark, but Wigan have scored two more tries. Zach Eckersley on 35 minutes, his second. That St Short on their left edge, and Wigan exploiting it. And just now, right immediately prior to the hooter, an interception from Jake Wardle, who trotted 35 metres unmolested to put it down. The conversion we await, but it's almost half-time and a Wigan dominating half. They lead 16-0 with conversion to come.
0: Commentary continues live on Sports Extra 2, a streaming service that you can get through the BBC Sounds app, and indeed on Sports Extra 3, Leicester against Northampton. We'll have commentary of that. And as far as an update from Welford Road, here's Chris Jones.
7: Ferocious start to the derby. Leicester with the game's first points. Concerted pressure. George Martin, the big England lock, out for over a year, back fit and scoring a try in front of a packed out Welford Road. Northampton are down a man. Leicester all over them. 13 minutes gone. Leicester 5, Saints 0.
0: Falkirk 0, Hibs 2 is a latest score. So Hibs have got a second goal at Falkirk. Misplaced pass in the midfield, gives it to Siddiqui, tripped I think by Mason Mount. Stuart Atwell gives the free kick.
1: Got to be close to the yellow card, Mason Mount. I mean, the referee's kept it in his pocket thus far, but that's three challenges that could have individually warranted them. I think he might get one very shortly on accumulation.
0: Get a quick update from Brighton, John Southall.
6: Where Brighton still lead Wolves by 2-0, but look like scoring every time they go forward. Danny Welbeck out the back post, pushed around the post by Bentley. Brighton 2, Wolves 0.
0: Thank you, John. Free kick then for Sunderland midway through the Manchester United half. Still 0-0. Xhaka is just instructed Hume to go out wide right as an option. And as soon as he does, he takes Cunha with him. But then that allows Herr Schroeder to make a run to the edge of the penalty area. And Shaw now has got a decision to make. The ball goes into that area towards Brobby. It's a bouncing ball, fisted away by Lammens. Edge of the area. This is Mukiele. But the referee now, Stuart Atwell, has spotted an infringement and will award Manchester United a free kick inside their own box. Half time then at St Helens. Back to Ian.
3: Yeah, that Jake Wardle interception was confirmed by the video referee as Wigan's fourth try of the afternoon. Harry Smith added the extras. Half time, St Helens 0, Wigan 22.
0: Italy, England in the Rugby Union. Molly Stevens.
5: Where England are just too much of a force for Italy. Marley Packer has just scored her fourth try. It's England 26. Italy 26. England 61. A win was always going to be an ask for Italy, but they have sealed their bonus point though.
0: Thank you, Molly. Live on BBC Two. We're live here on BBC Radio 5 Live. It's Xhaka who plays the ball downfield. Martinez tidies up with a back pass to Lammens. Lammens puts his right foot through it, clears downfield. Mukiele's cushion header falls to the feet of Mason Mount. Fernandes had to skip out of the sliding challenge of Mukiele, who's playing as a central defender alongside Alderete. Herr Trauder is the one who's gone in at right back. So played as a right back last week, did the Frenchman at Molineux, but Dan Ballard is the player who's been suspended as a result of his sending off, so that's why it means just a change of position for the Frenchman, who they signed on a four-year deal from Paris Saint-Germain. 25 minutes played. Manchester United labouring a little bit.
1: They've struggled to get any real kind of spells of possession or no fluidity to the play. You can look at that from a Manchester United point of view, but then you look at it from Sunderland and they haven't allowed Manchester United into this game. It's going to be a high tempo for Sunderland to keep this up for the full length of the game. United are going to find a foothold at some point.
0: Mason Mount was able to roll away from Xhaka, but then went straight into Alderete, loses the ball towards Alderete, who passes the ball under pressure then to Reinildo. And his outstretched right leg couldn't keep the ball in play. And Ahmad waits to take the throw. There was a lovely video on social media with Ahmad when he was shown the thoughts of Tony Mowbray, who was basically just saying, keep what you're doing, keep enjoying your football. He was part of his development when he was here at the Stadium of Light 3 years ago. 14 goals in 42 appearances, and it was a real surprise to the young Ivorian winger. And he actually said, "Don't, you're going to make me cry." He was really touched by the words of Tony Mowbray. He could see the genuine affection that he had for Tony Mowbray, the former Sunderland manager.
1: Still only 23 years of age, isn't he? I mean, you look at the experience that he's getting now, and an opportunity now with Michael Carrick, in a similar way that Kobbie Mainoo is coming to the side now with the remaining games at the end of the season. Fresh start with a manager. I think he's still got so much to give, and he can develop under a coach like Michael Carrick and Steve Holland in and around him. They'll only make players like him better.
0: Yeah, free kick. And typical of Tony to give up his time to do such a gesture as well. Fernandez with the free kick midway through the Sunderland half. Right-footed, chipped, headed up by Ronaldo. Maguire takes it on the chest, fires it over, and comes off the legs of Herr Trauder. And behind it goes for a corner kick to Manchester United, far side the left, as they play in the rain from left to right. 27 minutes played, goalless.
1: Yeah, they've struggled, Manchester United, but I think they've set the safer high bar, haven't they, with recent results and the way that they've performed under Michael Carrick. But he will say they've been resilient, they've weathered the Sunderland storm, for want of a better phrase today. I think there's two storms in Sunderland today, the one that start in red and white and the one above us. I don't know how we're getting wet up here, by the way. It's wind and rain, and we're right at the back of the stand, as high as you can be, and I still keep getting wet.
0: It's sweeping its way all around as in comes the corner, swept in from that far side, the left, aimed towards Maguire, and Brobbey was in front of him. In fact, they doubled up on him. There was also Trey Hume, the Northern Ireland international, who's been playing in midfield recently. Maguire actually has gone down on his haunches. He might have just picked up a little knock to the face, and there is the ovation to Ahmed. Once again, the Sunderland supporters appreciative of the efforts from his time here 3 years ago, as he came across to take the corner kick. Stuttering run-up, near side the right, left-footed, in towards the near post. Mukiele heads it away, only as far as Cunha. Hardly mentioned Cunha for Manchester United. Fernandez back out towards Ahmed. Opportunity to run at Xhaka. Shows him on the inside, wins the challenge to Xhaka. He knew exactly what he was doing there, as he then plays the ball, but it goes straight towards Fernandez, who chips it out towards Shaw. Kills it dead, plays the ball in. Ahmed was there. It was a very good intervention with a header away by Ronaldo. Played back in by Cunha. Xerxes header just over the top. Best chance that Manchester United created by far. 28 minutes played, 0-0.
1: Better from Manchester United, retaining possession, circling the edge of the 18-yard box, keeping the ball alive. Ball into Xerxes, just slightly too high for the big striker. Should have maybe done better, didn't quite get over the ball. Good defensive header initially from Ronaldo. Had to adjust his feet, Xerxes. He was travelling back. Difficult to get any real purchase and power, but best piece of play from Manchester United.
0: Not as frenetic as it has been in the recent Saturday afternoons, now that the Football League, the regulation season has finished after the various permutations over the last fortnight. But earlier, the two results were Liverpool 1, Chelsea 1. And in that Championship playoff semi-final, Middlesbrough 0, Southampton 0. But we are keeping an eye on the Scottish Premiership and the Premier League. And at Craven Cottage, Aaron Paul.
4: Fulham 0, Bournemouth 0, just had the best chance of the game. Timothy Castagne hooking it across from the right and byline. There was Rodrigo Muniz, headed it down beautifully and nestled just the other side of the side netting. Although, after the fans here at Craven Cottage thought it had nestled into the back of the net, not so. Fulham 0, Bournemouth 0.
0: And with Brighton leading Wolverhampton Wanderers by 2-0, there was a scenario had if Bournemouth, Brentford and Brighton were to all lose, then Aston Villa would have qualified through the Champions League football for next season today. Xhaka picks it up, urged to shoot, drives forward, gets it towards Brobbey, tries to turn. Referee has said there was a handball there by Brobbey and gives a free kick to Manchester United on the edge of their own penalty area. But Aston Villa will have to take another step towards Champions League qualification through the league at Burnley tomorrow. We'll have commentary of that on Sports Extra. Sunderland supporters are not impressed with Stuart Atwell.
1: Just watching the replay, Stuart Atwell has just been an excellent referee. It was an excellent piece of refereeing. Sunderland did really well, and Granit Xhaka worked the ball to Brobbey, who seemed to be crowded out. He bent over, and as he bent over, he inadvertently felt his hand on the ball, and he just kind of cheekily rolled it away with his hand. Good spot from Stuart Atwell.
0: Xerxes rolls, turns, chips the ball forward for Shaw to give chase. down by the corner flag, far side the left, takes a quick throw for Manchester United. Cunha rolls it in towards Xerxes. Again, Xhaka, just with his experience, his anticipation, was able just to prevent and block up that move back towards Roofs. It was a hurried clearance by the Sunderland keeper. Matrawi in field towards Mount. Mount couldn't find Cunha, but gets it back from a loose ball out from the back. And then Roofs again slides off his goal line and smothers and gathers the ball in. Hertrauda picks it up far side the right. 15 minutes to go to half time, 0-0, but still more than a watchable game.
1: Just all of a sudden got very frantic, didn't it? At one point there, no team could string more than two passes together without the turnover of possession.
0: Ball from Lefay looking for Talbi. It was high, diagonal, downfield, left on side is picked up by Talbi, enters the area, cuts back from the byline, pulls it back. Hume looks for it to settle, gives it to Brobby with his back to goal. He tries to turn, gets the shot away, right footed across the face of goal, but never looked like going into the goal, and out it goes as it rolls gently out for a goal kick, and it's still 0-0.
1: Yeah, he's not prolific by any means, Brobby, but he isn't half a handful, and he showed that already today against Maguire. And this time Martinez receives the ball with his back to goal. Martinez tries not to get touch tight, but the big striker backs onto him, rolls his body and gets half a shot, bobbles harmlessly past the post, but good centre forward play from him.
0: Who would have thought that you'd be wishing that you were wearing your thermals in May? That's how cold it is here in the Stadium of Light.
1: I just said to Gary, our producer, before the game, I got dressed this morning, I went downstairs and then I went back upstairs and got dressed again when I looked outside. It's freezing.
0: It was a schoolboy error. As here is Mukiele. Certainly far from cricketing weather, that is for sure. Did you see, by the way, that your ex-teammate Nigel Martin was named this week in the England seniors 26-man squad, where they're actually due to play Scotland two games next week, actually in the northeast at Marton and Seton Carew. I hope the weather forecast improves.
1: He's a top cricketer, is Nigel, as well as a great bloke. He's a great wicketkeeper and a very good cricketer, even at his age.
0: I notice he scored 41 off 43 balls before that 26-man squad was named.
1: I bet you didn't run many of them.
0: You said that, not me. 12 minutes to go at a half-time, 0-0. Still the rain pours down. Siddiqui with a turn, flicked forward by Hertrauda, looking towards Brobby, cleared by Manchester United, cushion header by Alderete. Reinildo plays the ball in field. Hertrauda in that inverted role from right back wins the ball in the midfield. Xhaka strokes it forward. Lefay looks towards Brobby. Can he turn? Falls to Siddiqui. Shot took a deflection. Right footed behind for a corner kick. 0-0. Sunderland again knocking on the door.
1: Yeah, they're getting closer, Sunderland. And once again, it's Siddiqui. You wouldn't think he hasn't scored a Premier League goal this season. Good play again. Xhaka at the heart of everything that they're doing well on the edge of the 18-yard box of Manchester United. Brobby it is that causes the problem, sets it to the edge of the box to Siddiqui. It's heading goalwards, takes a deflection off Mount, I think it is, and goes for a corner.
0: Manchester United have lost only one of 15 visits to the Stadium of Light in the Premier League. That was when they lost 2-1 10 years ago. They've won 10, they've drawn 4, but they haven't really been showing anything here today. Sunderland have been the ones who have been creating the better opportunities. 11 minutes to go to half-time, 0-0. Corner kick on this near side, the left. Lefay to take it. In it goes. Xerxes heads it out. Edge of the area there is Siddiqui once again. 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Direct free kick. 30 yards out. Central position for Sunderland.
1: Once again, they ring the 18-yard box very well. Don't allow Manchester United out. Ball comes from a corner that Manchester United half clear. But once again, it's the red and white shirts in and around the edge of the 18-yard box that keeps the ball alive. And they win another free kick for themselves.
0: Well, 30 yards out. Lefay there, Reinildo and Xhaka. Lemons, as a former goalkeeper, Paul, you'd be disappointed if you were beaten from this range, wouldn't you?
1: Well, it's one of those where the conversation is a wall more harmful than the good it's doing? I mean, because if you line that ball up in training 20 times, nobody would score past you. But half of the time you put a wall, it puts different things, and you give credit to Lemons, he hasn't put a wall. He's put one player there from up here, it looks like Bruno Fernandes, at a distance, so he can see, and he's backing himself to make that save.
0: Reinildo has now walked away. It'll be Xhaka or Lefay. Free kick, direct. Just under 30 yards out from goal, but it's a very central position. Xhaka chips it into the penalty area. Downward header, cleared by Matrawi for Manchester United. 10 minutes to go to the break. That fell off the side of Maffei. There was a slip there by Ahmad, who tried to play it back. Picked up by Cunha. Interception from Talbi. Sunderland have been extremely quick to win that ball back in the with the transition, the turnover.
1: Turnover's been extremely quick, and they've been at it, if you like, from the start. They've been sharp, they've been first into tackles, they've been winning it back as soon as they're losing it. And that one there, Brobby's been a real handful for the two central defenders.
0: Just tried to twist his upper body and to lay it into the path of Lefay. Xerxes having to drop back. And a little bit of a reaction to Alderete snapping at his heels. We'll get an update in the rugby union. Leicester Northampton, it's live on Sports Extra 3. Chris Jones.
7: And Northampton have hit back. Vintage Saints try. George Hendy with the break. George Furbank all class. Tommy Freeman with a walk in. Finn Smith's conversion off the post. 5 points all. 15 to go of the half in.
0: Thank you, Chris. If that's on Sports Extra 3, the Challenge Cup semi-final in the Rugby League is on Sports Extra 2. And on Sports Extra, Brighton and Hove Albion 2, Wolverhampton Wanderers 0. We've got 9 minutes to go to half-time here on Wearside. Still 0-0. Maguire to take the free kick. England international. Back to Lisandro Martinez. Mainoo comes short to collect it. Able to turn to Maguire. Matsraoui's on this near side, the right, back towards Mainoo. Gain, though, all avenues seem to be closing down on him, didn't they? There were three red and white striped shirts there looking to try and put pressure on Mainoo.
1: Yeah, blocking the spaces very well, suddenly, when they're out of possession and when they've got the trigger and they all press as a unit. Very hard to break through at the moment.
0: Mainoo, a layoff by Fernandez, goes straight to Hume. His forward ball to Lefay. First touch takes it away from Mainoo, filling in for the absence of Luke Shaw. Free kick given away, and that's in a safe area of the field. It's just over the halfway line. Free kick to Sunderland.
1: Bruno Fernandes has got his grumpy head on, hasn't he? He's going round, he's throwing his arms in the air, he's moaning at the referee, and that just gives you an indication of how Manchester United have struggled to get into this game. Sunderland have been excellent from the first whistle, but they just haven't managed to make anything of their possession.
0: It's actually Fulham Bournemouth that is live on Sports Extra. My apologies. The various permutations over the last 2 weeks, I'd like to think I haven't got anything wrong. And then when it's nice and simple,
1: compared to a normal Saturday, you've got nothing to do and you got that wrong.
0: I know. Complacency set in, Paul. Sunderland are attacking far side. Both Fulham and Bournemouth are looking for European qualification. The cross hangs in that right-hand side. Alderete heads it forward. Brobby tries to give it back towards the central defender. This is Mukiele. He's going to shoot from distance. It was blocked and then he slipped as the ball came back from it. Couldn't get the second shot away. But then as Mason Mount has tried to spread play out towards Ahmad, just to give you an indication of the desire levels, Brobby just threw himself into the challenge from behind him. They've worked so hard off the ball, Sunderland.
1: Attitude and application from Sunderland has been absolutely outstanding. Once again, they've fallen short in the final third with creating chances and really troubling the Manchester United goalkeeper. But they've worked so hard all over the pitch to win the ball back.
0: Just over 6 minutes to go to the break. Manchester United take a quick free kick. And they find Fernandez, man over Shaw on the left-hand side. Shaw now delivers the cross. Xerxes goes for the first-time effort. Two Sunderland players beat him to it. We'll get an update again in the Rugby Union. Chris Jones at Welford Road.
7: Leicester back ahead. Ollie Hassel-Collins, no room to work in, but he managed to fend off Furbank to score. O'Connor with a neat conversion. Almost half an hour gone. Leicester 12, Northampton 5.
0: They've worked very hard to try and limit Manchester United, haven't they? And they've succeeded.
1: Yeah, they've closed the space down, and nobody epitomises that more than Granit Xhaka. He was the one there that slid across his own central defender and Joshua Xerxes to cut out that ball, the cross ball from Luke Shaw. Worked extremely hard, but he works very clever, Granit Xhaka, in the areas of the pitch where he knows he's going to be the most effective for his team.
0: Still Sunderland 0, Manchester United 0. 5 minutes to go to the break. BBC Radio 5 live in the World Service. We'll have commentary after sports report from the Etihad. Manchester City against Brentford. 5:30 kickoff with Alistair Bruce-Ball and Michael Brown as Matsraoui back towards Lammens. One touch inside his 6-yard area and to clear it out of play towards Shaw, but his first touch almost gave Hume to get in there, and he had to quickly pass it back to Martinez. And also in Manchester tonight on 5 Live, one of the biggest fights of the year takes place. Fabio Wardley, who's from Ipswich, against Daniel Dubois from South London. The WBO heavyweight belt is on the line. The undercard will be on Sports Extra from 7. It'll be live on BBC Radio 5 Live from around 10 o'clock as Manchester United in the Sunderland half are awarded a free kick.
1: It's going to be a great fight to listen to that, it really is. I think I saw something today that both fighters have got a record of about 95% knockouts. And I watched the press conference and they promised to do it to each other, so it could be quite good.
0: Well, you'll be able to hear it on 5 Live, as Paul says, from 10. Here is Matsraoui. Ahmad, just in from the right touchline, midway through the Sunderland half. Nainu now, just going back now towards the halfway line of Manchester United. And now it is with Martinez left of the centre circle, and Martinez will go further back towards Maguire, who's just been sent off at Craven Cottage. Aaron Paul.
4: It's Ryan Christie, the Bournemouth midfielder, for a naughty challenge on Timothy Castagne. He's gone right down the back of him. It's an Achilles challenge, and I'll tell you what, it looked horrible off first glance, and then the referee, after dishing out a yellow, was advised to go to the monitor. He's upgraded it to a red, and so Bournemouth are down to 10 men here. Fulham 0, Bournemouth 0.
0: Bournemouth, who are unbeaten in 16 games. They were sixth in the table at the start of play with 52 points. That was what I was saying at the start of the game. 5 points separate Bournemouth all the way down to Sunderland in 12th, as Hibs have got a third goal at Falkirk. Falkirk 0, Hibs 3. Matsaraui's committed himself too early. Bouncing ball towards Talbin as he skips away from his Moroccan teammate, actually can't keep the ball in play as a result, and it goes out for a goal kick. 3.5 minutes to the break, 0-0.
1: Yeah, once again, repeating myself, but Sunderland have been so good in the press. They've worked extremely hard all over the pitch. Regis Labrie couldn't ask for any more from his team, but the creativity that they lack in the final third has been apparent all season. I mean, you look at the goal scorers this season: Brobby 6, Isidore 5, Lefebvre 5. You know, nobody's in double figures for them yet, and you can see that they don't create that many chances.
0: The voice of Paul Robinson on 5 Live as Alderete's header will go through to Martinez and just clips it across to this near side to the right back, Matsraoui. But again, Sunderland are looking to try and put pressure on Manchester United. Mason Mount to Ahmad, who's backing into Reinildo, manages to lay it off towards Fernandez, running forward unmarked, and it's opening up on that far side, the left. But his switch of play strikes the body of Xhaka, and then there's that was an awkward slip by Roof. Roof has just come along, and his legs, almost just from his knees, below his knees, have given way as his legs have parted.
1: Just off the pitch, wasn't he? I mean, he was just shielding a ball out away from Xerxes. He was chasing the ball through. I think the goalkeeper's foot just slipped from under his feet. Thankfully for him, he looks like he's going to be okay.
0: Stuart Atwell's given the corner kick. I actually think that's the right decision. I think it struck Xhaka.
1: On the way through
0: from Fernandez.
1: The goalkeeper made the wrong decision to leave it. Not that he had much choice when he slipped over, but it did touch Xhaka and go out for a Manchester United corner.
0: But as a result, Stuart Atwell is now getting dog's abuse from the Sunderland supporters. But I actually think, despite it was the hesitation and the delay, but he's made the right decision. Corner's taken short, back towards Ahmad. Ahmad now enters the penalty area, inside right channel. Onto his left foot, can't get a shooting opportunity. They're hounding him, and they forced him out of the penalty area. Excellent play by a combination of Siddiqui and Xhaka. Cunha towards Fernandez. Infield, Mainu. Less than 30 yards out from goal. He goes further to his left for Shaw. Left-hand side of the penalty area for Maguire. Back towards Shaw. First-time cross into the penalty area. Off the head of Reinildo. Picked up by Fernandez. Clips it back in. Xerxes there. Headed up by Alderete. And Roofs, who's able to continue with the catch, 0-0.
1: Frustrated at the far post, Harry Maguire, has got his arms in the air. It was a ball lifted to the far post. He was crowded out by three Sunderland players and he feels it was unfair. He's running back into position now in the ear of Stuart Atwell.
0: Herr Trauder turns, Mukiele at a standstill. Alderete comes onto the ball, his central defensive partner on that left-hand side of that that duo at the heart of the Sunderland defence. Xhaka caught in possession by Mount. Fernandez early ball through to Xerxes. Xerxes drifts out towards the right corner of the area, delivers the cross, blocked by Mukiele, and then that will go behind for a corner kick to Manchester United inside the last 30 seconds.
1: Been very ineffective, Xerxes, hasn't he? I know Manchester United haven't created a lot or given him much service in the final third, but he's not really worked the channels. He's not tried to create himself any opportunities. Had one header that he really didn't manage to get any power into.
0: And Ahmad is just sauntering across after picking up the ball himself to take this corner kick. By my watch now, we are into the first minutes of stoppage time, which the fourth official is going to put up, and it's just going to be the 1 minute of stoppage time. So the additional 60 seconds. Ahmad with a corner kick. headed out by Lefebvre, drops towards Cunha, places it, strikes a Sunderland player, bit of a scramble inside the area, not fully away, but Xhaka bravely puts his head down and clears downfield. Talbi will give chase. Matsraoui is the one, the only United player back towards Lammens, who clears downfield.
1: I think there's a really good chance for Kobbie Mainoo in there, in the melee that was in the Sunderland box there. I think the ball just fell to Kobbie Mainoo just outside the 6-yard box. It almost rolled down his leg. He completely missed his kick.
0: Sunderland have competed well. Diagonal ball out towards Herr Trauder. Backing away, but a cushion header towards Lefebvre to Brobbey. Midway through the

0: at Manchester United half, out to the left-hand side. Talbi enters the penalty area. Talbi, the angle is tight, he wins a corner kick off the legs of Mazraoui. That's been a good contest between the two Moroccans.
1: Yeah, been an avenue of joy for Sunderland down this left-hand side. Talbi is quite a free roll. The play on this left-hand side, Talbi in the middle, they've interchanged and they've drifted, and at times Manchester United have really struggled to pick them up.
0: So this will surely be the last bit of action for the corner kick. Stuart Atwell, I'm sure, will blow his whistle after that. He only gave the additional 60 seconds. The Manchester United supporters, who are housed high up in that end away towards our left, have travelled across the M62 in equally bleak conditions that still persist here in the northeast. And it comes now on this near side. It's a delivered one deep and off the head of Mukiele, and it'll go out for a goal kick, and there indeed is the half-time whistle. Sunderland 0, Manchester United 0. Your thoughts, Paul Robinson?
1: It's a game that Manchester United haven't been at the best. They've huffed and puffed and struggled to get into it without any real kind of fluidity or foothold into the game. Bruno Fernandes has tried. He's tried to be that general in the middle of the midfield, but it hasn't come off for them, and it hasn't come off for them because Sunderland have been at the game today. They've been excellent. They've been snapping into challenges, winning the ball back high, and they've had the better of the game, Sunderland. But actually, when you look at it, once again, their Achilles heel, not being able to create in the final third, not create enough chances. It's come back to haunt them today again at home. I think they've been excellent in the way that they've applied themselves and the way that they've played, but once again, they just can't find that all-elusive goal.
0: Roofs hasn't had a shot to save, but for Sunderland, Siddiqui one-on-one with Lammens was certainly the best effort in that first 45 minutes. So at the break, Sunderland 0, Manchester United 0.
2: The Premier League, live from the Stadium of Light on the BBC World Service.
3: We'll be back with Ian Dennis and Paul Robinson then for the second half. In today's early game, boos at the final whistle at Anfield after Liverpool were held to a 1-1 draw by Chelsea. On a slot side, still look well set to qualify though for the Champions League next season, despite more drop points.
4: We wanted to clinch Champions League already weeks ago, but it is not the season we are having. But I think, especially also in the second half, you could see that there was a good intent from the players that we had available. We missed a lot of players again tonight, which has been the situation the whole season. But we just have to try to get the maximum points possible. And last week we tried really hard to get a result, which we didn't do in the end. The three games before we won, and today it was only a draw. It's just sometimes really hard to accept these results because we are used to different ones. But we have to keep fighting, and I think that's what we saw mainly the second half from the players. And unfortunately for them, they didn't get the reward by the second goal. But we have to live with that and go on to Villa Park Friday evening.
3: That's the next game. They're a point ahead of Aston Villa as it stands, having now played a game more, but looking like they can secure Champions League football. The point for Chelsea at least ends a six-match losing run in the Premier League. Here's the Chelsea interim head coach, Callum McFarlane.
5: Yeah, it's a good point. It's a good performance. I thought it was a game that could have went either way, to be fair. I thought we had moments where we could have won the game, which is disappointing to not do that. But you come here, you play against a really good side. Much improved performance in every aspect, so yeah, we're pleased.
6: Didn't start very well though, did it? I mean, it could easily have sort of unravelled from there, having conceded as early as the fifth minute.
5: Yeah, it was disappointing to concede that goal. We'll have a look at that and look at the reasons why. A much better reaction from the early goal we conceded last week, so that's a positive, and that's what you have to do at this level. At any moment, Premier League teams can have a moment, score a goal, a bit of quality, so you have to. It's not going to be perfect, and I was pleased with the response.
6: Do you feel you're in a much better place then tonight, ahead of the FA Cup final next week? I mean, you needed something, didn't you, today after last Monday?
5: Yeah, Monday was disappointing. We reviewed it, we spoke about the reaction that we want, and I think we got that today, so hopefully we can build on that.
3: Can they build on the point then? Chelsea's Callum McFarlane speaking there to Sports World's Simon Brotherton. Well, the former Chelsea, Everton and Scotland winger Pat Nevin was watching this one at Anfield. 1-1 then, Pat. Boos for Liverpool. Chelsea at least have stopped the rot and showed a little more fight today. Signs then they can salvage the season. They've still got an FA Cup final to come, and they've got to secure European football somehow, haven't they?
7: You're absolutely right. Look, it was much better from Chelsea without being brilliant today. And I had a quick chat myself with Callum McFarland, the interim coach, after the game. And, you know, he wasn't overexcited about it. It is a step in the right direction, not much more than that. Chelsea could really have done with 3 points today because they want to get Champions League football. And with the results as they are today, it's looking further and further away. Having said that, they've stopped.

0: Before that, from the Amex Stadium, Brighton taking that very early lead against Wolves, John Southall.
1: Yeah, absolutely, Brian. 2-0. Have to say, it's been so comfortable, this, for Brighton. As you say, they blew Wolves away in the opening 5 minutes. Both goals assisted by Maxime de Kuyper. The first for Jack Hinshelwood. He headed in after just 35 seconds. Their quickest ever Premier League goal, that, for Brighton. The second for Lewis Dunk, nodding in at the back post. So easy. His first goal since February 2024. Could have been more. Matoma shot wide and Bentley denied Welbeck. Wolves have offered absolutely nothing. And as it stands, Brighton up to 6. Brighton 2-0.
0: John, thank you. Still playing in the other game at Craven Cottage. We heard that Ryan Christie had been sent off for Bournemouth. Well, Joachim Andersen has now received his marching orders. He was initially given a yellow card for the foul on Adrian Truffert. Two-footed, though, studs up challenge from Andersen. And after review, looking at the monitor, the referee has given him the red card. So still playing at the end of the first half, goalless, but Fulham and Bournemouth both down to 10. So we'll get the half-time details there very soon. But let's focus on then this title battle in Scotland. 1985, the last time the Scottish League title was lifted by a side other than Rangers or Celtic, when Sir Alex Ferguson's Aberdeen finished top. But it's the more than 40-year dominance of the league by the old firm coming to an end, because Heart of Midlothian from Edinburgh are in a position to seal a first top-flight crown since 1960. They have a 3-point lead over Celtic, 3 games left. Derek McInnes' side play later this Saturday against Motherwell. They have the chance to put the pressure on Celtic before the old firm on Sunday meet at Celtic Park. And Pat, Hearts have led the way this season, haven't they? They've now got this advantage after that dramatic win against Rangers last time out. Can they get over the line?
2: Well, I was at that game as well, and I have to say, in comparison to Anfield today, that was a much better atmosphere at Tynecastle Stadium. And it's stunning, and it's been like that in Scotland for quite some time. Whether it's been Rangers, Celtic or Hearts that have been playing, every single point, every single game has been extraordinarily exciting. However, that game seemed to kick Rangers out of the battle. They're on 69 points and Hearts are now 7 points ahead. So all Rangers can do now is try and stop their great rival Celtic catching Hearts. So we've waited for Hearts to stumble. There have been tiny stumbles here or there, but in reality, they've actually shown great grit, great determination, great professionalism, you know, in a lot of pressure, because as you say, 40 years is a long time. The pressure has built up, but they've managed to keep themselves heads above water, and they are still 3 points, as we speak, ahead of Celtic with this game against Motherwell coming up.
0: Well, let's go and hear about the half-time then at Craven Cottage now before we get into what Hearts will need to do tonight. It is goalless, but both sides down to 10, Aaron Paul.
3: Yeah, absolutely. A real mad end to the first half. I mean, I'm going to be honest with you, Fulham 0, Bournemouth 0. Largely nap-worthy for the first 40 minutes or so in the gorgeous London sunshine. The game really being driven to life following the upgrading of a yellow card to a red for Bournemouth's Ryan Christie. Caught Timothy Castagna on the Achilles with a reckless challenge. It was very naughty from Christie. That yellow card upgraded to a red at the recommendation of VAR. Then Joachim Andersen hit the crossbar with a header from a Harry Wilson cross. Sasa Lukic rocketed a shot towards goal, and you thought this is going to be a one-way traffic from the home side. But then came Fulham's VAR intervention. Adrian Truffert driving left-hand side of the pitch. He got to sort of just outside the Fulham area. Joachim Andersen, bang, cleaning him out. It was industrial. And he got the ball, Andersen, but lucratively, it was studs up, two-footed, deemed dangerous. Again, the referee issued a yellow. VAR said, you should have a look at this. He skipped over to the monitor, and we had 2 upgrades inside 5 minutes. So 2 yellow cards upgraded to 2 reds. No goals so far, though. Bournemouth Hastings stand dropping down to 7th. Both sides reduced to 10 men. It is Fulham 0, Bournemouth 0.
0: Aaron, thank you. Eventful end to the first half then at Craven Cottage. Joachim Andersen sent off after Ryan Christie had also received his marching orders. Of course, former Celtic winger, as we're talking about the title race in Scotland. Let's hear then from the Hearts manager, Derek McInnes, on Hearts' mindset going into these final 3 games.
4: I think anybody who actually questions the mentality now, as they've been watching us, you know, it goes without saying, regardless of how this season plays out, you don't at Hearts get to 76 points with 3 games to go if you've not got a good mentality, because there's pressures at this club that you need to deal with, that you're sitting there's an insistence on winning.

0: games here and an expectation. So the players have answered that up time and time again. You know, we kind of get obsessed with all the different connotations and what happens there if we win that one and they win that one. That's not our thinking. I'm no time for that. We've just got to concentrate. The message to the players is just concentrate and try to win a game against Motherwell.
1: Darren McInnes then ahead of the match tonight, Pat Nevin. If Hearts do go on to win this title, you know, what will it mean for Scottish football? First time in almost a couple of generations a team from outside the Old Firm would have been crowned champions.
2: Well, the Old Firm have been so dominant in so many ways in Scottish football that you would almost think everyone else in Scottish football was desperate for that to happen. And generally it is, although a lot of Hibs fans don't want Hearts to win the title out. I will admit to that. But yes, it would be a change. But not just the fact that it will be a change, but the fact that, you know, Hearts have done this while they're building. This isn't the finished project from Hearts. No way. This is maybe the first year of a major build that they've got, because Tony Bloom from Brighton had put some money in, but put the expertise in. And this was the first year. This was supposed to take 3, 4, 5 years. However, there they are on the cusp already of knocking the Old Firm away. So, yeah, the interest in Scotland, but so far beyond, has been incredible. I cover obviously a lot of English games, and I have never been asked so many questions about Scottish football my entire life, because it's been so exciting. And of course, they've got Motherwell to play now. Now, Motherwell people might think, oh well, they're not in the title running. They have arguably been the best football team to watch this season in Scotland. They have been fabulous. They've fallen away near the end. But a game away to Motherwell's tough. And everyone is thinking the same thing, Lee. The last game of the season is Celtic against Hearts at Celtic Park. And we all just know, or maybe we just hope, that it comes down to that game.
1: It could well on that final day. That is something, isn't it, next Saturday. And Hearts have benefited, haven't they, as well, from, you know, the chaos at the Old Firm, Celtic changing managers 3 times this season. You know, why have they both struggled so much?
2: Well, that's part of it, without a doubt. There was a changeover season for both Hearts and both Celtic and Rangers. And Rangers changed the manager halfway through the season. Danny Rowe came in and has done very, very well. But they had such a terrible start that it's been hard for them to catch up. They just about caught up when Hearts beat them again last week. So, as you say, they're out of it. But that was a transition season. Well, Celtic's transition season is incredible. You know, the two managers, the manager comes in for just a short period of time, has an absolutely disastrous period of time in charge at Celtic. And then they bring Martin O'Neill back in again. It seems like mayhem. There's uproar and upheaval with the fans as well. So if ever there was a season to do it for Hearts, this was the season. But take nothing away from Hearts. Yes, Celtic and Rangers are a bit weaker this year, but as we often say in the game, you have to beat what's in front of you. And so far, Hearts have pretty much done it.
1: Yeah, and they are almost there. Not quite, but they are almost there. Can they get the victory tonight? And potentially, yes, as Pat was saying there, it could go down to the final game of the season. Hearts against Celtic next Saturday. Pat, as always, thank you very much.
2: My pleasure.
1: That's Pat Nevin with us then, as that exciting title race continues in Scotland. In the Bundesliga, not quite as exciting in terms of a title race. We know the champions are Bayern Munich. They play relegation threat and Wolfsburg later. RB Leipzig in third place, leading 2-0 at home to St. Pauli with just under 20 minutes to play. Stuttgart are moving up to fourth as it stands. They're leading Bayer Leverkusen 3-1. Hoffenheim in fifth lead Werder Bremen, who are down to 10 by a goal to nil. It's Augsburg 2, Borussia Mönchengladbach 0 in Germany. So then we got the second half on the way from the Premier League. Still goalless, Sunderland, Manchester United after the news.
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0: 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Ayo Brand presents 2026 Evening of Praise 2.0 Ibadan. Let's go there. Of 21 Invest Center, Lori Link Group, Yanadio Yombada, Roma Bell, Biti Biti, Lalejo, Yanadio Eko Sunday, Odoketa, Dilobo Shukaron, Odota Wai, Sunday 17th May 2026. 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
1: Yes, so this is Jolly Johnny on the streets. How well do you know Maggi Chicken Flavor? 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
1: Play from Manchester United. They work the ball well from back to front.
2: Sunderland have actually suffered 24 defeats against Manchester United in the Premier League, the most against any opponent in the competition. They've won 3 of 33 in the Premier League and drawn 6. But then my inner John Murray kicks in, aware of course that football began before the Premier League. So in the Football League, I checked back on the previous 33, where Sunderland had lost 13, drawn 14 and won 6.
3: Getting under your skin, isn't he, with his before the Premier League? It's certainly got to you, hasn't it?
2: I'm with him. We are aligned.
3: It is. It's 100% true, though, isn't it? Football never started when the Premier League did, although sometimes it does feel like that, doesn't it?
2: Yeah, no, we are aligned in that. Here is Mason Mount out towards Ahmed on the far side, 5 minutes into the second half. Here is Bruno Fernandes, plays the ball into the penalty area, and Cunha's effort blocked by Herr Trauder. Comes to Cunha out of the penalty area, left-hand side, back towards Shaw. Low ball in. Not too sure what Xerxes was looking to do. It goes to Mukiele, who clears. Aerial challenge that Xhaka tries to win against Ahmad. Loose ball picked up by the black shirts of Manchester United. Martinez turns swiftly. Matsraoui plays the ball to Fernandes, but runs away on this wet surface. And Alderete, it looked like he was going to marshal the ball safely out for a goal kick, and then he cleared it right at the last opportunity, but he's presented it back to Manchester United. Shaw will drive forward. Cunha coming in field, 25 yards out from goal. Matsraoui with a layoff. Fernandes first time hit, strikes Xhaka out towards the far side. Manchester United get a throw. It's been a better start by Manchester United. They take the throw quickly too.
3: Yeah, they look good in the wider areas as well. They've got Ahmad on the field, they've got Cunha on the field. Stretch the team, make it wider. Get the crosses in the box like there. Bruno Fernandes took up a really good position. Cunha came in from the far post. It was a half a chance for Manchester United. But in the same way that Sunderland did in the first half to Manchester United, Manchester United are doing it to Sunderland now. They're struggling to get any type of possession, Sunderland.
2: Maguire to Maynou. At a walking pace for Manchester United. Maynou to Maguire. Martinez is to his left. Maguire, though, in the centre circle, will go the other way. As Mason Mount finds Ahmad, shown on the outside by Reinildo. Infield now to Bruno Fernandes. And the ball from his first time ball will fall to Ahmad. And rather going for goal, he's looked for the cutback. 6 yards out, and Sunderland are able to clear the ball. Now can they play the ball up towards Hume? Had his legs taken away from him by Shaw. They were unable to take advantage of that potential opening there, United. That was a foul by Fernandes. Let's get an update from Brighton, John Southall.
4: Brighton 2, Wolves 0, but this is a rarity. Wolves have had their first chance of the game. Mane crossed from the left-hand side. There was Mascara just stretching, and his header just bounced off the bar. Brighton 2, Wolves 0.
2: Did Ahmad do the right thing, or were you expecting him to shoot at goal?
3: I was just watching the replay there when we were listening to John. I think he should have taken on the shot. I really do. I think Bruno Fernandes went to slip the ball through inadvertently. It deflected off a Sunderland player, and Ahmad's running in on the angle. He's only 7 or 8 yards out, one-on-one with the goalkeeper on the angle. He's been very unselfish to his credit, and he's looked to square it to Cunha, but I think the shot for himself was a better option.
2: Still it remains 0-0 here at the Stadium of Light. Martinez. Cunha drops inside his own half. Ball up towards Xerxes. Fernandes hits it first time. Actually strikes Xerxes, who was on the floor. Manchester United then lose the ball in the centre circle. Alderete was caught there by Mason Mount. You'd said in the first half that Mason Mount had to be careful.
3: The referee's just in his ear now. I'll be interested to see what he does when the play stops. I think he's just had a word with Mason Mount on his way past. That certainly is his last warning, the Manchester United midfielder.
2: And Alderete is still down. Xhaka has put the ball out of play so that Alderete can get some treatment. Stuart Atwell then just did have a word with Mason Mount as he walks just to check on the Sunderland defender, and he's already gone for the yellow card. So he checks on Alderete and Mason Mount, as you quite rightly predicted, Paul, is going to get booked, and it will be the first yellow card of the game.
3: Yeah, it's accumulation as well as that challenge individually. Here, the Sunderland supporters there are rather pleased. I think it's been coming for Mason Mount. He does try and make an attempt to play the ball, but he just scratches his foot across. He studs across the top of Alderete's foot while he's trying to make the tackle. He's asking the referee now. He's got a close-up of Mason Mount, asking the referee. And I think the referee's just pointed out that wasn't your only one this afternoon, sir.
2: Yeah. Persistent defending as play is back underway. And sportingly, Luke Shaw with a throw gives the ball back to Sunderland. 9 minutes into the second half here on BBC Radio 5 Live. Live on the World Service as well and available on the BBC Sounds app. Brighton and Hove Albion 2, Wolves 0. Fulham 0, Bournemouth 0. But both are down to 10 as Xhaka holds on to the ball, slides it forward. Brobbey with a layup. Herr Trauner comes forward. This is Tal, the edge of the area, sends over the cross and it's arcing away but in front of both Brobbey and Hume, and it will go out for a goal kick to Manchester United.
3: Once again, it must be so frustrating for Regis Labrice because his team gets such good positional sense. They get in such good areas, really good interchange again, and they get to that final pass, and whether it's the execution of the pass or the final decision, it's just not quite right in the final third for Sunderland.
2: Just mentioned Fulham-Bournemouth. Aaron Paul has the latest.
5: Fulham 0, Bournemouth 0. Both sides down to 10 men following the sendings off of Ryan Christie of Bournemouth and Joachim Andersen of Fulham in a frantic 10 minutes at the end of the first half. Issa Diop on for the home side. Pretty tame start to this second half. Played in the sunshine. Fulham 0, Bournemouth 0.
2: Thank you, Aaron. Manchester City-Brentford to come at 5.30 after Sports Report with Alistair Bruce Ball and Michael Brown. Bruce Ball and Brown sounds like a firm of solicitors. But if you went to go Bruce Ball and Brown, I think that sounds like a comedy act.
3: Doesn't sound like you'd trust either of them, would it?
2: I know who I'd trust more. 11 minutes into the second half. 0-0, 5 live. Alderete for Sunderland. Red and white striped shirts, black shorts. Playing from left to right. Even some late stragglers are making their way back to their seats after what must have been a really hearty half-time refreshment snack on the concourse. Brobbey makes the run in behind Shaw, the left-back. Martinez goes with him, then Brobbey plays it back to Herr Trauner. Short forward ball that Xhaka was wanting a little touch as well. Instead it goes the other way. Out to Reinildo, the left-back. Talvi's ahead of him, gives it back to Reinildo. Lefebvre tries to make himself available, keeping the ball, but still in that middle area of the field. And now it's with Lefebvre to Xhaka. Opens up now to Herr Trauner, who once again keeps dropping into that inverted role. And now out to Talbi with pace, comes in off the left touchline to Herr Trauner. Just stepping forward at the right time was Mainoo with the interception. But then Xerxes is dropped short and the ball is chipped forward and they give the ball away.
3: He's so passive, Xerxes. I mean, he's been very, very ineffective today. Manchester United almost have no out ball. Once again there, they win possession. They look to play the ball forward to Xerxes. And he's got his arms in the air complaining to the referee. He's looking for a soft foul. He needs to get his body across the defender, be a target, hold the ball up, put his big, big physical size about, because at the moment he's not doing a lot for Manchester United.
2: No, he's not. Ineffective, Xerxes. Fulham-Bournemouth, Aaron Paul.
5: 0-0 here, but the Fulham crossbar is rattling. Marcus Tavernier finding Junior Krupe just outside the D. Opens his body up. Issa Diop gives him too much space to shoot, and he curls the most gorgeous shot towards goal. Goalkeeper beaten. It rattled the crossbar and bounced miles out. 0-0.
2: Xerxes' frustrations have just got the better of him. He's just been booked. So after the 54 minutes for the first yellow card, 4 minutes later, Xerxes joins Mason Mount in the book of Stuart Atwell.
3: It was a clumsy challenge, you could see. Doretti got the wrong side of him and he was chasing him back towards his own goal. Just leant on him, put his arm on his back and brought the Sunderland defender down. No real need to make that challenge in that area of the pitch.
2: Sunderland supporters generating the noise inside the Stadium of Light. Free kick, not quite at the midway point of the Manchester United half. As Xhaka, hands on hips, waits for the go-ahead from Stuart Atwell. Currently three Sunderland players are in an offside position inside the penalty area. Make that four with Brobbey. So it's a line of United defenders on the edge of the area. In it goes to the feet of Siddiqui, cleared then by Mats Rowey. Bruno Fernandes couldn't get there as he was leaning backwards, off balance. Comes back towards Xhaka. Xhaka's short ball, Siddiqui able to turn, drives forward, man over on that far side is Talbi on the left. Level with the penalty area, goes towards the byline, cuts inside now, in comes the corner. Goal at Fulham, Aaron Paul.
5: Deadlock broken, it's a star boy for Bournemouth, Rayan, left-footed, edge of the area, he's drilled it in towards goal, looking to see if it took a deflection. No, it's just the awkward bounce that took it past Leno. Fulham 0, Bournemouth 1.
2: That would take them to within 3 points of Aston Villa, who play tomorrow. Europa League finalists Aston Villa, who are at Burnley. Commentary of that on Sports Extra from 2 tomorrow afternoon. Corner kick for Sunderland on the left, taken short. Back towards Lefay, clips it long, in towards the four post. Actually came off the head of Mats Rowe. And actually, the U's and the R's will tell you that was close to being an own goal, yeah, as it drops over the top for a corner.
3: Not sure he knew what he was doing there, Mazraoui. The ball came over, he was unsighted, and it looked like he tried to flick his head to divert the ball away from the six-yard box. Actually, it catches the wrong side of his head and goes over his own crossbar.
2: So a corner kick for Sunderland, still its goalers on Wearside. Xhaka gets it back, it's an in-swinger, patted down by Lavens. Team news from Manchester City, Ali Bruce Ball.
6: Well, we're in must-win territory for Manchester City now in the title race. Two changes from the 3-3 draw at Everton. Ake and Reinders in for Husanov and Gonzalez. Still no Rodri there. Ruben Dias is back on the bench. Brentford, two changes from the 3-0 win over West Ham. Vandenberg and Ouattara drop to the bench. In come Ayer and Hickey. Looks like a back five with Keane Lewis Potter pushed a little further forward.
2: And as John Murray described him yesterday on the Commentator's View podcast that you can pick up on the Five Live Football Daily feed, the naughty Michael Brown is with Ali for commentary at 5:30. John's words, not mine. Here is Maynou. Had to quickly get that out for his feet because to Maguire. Sunderland with everybody back behind the ball. Here is Bruno Fernandes to Xerxes. Xerxes gives it away to Alderete. And now picked up by Siddiqui midway through his own half. He looks for the run of Talbi ahead of him, but Maguire will cover for Mats Rowe. Back pass, and Lammens passes the ball out towards Lammens as a seagull sweeps low into our eye line here at the Stadium of Light. Ball up towards Xerxes again, it's struggling to stick with him, but he manages to prod it out towards Ahmad, who runs at pace and away from one challenge. Was he fouled by Ronaldo? The referee says no, and Sunderland will tidy up at the back. Chris Jones watching Leicester Northampton.
7: Where Leicester have scored a fourth try, a bonus point. They're playing rugby from the gods. Beautiful try as well. Jack Van Poortvliet, classy touch with the left boot. Adam Radwan under the post. They're pressing again. Saints are down a man. It's a rout at this rate. Leicester 29, Northampton 5.
2: Commentary continues live on Sports Extra 3. Xhaka encouraged to shoot, does so. Left footed, 25 yards out from goal. Always on the rise and always veering away off target. As the referee is just having a conversation with Bruno Fernandes, so I'd imagine he's complaining about why they didn't get a free kick earlier.
3: He's been complaining all game, Bruno, hasn't he? It's been one of them games for him. Nothing's really gone right for him or Manchester United in possession wise. Actually, he's still in and around the referee. He's moaned about everything nearly this afternoon, Bruno Fernandes. Such an integral part of this team, isn't he?
2: Would you expect your former Tottenham and England teammate Michael Carrick to get the job on a full-time basis, Paul?
3: I think he has had one excellent audition. I don't think he could have done any more, and I think he would be very, very disappointed, and I think there'd be a lot of surprises if he didn't get the job. There's going to be a lot of top-class managers out there and available in the summer which may go against him, but I think for Manchester United, whoever they appoint next, if it doesn't work, the question will always be, you had the man in the first place.
2: Lefay looks for Bobby. Bobby in the area. Excellent save by Lammens. Really did open up for him. It was a left-footed shot, and Lammens diving away to his right made the two-handed save.
3: It's a brilliant save from Lammens. It really is. Good play again from Sunderland, and it's that man, Brobby, who rolls his defender. It's scrappy play, but they get possession back, Sunderland, in the end. And he rolls Harry Maguire, I think it is, looking at it now. And the ball comes to Brobby. It's all of his own making. He lets the ball run across him on his left foot. He's 12 yards out, level with the penalty spot, almost one-on-one with the goalkeeper. It's a brilliant save, but he has to score. That's the reason there, exactly why he's only got 6 goals this season. He has to score.
2: He's just gone down off the ball there with Martinez, writhing around at the moment. Referee Stuart Hadwell has had a good look at it, but he's had to stop play because he's holding his face. Lammens with the save. It's the second most important save that he's made today. Two most good saves. He kept out Siddiqui early on. Sunderland still drawing 0-0 with Manchester United. Stoppage in play due to Brobbey. Of course, it'll be looked at by VAR. Brighton Wolves, John Southall.
4: Brighton 2, Wolves 0, but Brighton player Karen Matoma's just hobbled off. He brought down a long ball straight away, grabbed his left hamstring, so that could be a real blow for Brighton into the final two games of the season. But he has been really influential of late. Brighton 2, Wolves 0.
2: Xerxes is the player who is going to be coming off, and Patrick Dorgu is the player who is going to be coming on. He was a substitute against Liverpool last week. It was his first appearance since Arsenal on the 25th of January. But no surprise to see Xerxes make way.
3: No, he's been a passenger today, Xerxes. He's offered absolutely nothing for this Manchester United side. Every time they've got possession, they've looked for the out ball, they've looked for a front man. Hasn't really worked the channel. It's not really covered a lot of ground. And that tells you a lot that he's bringing Dorgu on to replace him. That means Cunha will go as a centre-forward. Mateus Cunha will play down the middle, Ahmad on the right and Dorgu on the left.
2: They did check that foul with VAR for a possible penalty, but they decided there was no foul from Martinez on Brobbey. As Siddiqui wins the ball for Sunderland, Xhaka plays it earlier, taken on the chest by Lefay, turns, looks towards Brobbey, cut out by Maguire. They tried to get it back to the feet of Brobbey, but there was an opportunity for Martinez, but Dorgu took a little while to get involved in the action. And then Herr Trauder, with a bit of cheerleading, whips up the crowd as he prepares to take a throw on this near side to right. 65 minutes played. Still in the wet conditions, 0-0.
3: Do you know, Brobbey is a really good player. He's a nice player to watch. If he could just add more goals to his game. He's a real old-fashioned centre-forward. He doesn't mind a battle. He's having a battle with Maguire and Martinez all afternoon. He's had two really good opportunities. The second one that he's just had there was the best. And it's a brilliant save, but again, he should score. He works so hard for his team and he runs the channels. He just needs to add more goals to his game.
2: Well, in his second spell at Ajax, he scored 48 goals in 135 appearances. He initially had scored six in his first 19 before he went to RB Leipzig. But as Paul says, six goals so far today, and it's his 30th appearance since he arrived in England. We're approaching the midway point of the second half and it remains 0-0 between these two. Liverpool earlier 1-1 at home to Chelsea. Middlesbrough 0, Southampton 0 in the Championship playoff semi-final. There's been no goals in the League One playoff semi-final between Stevenage and Stockport County. Bolton Wanderers and Bradford City will compete at 8 o'clock tonight in the other semi-final. And the significant scoreline in the Scottish Premiership is St Mirren 0, Kilmarnock 2. So Kilmarnock will go 4 points clear of St Mirren. From one saint to another, Ian Chisnell.
8: The try of the match has just been scored by the man of the match, young Jack Farriman, dancing off either foot from 15 yards straight under the post. Harry Smith with the extras. This has been a rout. St Helens 0, Wigan 28.
2: Commentary, Sports Extra 2. Midway through the second half then here on BBC Radio 5 Live, here is Hume, dropping back inside his own half on this near side, the right. Ball cut out by Maynou, quickly won back by Lefay. Lefay shrugs off the challenge of Cunha, plays it back, helped out by Herr Trauder. Sunderland too sharp.
3: Yeah, look at Bruno Fernandes again, his body language, head side to side. He's really frustrated. He's not getting the rub of the green at all today.
2: Ball downfield. This is an opportunity for Sunderland with Siddiqui. Back to Rinaldo on that left-hand side. Back to Alderete. Because of their first-time exits from the domestic cup competitions at the first hurdle for the first time since 1981 and 82, only going to be a 40-game season for Manchester United, as the ball with them now is towards Ahmad, and Ahmad enters the area back towards Cunha, pulls it back towards Mason Mount, couldn't take it in his stride, falls to Matsraoui. Manchester United, though, keep it alive with Fernandes, out towards Ahmad, level the penalty area. Ahmad back towards Fernandes. Fernandes, short ball, interception with Sunderland. Lefay. Talbi streaking away down the left, if Xhaka can pick him out. Xhaka couldn't see the run of the Moroccan. Everybody else, certainly we could from our vantage point.
3: He's in so much space, wasn't he? It was him and Brobbey and Maguire and Martinez. It was a two-on-two. Maguire and Martinez were taken up with Brobbey. And he was completely clear on his own on the left-hand side, Lefay. But unusual, Xhaka didn't see a pass.
2: The last time that Manchester United played or had a 40-game season was the fewest that they played was 1914-15. They had a change of manager that season too. Jack Robson replaced by John Bentley. But a change of voice on Five Live now, because here's Chris Jones.
7: Leicester 34, Northampton 5. It is a dream scoreline for the Tigers, who really needed to win today to keep up their hopes of a top two. They've rolled a ball. Blaumeier scored. It is all kicking off here, Ian. Two Saints in the sin bin. One player for Tigers as well. But the scoreline is resoundingly to the home side. Leicester 34, Northampton 5, 12 minutes into the second half.
2: Commentary on Sports Extra 3. Kilmarnock have got a third goal at St Mirren. St Mirren 0, Kilmarnock 3. Matsraoui forward for Manchester United. Short diagonal ball. Fernandez gives it back to Ahmed. Whips over the cross. Bounces off the left knee of Fernandez and out for a goal kick. So let's get news of that goal for Killy from Kenny.
4: It's another one for Finlay Curtis. It's another one for Kilmarnock. St Mirren 0, Kilmarnock 3. An almost identical copy, Ian, of his first goal in this game, which made it 2-0. Tom Lowry this time, the former Crewe midfielder, poking it to him on the left-hand side of the box, and he stepped onto it, the 19-year-old, side-footed it and put it round Ross Sinclair into the bottom right-hand corner. St Mirren 0, Kilmarnock 3.
2: What have you made of the body language of Bruno Fernandes today?
3: You just caught me watching the replay again, haven't you? He's got his grumpy head on today, hasn't he? Well, our listeners will know when he has these type of games. We know the brilliance that he's got, but he gets frustrated so easily. He's having one of them afternoons.
2: Talby picks up the ball and drives at Maguire. Maguire stops his run, slips, gets himself back to his feet and gives it to Matsraoui. Matsraoui, though, never in control of the ball, and Siddiqui dispossesses him. Here is Xhaka over the halfway line, left of the centre circle. Herr Trauder collects this ball along the ground and runs forward on this near side, the right, 19 minutes to go, 0-0, 5 live. Herr Trauder towards Brobby, layoff to Herr Trauder, hits the post. Hit it first time as he actually lost his balance. He did well to get the left footed shot away. The goalkeeper was beaten. Hits the base of the left-hand post. In comes the cross from the left. And nobody's there inside the area other than Brobby. What a let-off for Manchester United. Still the pressure remains. Xhaka laid off by Siddiqui. Lefebvre chips it into the box. Headed out by Shaw. Talby is there. Back towards Lefebvre. They're appealing for a penalty. Stuart Atwell again says no.
3: Never a penalty, but what a great chance that was for Sunderland. The width of the post has kept Manchester United in this game. For the first time, Lammens was beaten. Once again, it's Brobby. It's brilliant centre-forward play. He backs into the central defenders, and he lays it back to Herr Trauder, who, as you said, he hit it just as he was falling over. Around the goalkeeper, left-footed, inside of his foot, so there's an arc on the ball. Looked like it was curling into that far post. Smacks the post full in the middle and comes back out.
2: Here is Maino in the centre circle. The Dutch defender, who's on a season-long loan from RB Leipzig, is yet to score for Sunderland. That would have certainly got everybody to their feet had he beaten Lammens, who could only just watch it.
3: Oh, he was beaten. The goalkeeper was down. He was down on one knee, and it's a horrible feeling as a goalkeeper, believe me, when you know it's beaten you, and you just hope it's beaten the goal as well.
2: We will bring you as much live reaction as we can from the tunnel here at the Stadium of Light with Sports Report and Mark Chapman, the results and the reaction to come between 5 and 5.30. And then Manchester City against Brentford as Sunderland pick the ball up. Now there's a break and it's Hume. It's 3 against 3, but his ball towards Brobby didn't have the legs, and Maguire was easily able to clear that ball away for Manchester United. Xhaka rolls away from Cunha. Cunha, once he loses the ball, looks to the United bench and just stops playing.
3: So frustrating from a Sunderland fans and manager's point of view. They get in such great areas, they really do. Can't put the finishing touches on anything.
2: Dundee have got a second goal against relegated Livingston, 2-0. Mukiele is forward here for Sunderland. Hume to his right. Fernandez with the foul. And much to the annoyance of the Manchester United captain, Stuart Atwell gives this direct free kick. We'll quickly squeeze in a full-time from Ian Chisnell.
8: Wigan's four first-half tries won this game. Late ones from Kieran, and the man of the match, Jack Ferryman, put the icing on the cake. It finished. St Helens 0, Wigan 32.
2: Manchester United are going to be making another change, and Bumo is going to be coming on. Also, I think there's activity on the Sunderland bench as well. They've created the better chances as Sunderland. They've hit the post and Lammens has made two important saves. So this free kick is 25 yards out. It's right of centre. There are two in the wall, which is Fernandez and Cunha. Xhaka, if he wants to whip it goalwards, it is Xhaka. He clips it in now. Flick header doesn't really quite come off from Brobbey and actually comes back to where it came from on this near side. It will go out for a Manchester United throw.
3: Tries to glance it with the side of his head, Brobbey, but he gets it all wrong and he heads it straight back to where the free kick came from. Completely unmarked again, Brian Brobbey, inside the Manchester United 18-yard box. Good delivery from Xhaka.
2: And the player who's going to be going off is Ahmad. And the Sunderland supporters, in recognition of his time here 3 years ago, give him a standing ovation. Ahmad is replaced by Mbeumo. As we will go to Broadhall Way, that League One playoff semi-final, Angus Patterson.
9: Stevenage 0, Stockport 0, but Stockport well on top in this second half. Adama Sidibe's put a header wide a few minutes ago, but Stevenage love a late winner and a 1-0 win. Stevenage 0, Stockport 0.
2: Certainly scored late to secure their playoffs, position in the playoffs. Sunderland's change is going to be Angulo, who's going to be coming on, and that'll be for Talby. So that will be a wide player for a wide player. Meanwhile, Dorgo will give chase, picks it up on this near side, but the cross that comes in from the left was blocked by Mukiele and goes behind for a Manchester United corner kick. Less than 15 minutes remain. Still Sunderland 0, Manchester United 0.
3: Yeah, both managers now. 15 minutes to go, looking towards the benches, making the changes. Mbeumo's come on for Manchester United, but Michael Carrick hasn't changed the shape. Cunha will still play down the middle. Dorgo on the left and Mbeumo on the right-hand side. He'll look to cut in with his left foot.
2: Since his first game on the 17th of January, Michael Carrick, former Middlesbrough manager, of course, Manchester United have won more points than any other side with 32. With 14 minutes remaining, they're looking to keep their winning run going. It's a corner kick that Bruno Fernandes is going to take, being serenaded by the away supporters high up in the gods at that end of the field. In comes the corner, roofs under pressure towards the far post. Hasn't been properly dealt with by Sunderland. Goes out only as far as Fernandes. He instructs Shaw to go on the overlap. He plays it in towards Shaw, plays it in low, cleared away by Brobbey, deep inside his own penalty area. This now is Cunha, takes a deflection. Ronaldo tucked in, heads it away, and Mbeumo brings it under control. 13 and a half minutes remaining. Still 0-0 at the Stadium of Light. Matsraoui to Mainoo. Probably the most sustained spell of possession that Manchester United have had in this second period. As Angulo waits to come on. Down the line it goes on this near side, the left, towards Dorgu from Fernandes. Back to the Manchester United captain. Looks up, delivers a diagonal right-footed cross. Alderete heads it away. And Mbeumo will be beaten to the ball by Brobbey. And Brobbey passes the ball back to Reinildo. And Alderete and he exchange passes on the edge of their own penalty area. Siddiqui to Reinildo. They've worked it well. Siddiqui now midway through his own half. Closed down by the Manchester United players. But Sunderland keeping the ball well. And now Xhaka can run forward. Fernandes thought he was going to go back. Xhaka, with the awareness, was always going forward. Siddiqui, far side. I just wonder who, if anybody, will pop up with a late goal here, Paul.
3: Well, it's either going to be a piece of brilliance or a mistake, you feel. I mean, it's been a very tightly fought game. Sunderland have certainly had the better chances, but most of the game's been played in this middle third. Possession has been a premium at times. Neither side have had any really longer spells of possession. Sunderland's certainly the most creative with the better chances. Been really impressed with Brian Brobbey. Enjoyed watching him. His all-round work rate, his all-round game, and he gets himself in some excellent positions.
2: Falkirk 1, Hibs 3. So Falkirk have got a goal back in the Scottish Premiership. Still Angulo waits to come on. Producer Gary Flintoff will be very soon starting his descent high up in the gods here down towards the tunnel. It will take him that long to be there for 5 o'clock.
3: So starting his descent, what flight path is he on? Going past Teesside.
2: In readiness to try and bring you some live reaction with Mark Chapman in Sports Report. As Talby's going to come off, getting a good ovation.
3: He's done well today, Talby. The interchange that he's had, those three in behind, probably they've caused problems. He's been a big part of that, linked up well on the left-hand side with Lefay.
2: So Nilson Angulo with his dyed hair, the Ecuadorian international, comes on for just his seventh appearance after he was signed in February for £17.5 million from Anderlecht on a 4.5-year deal. Just over 10 minutes remain then on 5 Live in the World Service. Shaw back to Martinez.
3: One thing that's been really impressive with Sunderland this season, would yes, their performances, but actually the recruitment, the way that they, you know, the players that they brought in and the amount of players that they've brought in and the way the manager's been able to, you know, get a tune and gel them all together on a weekly basis so quickly. And let's not forget the amount of players that they lost for AFCON as well, and yeah, they managed to keep going in that time.
2: I think they lost the highest number of players, didn't they, in the Premier League during the African Cup of Nations. Mukiele across to Reinildo, back with Alderete at the heart of the Sunderland defence, and he plays the ball forward towards Angulo, but it's easily cut out by the Moroccan Mats Rowey. Back to Craven Cottage, Aaron Paul.
5: Fulham's best chance in the second half. Fulham 0, Bournemouth 1. Kevin on his left foot, chopping onto his right and able to swing a shot in off the left-hand side, which was beaten over the bar by Jordan Petrovic. The home side hunting for opportunities. Oscar Bob has had a decent one, but they're behind. Fulham 0, Bournemouth 1.
2: As I say, commentary to come at 5.30. Manchester City against Brentford. And then later in Manchester, the undercard for the fight night will be on Sports Extra from 7. But that big clash between Fabio Wardley and Daniel Dubois will be live on 5 Live from 10. Celtic Rangers tomorrow at midday. Nottingham Forest, Newcastle at 2. West Ham, Arsenal at 4.30. The commentary's on 5 Live with Burnley Villa Sports Extra, Palace Everton on Sports Extra 2. Been a busy week that we brought you of live football, and it continues over this weekend here on 5 Live. But 9 minutes remaining and we still await for the deadlock to be broken.
3: And I think we're getting to a stage in the game now where neither manager will underestimate the point. I mean, they've made their changes, but neither have made any really attacking threats and movements since those changes. A clean sheet and a point, in all honesty, I'm not so sure either manager would be disappointed, but here comes Man U.
2: And it's Mbeumo trying to force his way in between two Sunderland players, but out-muscled by that combination of Brunildo and Alderete. And then Roof's touch was an extremely heavy one. And I thought that Dorgo was going to take it off his toes. 8 yards out from goal, Roof's has been tripped. It'll be a free kick to Sunderland.
3: Yeah, I think the goalkeeper thought he was going to take it off his toes as well. He was up back on his right foot, and his first touch was like a pass. The goalkeeper certainly went out of his vicinity. And then a flash, Dorgo was there. It was a poor challenge. He actually could have won the ball if it had just stepped in front of the goalkeeper, but he stretches his leg out in front of the goalkeeper, takes him down.
2: He's back on his feet, but I think he fell rather awkwardly. He's wincing a little bit as he tells the Sunderland players to go downfield. Red and white striped shirts playing from left to right. 8 minutes to go of normal time. Still we wait for the deadlock to be broken. Roof's in no hurry to take it, and then all of a sudden Mukiele will dash back, gives it back to Roof's, who actually then comes out of his penalty area, drifts to the left and strikes it downfield. Angulo pushes away the challenge of Mats Rowey, manages to get away from Mats Rowey, cuts it off the byline. Mats Rowey back goal side, pulls it to the edge of the area. Here is Xhaka, controls it, clips it in. There was a real tussle there between Brobby and Shaw, and Brobby is the one who's adjudged to have fouled Shaw. It was a wrestling contest.
3: Well, it was a mismatch, wasn't it? It certainly was a mismatch in size. Brobby's furious going over to the referee. But Angulo on that left-hand side, he poses a different threat to Talbi. He's very direct. He gets round the outside of his fullback, and it's Xhaka who lifts the ball back to Brobby. And Shaw's completely out-muscled, but as he falls to ground, he actually shows some body strength. And what he does is he just prevents Brobby getting to the ball. It's clever defensive plays from Shaw because he's out of the game. Frustrating for Brobby because he can't get round him.
2: Was it the correct decision from Stuart Atwell?
3: I don't think there's a lot he could give there, in all honesty. I don't think it was a penalty. And I think there was two players that were battling, and Shaw was taken down by Brobby. But as he went down, he put himself and his body in a position that made it really awkward for the Sunderland striker to get round him.
2: Dundee have got a third goal at home to relegated Livingston. Dundee 3, Livingston 0. As the ball in the midfield is hooked goalwards by Xhaka, repelled by the head of Martinez, falls towards Mainoo. Mount takes over now, left of the centre circle, switches play out towards that far side for Mbeumo, brought down. and now looks to try and get past Reynildo. Shown on the outside and goes out on the outside. Delivers the cross, drifts out of play. Oh, it doesn't drift out of play. Kept in by Fernandez. Fernandez pulls it back. Dorg, who wasn't expecting the assistant on the far side, is now flagged. Fernandez again is in the ear of Stuart Atwell.
3: Much to Bruno's, Fernandez's disgust. It did take him a fair bit of time, the assistant on that far side. It did look from here. I mean, we're a long way back here at the top of the stand, but it was almost very clear that the ball was out of play.
2: It will be a goal kick to Sunderland with 6 minutes remaining. Brighton and Hove Albion with those two early goals still lead Wolves by 2-0. Fulham 0, Bournemouth 1 is the latest score also in the Premier League. Both have had a man sent off. Aaron Paul.
5: Bournemouth close to a second here. What a run this was by Rayan. Took three or four Fulham players on. Went for the fifth. Castagna managed to get a leg on it. The goalkeeper miles out of position. Truffaut went for goal. The shot blocked by Robinson. The cherry so close to wrapping things up. Fulham 0, Bournemouth 1.
2: Still looking for European football for next season, which would be a terrific achievement for Iriola before he departs the South Coast. This is Lefay, shoots from distance, always on the rise, right-footed, climbing off target, goal kick. Another goal at Brighton, John Southall.
4: Brighton 3, Wolves 0, Yakubu Minta on the left of the penalty area, turned his man and smashed it in at the near post. Europe possibly beckoning for Brighton, they lead Wolves by 3-0.
2: Yeah, so as the league table currently stands, Bournemouth remains 6th, 3 points behind Aston Villa. But for Brighton, they climb the position at the expense of Brentford, who are in action at Manchester City at 5:30. So, as it stands, those two positions would get European football, the Europa League in 6th and the Conference League in 7th. But there's a lot that could happen with the sides in European competition. Dale Johnson will explain it better than I ever can on the BBC Sport website if you want to have a look at that. But we will have at least 8 teams in Europe, English sides, but the maximum number can be 9. As Aberdeen still lead Dundee United by 1-0, but Dundee United are down to 10 men. Emmanuel Agai has been sent off at Pittodrie. 4 minutes remaining. Michael Carrick now having a word with the fourth official. Bruno Fernandes likewise with Stuart Atwell. Sunderland been awarded a free kick on the halfway line.
3: Yeah, fouled by Patrick Dorgu on Trihume. Trihume was just looking like he was going to get away from Dorgu. To the frustration of Fernandes once again. I don't think he's left the referee's side this whole second half, Bruno Fernandes.
2: The voice of Paul Robinson. Don't wish to make you feel old, but... This time 20 years ago, you were thinking of the World Cup, weren't you? Going as England's number one to Germany in 2006.
3: That's right. And now I've got to go with you.
2: I think you'll end up spending more time with John than you will with me. Here is Xhaka with a free kick, played forward. Maguire will hope to be in the United States, Mexico and Canada as well as part of Thomas Tuchel's squad of 26. Angulo gets the ball out on that far left-hand side. 3 minutes remain. The Ecuadorian international doesn't deliver the cross. Plays it back. Siddiqui goes back down the line on that far side. Sunderland, remember, playing from left to right. Herr Trauder almost caught in possession. As he dropped to one knee, managed to get it away, but then gave it actually to Manchester United with Mount eventually. Fernandes looks for the forward ball towards Dorgu. They've missed Sesko, haven't they, today?
3: They have. I mean, Xerxes, you know, he's said he's been very passive, played very little part in the game. I want a free kick here, Manchester United. Once again, it's Bruno Fernandes who's laid on the floor, telling the referee that he was caught in the face when he tried to release that pass to Dorgu. I'm not so sure there was much in it, but he's certainly not happy once again, the Portuguese.
2: If you'd have had a vote, Football Writers Association saying that he was the Footballer of the Year, if you'd have had a vote, who would you have given your vote to this season?
3: Oh, that's harsh, because I know who you voted for and I know your opinions on it. I concur with a few other people. I like Semenyo. I just think the impact that Semenyo's had at Manchester City, but then when you look at what he did at Bournemouth and the impact that he had when he signed for Manchester City in January, that says a lot for signing proven Premier League players.
2: Yeah. There was Declan Rice as a strong contender as well. I know many people have been impressed by Granit Xhaka, who the two captains are having a differing
3: They're having a look at this. They're having a look at this because I think it's Angulo who came back, and I think his arm brushes across Bruno Fernandes' face. I'm not so sure the contact is what Bruno was making it out to be. But I've looked at the replay, and Angulo, when he's running back, just as Bruno Fernandes plays the ball, his arm does go across the Manchester United captain's face. Whether there's enough contact for VAR to get involved or not, we'll wait and see. But at the moment, the referee is holding the game.
2: But again, as a paying punter, there's no acknowledgement within the stadium screens here that there's a VAR check that's going underway. We know that there's one going underway, but the supporters don't, you know, there's no indication to say that's the case.
3: No, it just looked like there was a few players surrounding the referee and he was having a chat with them, didn't it? There was no real indication.
2: Hume has just come off, Trey Hume, and Eliza Mayenda comes on to replace him for the, 60 seconds of normal time that remain. That was a lengthy delay. Play is yet to restart. So I just still wonder if VAR's having a look at it.
3: Well, he's holding the ball under his arm, the referee, isn't he? But he did pull Bruno Fernandes over to him, had a word with Bruno Fernandes, and then he left not very happy. So I'm presuming they're not going to get the decision, and they haven't.
2: No, play's now finally restarted. 0-0 it remains on 5 Live. We'll find out how much stoppage time will be very, very soon. Brighton lead Wolves 3-0. Fulham 0, Bournemouth 1 is the latest score at Craven Cottage. So Bournemouth and Brighton both enhancing their European claims for qualification for next season. Here is Dorgu, midway through the Sunderland half. 4 minutes of added time that we're now into. Here is Dorgu. Looks to Maynou on the inside. Xhaka heads it away. Picked up by Lefebvre. Still the Sunderland supporters urge them on. Cunha running back challenges and tackles Lefebvre. Then gives it towards Shaw. He's over the halfway line. Regis Labrys. The rain might finally have relented, as he now stands in the edge of his technical area. Get an update on the rugby union from Leicester, Chris Jones.
7: Well, it's a famous day this for the Leicester Tigers. They've scored a seventh try. Ollie Hassel-Collins, brilliant break. Freddie Stewart dancing over. Although Hendy's just hit back from Northampton, far too little too late for the Saints, who have been thrashed. Leicester 41, Saints 10.
2: Manchester United with Cunha, pulls it back. Might fall towards Matsraoui, leaves it towards Fernandes. Fernandes shoots, takes a deflection on the way through. Corner kick.
3: Really good play from Martinez there. Robs the ball off Sunderland in the midfield. Plays it into Cunha. Good interchange between Cunha and Mount. It looked for all the world that Cunha was going to get his shot off. Got a deflection, came back out, ended up coming to nothing other than a corner.
2: Aberdeen have got a second goal at Pittodrie against the 10 men of Dundee United. Aberdeen 2, Dundee United 0. So we're in stoppage time here at the Stadium of Light. And Bruno Fernandes on this near side, the left, for the black shirts of Manchester United, is prepared to take the corner kick. They play from right to left as we look. The right arm goes aloft. He waits, runs up now, right-footed, crowded 6-yard area, headed out by Alderete. Cunha ran in towards Xhaka, looked towards Angulo, blocked though by the head of Fernandes, plays it forward. This is Cunha, goes on the outside, into the penalty box, with a low ball into the penalty box it goes, and Ronaldo, the left back, was tucked in to clear away. And then Shaw goes all the way back towards Lamont. And we have just 2 minutes remaining. Manchester United will go long. Maguire has stayed forward. Commanding header away by Alderete. Probably with his strength, rolls away from Maynou. Mount and Maguire both have to deal with Probby. He thought he was being unfairly held back. The referee says not. Fernandes plays the ball round the back. Dorgu now in the penalty area with a cutback. Cunha, what a save by Roofs. It was straight at him, but he still made the reflex save. Fernandes back towards Cunha. Into the penalty area. Is that a dive or is it a penalty? It's going to be a dive and a yellow card. Cunha trying to deceive the referee. Blatant dive, yellow card.
3: Yeah, really poor drive from Cunha. That was the best chance of the game. It was a good save from Roofs. Really good play from Manchester United. The ball comes out to Cunha, 11, 12 yards out on his side foot. You expect him to score in that situation, straight at the goalkeeper who makes a good block.
2: The two Championship playoff semi-finals both finished goalless. Stephen in Stockport was heading that way, but there's been a late goal at Broadhall Way. Angus Patterson in League One.
9: Stevenage 0, Stockport County 1. Advantage Stockport in the two-legged tie. Ben Osborne tapping it into an empty net after Andreasen had stolen the ball in the Stevenage half and bared down on goal. He released it, the shot went down in the process, and Osborne was there for the tap-in. Stevenage 0, Stockport 1.
2: That'll be a lead to take back to Edgeley Park. Bolton Wanderers and Bradford City in the other semi take place tonight at 8 o'clock. We're inside the last 40 seconds of stoppage time. Paul Robinson.
3: Not played in the best of spirits, is it, the last 15, 20 minutes or so? Referee's had a tough job on his hands.
2: Dorgu will win a corner kick off the body of Herr Trauder.
3: This is it. This is the last chance for Manchester United, you would feel. Ticking towards the end of the added time that he's bolted on. I don't feel they've done enough to win this game, Manchester United. It'll certainly be a smash-and-grab-away performance if they get anything here.
2: Well, with all the urgency now, Bruno Fernandes wants to take this corner kick on this near side to left. By my watch, the 4 minutes, the minimum of four,

0: Manchester United nil. Well, Lemons was certainly the bitter of the two goalkeepers. He saved from Siddiqui early on, made a good save to keep out Brobby, and Herr Trauner hit the post. And as you say, Manchester United possibly didn't do enough, Paul Robinson.
1: No, they didn't do enough. They created late on in the game. Cunha had a really good chance, opportunity for Mbeumo. The substitutes Mbeumo and Doku made a difference. Xerxes, when he was on, was very, very ineffective. They missed Šeško, they missed the out ball. And I think for Manchester United, for their recent performances, that wasn't of the level of what we've seen. But you've got to give Sunderland credit, because they didn't allow them to get to those levels. They worked extremely hard. They did fade in the game. That tempo that they started the game with, the pressure, the closing down, they had by far the better chances. In Herr Trauner, he'd beaten Lammens, he'd hit the post. Lammens in the Manchester United goal was excellent. But once again, Sunderland's lack of goals and lack of creativity in the final third cost them, because they were the better team today.
0: Yes, they were. And it's finished here at the Stadium of Light. Sunderland 0, Manchester United 0.
2: The Premier League, live from the Stadium of Light on the BBC World Service.
3: Yes, thanks to Ian Dennis and Paul Robinson. They can go and get warm somewhere after a goalless draw then between Sunderland and Manchester United. Now, this is the sound of Craven Cottage. They're playing 5 minutes of added on time here, and it is Bournemouth that are leading by a goal to nil. Remember, both these teams down to 10. Ryan Christie sent off for Bournemouth in the first half, and right at the end, actually, of the first half, Joachim Andersen receiving his red card as well after a VAR check. It was Ryan, the Brazilian, who scored for a third successive game, has given Bournemouth this advantage. Are they looking at 16 games unbeaten now? Bournemouth in sixth place will move on to 55 points if they can hang on to this advantage they have. They'll be two ahead of Brighton, who have just finished their game at the Amex Stadium and have beaten Wolves by 2-0. So the full-time whistle has gone there, and in our commentary game, still playing here at Craven Cottage. We'll get the details from both these games, though, shortly on Sports World. In Germany, the champions Bayern Munich kick off in just over 30 minutes' time against relegation-threatened Wolfsburg. RB Leipzig in third place beat St. Pauli by 2-1. Stuttgart have moved up to fourth and a Champions League spot with a 3-1 victory over Bayer Leverkusen. Hoffenheim in fifth beat Werder Bremen by 1-0. They were down to 10. Augsburg 3, Borussia Dortmund 1. Big game as well in La Liga for Sevilla. Of course, a team that have been used to playing in the top flight. They've not been in the second tier for 25 years. Coming into this one, though, in 17th place, only out of the bottom three, because they have a better head-to-head record with Alves. They're playing Espanyol and are trailing by 1-0 with just over 20 minutes to play. And Barcelona will win the La Liga title for the 29th time if they beat Real Madrid in El Clasico at the Camp Nou on Sunday. Juan Castro is with us from Marca. And Juan, this is quite extraordinary, isn't it, this game? Would be the first time a title would have been won due to a result in El Clasico, and Barca just need the point.
4: Yes, what a Clasico we have tomorrow. It's true that it's not exciting because of the points for one or other team, because they are, Barcelona is going to win the La Liga anyway. But, illusion for Barcelona fans is that they can win the title in the face of the enemy. So that's another point for Barcelona fans.
3: Let's talk about the week that Real Madrid have had after we've heard about the full-time at the Amex Stadium. Brighton's win over Wolves. John Southall.
5: Comfortable win for Brighton. Brighton 3, Wolves 0. A really important victory this for them. We were spoilt in the opening 5 minutes with two of the goals, both headers. Jack Hinchelwood got one after 35 seconds and Lewis Dunk with the second. Wolves improved in the second half. Mosquera hit the bar. But this, their 13th away defeat. Their misery compounded late on when Minter smashed in the third. The Brighton fans celebrating around us. They're seventh in the league, 2 to play. They are right in the European mix. Brighton 3, Wolves 0.
3: Thanks, John. And Bournemouth still leading Fulham by 1-0. We'll get the full time there shortly. We've talked about the title then, Juan. Barca could land a knockout blow to Real in the week when a training ground fight has dominated the headlines. Valverde taken to hospital after this incident with Tchouaméni. They've come out and apologised on social media, Tchouaméni saying what happened was unacceptable. They have both been fined these record amounts, €500,000 each, Have we got to the bottom one of what actually happened?
4: Well, yeah, I think that that's the what was the maximum win. I mean, never remain a fight like this in Real Madrid. A ban like this, it was a ban record for both players, and the fact that one of them ends in the hospital. So that's amazing. I mean, it's amazing that we can have this news in Real Madrid. And the thing is that tomorrow they have a Clásico, and Valverde, one of the two involved in the fight, won't be there because he's under medical treatment because of the fight. So it's amazing what happened, incredible. And I mean, you cannot believe it.
3: Yeah, both have, as I say, expressed their sincere regret for what happened and apologised to each other. But how do Real move on from this? How big a challenge for, in the moment anyway, for Álvaro Arbeloa to really pull this fractured squad together?
4: Yeah, I mean, quite difficult. The thing, I mean, the good luck, let's say, for Arbeloa is that Valverde is not available. So that's a good luck for him. But yeah, it's going to be quite difficult to survive with both players in the team. Not this season, because everything is lost. But next season, what's happened with Valverde, what's happened with Tchouaméni, we suspect, we think that both will be in the squad. We don't think that any of them will be out of the squad, because already Florentino Perez has solved that the fine for them is enough. So we expect both in the squad next year.
3: Will Kylian Mbappe be in the squad next year? There is this online petition. I think it's now reached 50 million signatories. There is a Mbappe out campaign, isn't there? Is he being made a scapegoat? Do you think he still will be there?
4: Kylian Mbappe, yes, of course. I mean, the first one to be there next season is Kylian. I mean, no chance for Kylian to go away. It's true that people, Madridistas, fans, they are a bit angry with him because of the fact that in 1 week time, when Real Madrid was playing in Espanyol, he was on holidays with his new girlfriend. I mean, people is really worried and angry about that. But of course, Kylian Mbappé will be in the squad next season, because you know it's a new season, new illusions, new champions, new La Liga. So everything begins from zero.
3: Yeah, Real Madrid can't wait, I imagine, to get that new season underway. It's been a difficult one. Juan, thank you as always. Juan Castro from Marca with us then, with Clásico on Sunday between Real Madrid and Barcelona. This is the sound of Craven Cottage. The home side, Fulham, have been beaten by a 1-0. So that 16-match unbeaten run for Bournemouth continues. Another victory, Ryan with the goal today, and it means that Bournemouth in sixth place have a really strong chance of European football. Could be Europa League, could even be Champions League from the position they are in. And they're only 3 points behind Aston Villa in fifth. So Bournemouth, one of the winners today. We'll get some reaction in the next hour of Sports World after a win for Brighton, the draw for Manchester United and Sunderland. All that to come after the latest news.
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0: Then Etihad and go for it. So hopefully they can come and, you know, put pressure on our Arsenal winning our games all weekend.
1: So already there's only a few games left now. We've got our own agenda, we always have, and we want to really push that. So again, it'll be very, very difficult. We should be going there in a place where we have a level of confidence to know that we can perform against a team like City. But it's going to need to be a really, really impressive performance for us.
2: Well, let's take you live to the Etihad Stadium now ahead of kick-off. The BBC's Alistair Bruce Ball, the former Manchester City midfielder Michael Brown are there. And Alistair, it's rare for a team to score a 97th minute equaliser and finish the game feeling deflated. That's how City felt, of course, after the 3-3 draw at Everton. Could still prove to be a decisive point, but it surely has to be a win, doesn't it, tonight?
3: Well, mathematically, Lee, it's not must win this, because we don't know what Arsenal are going to do, but I think Manchester City fans know, everyone inside the club knows, you know, this is must win. If they can win this game, they'll be 2 points behind Arsenal. Both teams will have 3 games to play. Next week for Manchester City, Crystal Palace midweek, then they've got the FA Cup final, then a tricky game after that away to Bournemouth. But all they can do is, you know, is try and win this game. And as we were just hearing from Pep Guardiola there, he very much recognises the danger that Brentford pose. They score lots of goals. They like playing on the counter. They know Manchester City are going to have to come at them. And you look at today's results in the Premier League with Brighton's win and Bournemouth's win. You know, Brentford here, like those two clubs, are chasing European football. They've never played in Europe before. Huge motivation for them. It makes them really dangerous opponents, I think.
2: Yeah, absolutely. And Michael, yeah, win tonight for City then. Hope Arsenal drop points at West Ham on Sunday or at some other stage in the run. It's still very much possible, but obviously now out of their hands.
4: Yeah, it's out of their hands. Obviously disappointing second half, the way they conceded the goals. It was a real wobble, wasn't it? Yes, we've seen a good recovery with the late Doku goal and Erling Haaland as well, but yeah, to defend like that away from home has left them really wanting. We've seen it before where it looked like Arsenal were out of sight and they've not took their opportunities to do it again. Would be amazing, but with the situation West Ham are in, then you've got to have faith. They can certainly cause an upset at the home stadium, and you know, why not? Why not bring it on? Why not make the ending as exciting as we want? But City have got to do the job. They've got to start here, add the pressure, but it won't be an easy game. I do feel like I've just got a little one of those around the stadium and around the atmosphere that this is just an easy win, and we know it's not.
2: No, absolutely not. With the way Brentford have been performing, they need everyone to step up. Jeremy Doku has certainly done that, though, hasn't he, Michael, with his performances? I mean, Guardiola was joking, his improvement's entirely down to the manager with his tongue firmly in his cheek, but he's delivering consistent now, isn't he, and being so clinical as well.
4: Do you know what? We've seen that sort of finish against Liverpool. Do you know when he come in and he's right in front of us now as we speak? He's just been doing that same drill. I was actually at Everton and I was watching. He was coming in on the right-hand side and practicing just that end product, because everyone sees him drive the line. Then there's a little wedge. So they've obviously got him into an area where we're just giving a little bit more of a feel. He feels like that's an area where, because you send him line, he can come inside. And if he can master that a little bit more, nobody, and I think everybody was so shocked to see him do it with his left foot after practicing, but then to do it late on with that right foot again. So he's there now just taking shots, having a little look at it, but he's a really, really positive player. We like to see him on the ball. He's really excited, isn't he? When you go to stadiums as young football fans all around the world, we want to be excited, and he does that.
2: Yeah, absolutely. Brentford have been exciting this season, though, haven't they, Alistair, as well? I mean, you know, nearing the end of the season, still in with a chance of Champions League football. If we go back to the very start when Keith Andrews was appointed, no one, surely, in their wildest dreams would have said that.
3: No, I mean, you're exactly right. You know, Brian and Bumo sold for big money the season before. It was Ivan Toney. Keith Andrews taken over from Thomas Frank, who had a fantastic 7 years in charge. And you know, Brentford make good decisions. There's a very good structure in place. Igor Thiago's in his second season. Didn't get much football last season. Has been an absolute revelation this season. I mean, that's another narrative today, Lee. In fact, in terms of the race for the Premier League Golden Boot, because you've got Haaland on 25 and Igor Thiago on 22. But now they've got this close, Brentford. You don't know when this sort of opportunity, you know, possibly even Champions League football. I mean, if Aston Villa win the Europa League and finish fifth, the team that finishes sixth in the Premier League, Lee, will get Champions League football next season. That is very much within Brentford's grasp. So they have a massive amount. out to play for.
2: Yeah, it's not just the title race, relegation battle, Michael. That race potentially for Champions League football in six. Bournemouth now after their win over Fulham have 55 points. Brighton after their 3-0 win over Wolves are 53. Brentford are 51. I mean, you know, Chelsea, Everton, Fulham, Sunderland not out of it. But, you know, between those three teams for potentially Champions League.
4: Well, it's amazing, isn't it? Actually, Keith Andrews joined us last night on the BBC programme on the radio. He comes and sat with us. Actually, we're in the team hotel. And he just said about working and convincing the players when he first went in about what they were going to do. It took a little bit of time, and then the confidence just started to increase. The work ethic of the players, the confidence that they've got within each other, the team ethic is so important at Brentford. And we talk about signings and a continuity. They keep bringing people right the way through, keep selling. The model's fantastic, and it will get harder for them. But I think the message is that is the next step for our football club. Europe certainly is something that would really take them to the next step. So it's a dangerous game, really exciting. This is what we want. Bournemouth as well, we go on. Brighton causing problems, and it's exciting, isn't it?
2: Yeah, there's lots still to play for. Let's see what happens tonight. Michael, Alistair, thank you both very much. So Manchester City at home to Brentford. Huge implications for the title race and for the teams battling to get into Europe next season, which Brighton are certainly doing. They're up to seventh in the table after their 3-0 win at home to Wolves. Here is the Brighton manager, Fabian Hertzler.
5: Really, really happy, of course. But on the other side, I was really proud of the team, and I think we have strong togetherness. We showed it today as well. We defended well as a team. We played intense as a team. We had a great start in the game. Then we scored two goals. Definitely helped. Second half, I think we got a little bit sloppy with our defensive work, with how intense we played and the quality in our actions. But we kept going. We kept trying. We scored another goal. So overall, a deserved win. And now it's focused on the next game.
6: What did you say before the game? Because they came absolutely flying out of the traps, didn't they?
5: Yeah, sometimes it works, sometimes not. So you always want to start like this. And therefore, I think we wanted to do the things better than we did against Newcastle. So be more ruthless, be better in the small margins, defend better as a team, reduce the mistakes. And I think we did this. We always want to be intense and be powerful and very energetic for our fans, for support us, because from the first second one that they got behind us, and I think there was a really good start. And through the game, I felt that we kept this intensity, especially in the first half. And regarding the end, like I said, a little bit sloppy, but overall a good performance.
2: That's Fabian Hertzler with Sports World's John Southall then after their win over Wolves. More reaction to come from the Premier League. We'll take you around the world of sports. We'll look ahead to a big all-British heavyweight title fight in Manchester. We'll talk about the latest in world golf ahead of the second men's major of the year, the NBA conference semi-final. Playoffs continue. We've got the Italian Open, tennis, the Giro d'Italia, and in rugby union, the penultimate weekend of the Women's Six Nations. The reigning champions, England, remain undefeated in the tournament. They have beaten Italy 33-61 and extended their winning run in the Six Nations to 39 games. With four tries today, let's hear from the England veteran, Marley Packer.
7: It was amazing to come back here 2 years on from getting my 100, but you know, it's about making memories every time you come to a stadium, you wear this shirt, and today was one of those occasions again. Like, I take my hat off, the pack today were unreal. Like, all week we've been working hard at our set piece, and it came through today, and I was just, me and Amy Cook came with the lucky ones, they got to dot the ball down, but it was all their hard work that got those tries, so yeah, no, it's perfect.
8: March on to Bordeaux.
7: Yeah.
8: How do you feel about the final round now?
7: Yeah, let's just recover from this, but like, enjoy it. Like, you know, we've got France and the Six Nations Grand Slam decider, right? So yeah, it's going to be a tough week. We're preparing. Look forward to Bordeaux.
2: That's England's four try scorer, Marley Packer. Then Molly Stevens was watching this for Sports World. Well, Italy, Molly, won their first game of the tournament, the outstanding performance over Scotland in the last round. This is a very different proposition, though.
9: It is, absolutely. You're talking about a team that are unbeaten in this tournament since 2019. John Mitchell's side are a total force. It would have been the shock of the tournament, to be honest, so far, had Italy have beaten England today, or had even come close to beating them. But I do think, to give Italy their credit, to get five tries against the Red Roses is fantastic for the Italians, and they'll take so much from that. They look at the performance rather than the result today. Yes, they made mistakes, but they did score five tries. They got their losing bonus point, and they narrowed that gap. That gap has been gradually narrowing more and more over the last couple of years to 28 points today, which is massive for the Italians' growth and their progress. So I do think, you know, they'll be pleased with their performance from that perspective. And, of course, they'll be eyeing up that third place finish, having had that big win against the Scots.
2: England go on again, though. Coach John Mitchell made several changes to the side. We heard Molly Packer there, who scored four tries. They have this strong squad, don't they, Molly? And opportunities for many to impress today.
9: Yeah, for me, this is probably one of the most impressive things about this England side right now, is that John Mitchell is constantly tinkering with that squad and making sure that there are plenty of changes going into each match. But even with that, you know, they're still able to produce these phenomenal performances, these dominant performances, and they were dominant today from the get-go. They had to overcome a late injury, actually, just before kick-off, and change the side, but that still didn't faze them. And Marley Packer, I'm glad you mentioned her, because she was absolutely outstanding today. You know, it's enough to focus on the young players that are coming through this England side, but to lead from the front in the way that she did, she was phenomenal. A true force throughout the entire game. But more than anything, I think John Mitchell will be glad that he's again tested and stretched his squad depth going into a massive final game.
2: Yes, because here we go again for the sixth year in a row then. It looks like it will come down to France against England on the final day for the Grand Slam next Sunday.
9: Honestly, it's just become this, hasn't it? It's got to this point where you look at the Women's Six Nations and you're almost eyeing up when that England-France game might be, because that is the showdown. That is the game that decides who's going to take the title. And look, England are, as I said, a phenomenal side, and they are full of confidence, unbeaten in this tournament since 2019. They will go to France fully expecting their eighth consecutive Six Nations title. That said, all eyes will be on Scotland against France and how that goes. But it will do well, won't it, to match the drama of last year where England held off a France fight back to win 43 points to 42. That would really be the highlight to end this tournament. But at this present moment, you can hardly see it not being another England win next weekend and an England win for this tournament once more.
2: They've been so dominant, and they've got the victory again today, going to the final weekend of the Six Nations. Molly, thank you.
9: Thank you.
2: That's Molly Stevens then, and that latest score from Edinburgh, Scotland 14, France 31 at half-time. So we are heading for that decider. Ireland face Wales in Belfast later. Wales wanting to avoid finishing bottom of the table for the third successive Six Nations. Now to cycling. The Giro d'Italia has started this year in Bulgaria, the 15th time it's begun outside of Italy. The opening stage was held along the Black Sea coast, won by the Frenchman Paul Magnier on Friday. Stage 2 started in Burgas earlier today. Joining us now is the cycling broadcaster Hannah Walker, who's covering the Giro for TNT Sports. And Hannah, the Giro then beginning some, 1,400 kilometres east of where it will finish in Rome. And these opening fast high-stakes stages in Bulgaria have had another significant crash on the second stage today.
10: They certainly have, Lee. They certainly have a huge shame, and with very different weather conditions today than yesterday when there was the crash in the finish. But today, a high-speed crash on the descent, which took out 30 riders and several of them having to abandon, sadly, already on stage two. Seven out of the eight riders from UAE Team Emirates XRG came down, so that was a huge loss for them, with Jay Vine consequently having to abandon, as did Marc Soler. But other riders caught up in that with that crash that occurred with 23 kilometres to go. Derek G. West, Santiago Buitrago, Wilco Kelderman, as well as Corbin Strong. There were so many of the key contenders for the general classification, but also key riders who were looking to try and go for the stage victory, and an awful crash that took so many riders out. But then into the final, onto the climb, the final climb of the day, which was where Jonas Vingegaard of Visma Lisa bike started to make his acceleration, and he consequently went away with Giulio Pellizzari and Lennart van Eytvelt. They were caught with 300 metres to go, and then it was the Uruguayan rider from XDS Astana who took the victory on Giro d'Italia debut, the first victory for Uruguay in the history of the Giro, and he's gone on to take the Maglia Rosa, the pink leader's jersey. A sensational finish for him, but of course a little bit marred with the crash, and very sadly for a lot of teams, they're now down with their leaders.
2: Yeah, absolutely. It's going to have a huge impact, of course, on the start of this Giro, but congratulations, yes, to Guillermo Silva and that first ever victory for Uruguay on a Grand Tour stage. Now, the overall favourite, Jonas Vingegaard, was among those held up in the crash on the opening day. He's looking to complete the Grand Tour set, though, isn't he, after already having won the Tour de France and the Vuelta. Riding in his first Giro, is he the overall favourite? Is there any stopping him?
10: I think he's the outright favourite. We're only on stage two, so we've not visited the high mountains yet. You know, the Giro d'Italia is very, very long, and with a very difficult third week, anything can happen. As we saw today, all it takes is for a touch of wheels or a little bit of bad weather on slippery road surfaces, and the situation in the race can completely change. So it's a long road, but physically, and looking at the team that he's got around him, Jonas Vingegaard does look the strongest, the outright favourite, but he's going to have big challenge, Lee. Giulio Pellizzari, as I mentioned before, he was in the move following today. Also Jai Hindley, a former winner of the Giro d'Italia, but also looking at other riders such as Derek G. West, looking to really challenge to Jonas Vingegaard. So he's not going to be an easy one for him. Even Giulio Ciccone, for example, Timon Arendsman, Egan Bernal, they're all going to look to try and challenge to the Dane. Ben O'Connor, likewise, the Australian for Team Jayco Alula. So it's certainly all to play for. It's not going to be a walk in the park, but he is one of the outright favourites to win the pink jersey.
2: Yeah, I was just thinking, actually, obviously with Jannik Sinner's success, and we're going to talk about the Road Masters in a moment, you know, Kimi Antonelli in form, Formula One, you know, with someone, yeah, like Pellizzari, you know, has he got those chances? Is the new sort of promising star, isn't he, of Italian cycling?
10: He certainly is. He's exceptionally such a brilliant talent, and he's still so young and so fresh to this. But looking at the way that he raced the Giro 2 years ago when he was racing for a second division team and shown what he was capable of. And then, of course, he was signed by Red Bull Bora Hansgrohe, and he's gone from strength to strength. And it's been quite sensational to see the rise of this young Italian, because he can do the high mountains, he can survive the bad weather conditions, which, as you know, we do see in the Giro d'Italia when it's cold, the snow falls, and he thrives. But also he's a good punchy rider who has got a good kick, he's able to take bonus seconds, and he's already had such a fantastic season already, winning the Tour of the Alps. He was right up there in the general classification at Tirreno Adriatico, so it's brilliant to see. And I think for the Italian fans, it's fantastic, and just showing the strength. But also when you take a look at the stage finishers today, the amount of Italian riders who were in the top 10, Christian Scaroni, who finished fourth, helping his teammate Thomas Silva to that victory. I think Italian cycling right now is, and sport in general, is in such a strong place.
2: And away from the Giro, and we were speaking last weekend about the Women's Vuelta, which has come to a conclusion today, and we were talking about this feared climb in European cycling, the Alto de l'Angliru, and we've had a new champion, a new Spanish champion as well, Pablo Blasi, winning today.
10: We certainly have, making history, the first Spanish rider to win the Vuelta Femenina. It was a tremendous performance across the seven stages from the young Spaniard for UAE Team ADQ. And for her, she's had a real standout year, already winning at Amstel Gold Race, having some phenomenal performances. And it's so impressive to see. And Petra Stiassny, who actually took the victory on the stage, whilst Blasi took the overall and taking the red jersey and winning the Grand Tour. Petra Stiassny, the Swiss rider, taking the biggest and most impressive victory of her career, and the first woman to win at the top of the grueling climb, the Alto de l'Angliru. So it's exceptional. But also for Paula, she's, and Spanish cycling is in a really good place as well. She's only the second Spanish female to win a Grand Tour. The last time was the Giro d'Italia back in the year 2000 with Joan Somarriba. So really, really good place to be. And I think it's really important for the team, for the race, and for Spain to have Paula Blasi win the overall. Absolutely exceptional.
2: Hannah, thank you very much. Hannah Walker with us after that success then for Paola Blasi at the Women's Vuelta and as the Giro d'Italia continues. In cricket, Pakistan closed the opening day of the first test against Bangladesh on 179 for one. They trail by 234 runs after restricting the host to 413. And in the Indian Premier League, Rajasthan Royals chasing 230 to beat the Gujarat Titans in the latest game there. Let's get back to the Premier League, just get some reaction from our commentary game, then a goalless draw between Sunderland and Manchester United. And we can hear from the Stadium of Light from the United goalkeeper, Senna Lammens, now with Sports World's Gary Flintoff.
11: Senna, thank you for joining us. Is it fair to say that your save, first half and second half, have secured a point for Manchester United today?
12: Yeah, I think I'm proud to help the team out today with a couple of saves, knowing coming here in Sunderland the way they've been playing all season, very attacking, that was going to be needed today, I think. Very proud also to keep the clean sheet, not personally for me only, but the whole team fought for it. I think that's something we can take away and be proud of this today. With the ball, we could have been better. I think we had to be better coming here. If you want to dominate the game and win the game, you have to be good on the ball, and I think we could have been better with that. So we're going to take a few things away for next game. But like I said, yeah, I'm proud to keep the clean sheet and to help the team out today, yeah.
11: We've seen a lot of improvement in recent months. I suppose today, in a different way, you've shown that you've improved in that you've made sure that you've left here with something, whereas perhaps a few months ago that might not have been the case.
12: Yeah, that's also important. I think all teams have difficult moments in the season, have difficult games, games where you might not be your best, but then you have to pull together and come together out as a team and trying to do at least, yeah, keep a zero and get a point. And also sometimes, as we have done this season, take away a win where we might not have been the best team, but so that's also how good teams operate, how they finish high is getting those wins where you might not always deserve it.
2: Senna Lammens of Manchester United after their goalless draw today. United stay in third place in the Premier League table. So with Manchester City about to get underway against Brentford, really feels like they have to win this one if they're to have any hope of lifting the Premier League title this season. And lots more to come after the latest BBC News with Valerie Sanderson.
13: The new Hungarian Prime Minister, Péter Moja, has been sworn into office, promising to serve, not to rule. His victory in April ended the nationalist Viktor Orbán's years in power. Nick Thorpe reports from Budapest.
14: Péter Moja's Tisza Party MPs dominate the chamber with 141 seats, while Viktor Orbán's previously all-powerful Fidesz are reduced to a rump of 52. Péter Moja has promised to rebuild democracy, restoring democratic checks and balances. He's also promised to play a constructive role in the European Union.
13: And you can hear more on that story on the newsroom in half an hour. Vladimir Putin has described Russia's invasion of Ukraine as just in a speech at the annual military parade in Moscow. He praised the Russian soldiers who, in his words, were confronting an aggressive force armed and supported by the entire NATO bloc. The scaled-back event went ahead after a three-day ceasefire came into effect. The head of the World Health Organization has thanked the people of Tenerife for receiving a cruise ship hit by a hantavirus outbreak that has already killed three people. Tedros Adhanom Ghebreyesus promised that any risk to them was low. Indonesian officials say they've detained more than 300 foreign nationals for allegedly running an online gambling ring in the capital, Jakarta. Gambling is illegal in the country, with those involved liable to be jailed for up to 9 years. Ambarasan Etherajan reports.
15: Most of those detained were Vietnamese nationals. The group also included people from China, Laos, Thailand, Cambodia and Malaysia. Police said the group started operations about 2 months ago and targeted victims outside Indonesia. An official with Interpol Indonesia said there was a trend of online gambling operations moving from Cambodian and other Southeast Asian cities to Indonesia.
13: And more than 200 passengers have been evacuated from a plane in the US that hit a person on the runway. The pedestrian who jumped over a fence at Denver Airport was killed. That's the news for now. Now back to Lee James with Sports World.
2: Valerie, thank you. It's Sports World's Premier League Saturday. And in our commentary game, Manchester United drew 0-0 with Sunderland. They stay in third place. Still hopes for Sunderland of European football. Let's set some reaction from the Stadium of Light with their midfielder, Granit Xhaka, with Sports World's Gary Flintoff.
11: Well, Granit, well played today, but I do sense there is a little bit of disappointment in the fact you haven't won the game. Would that be fair?
16: Yeah, you are always disappointed when you don't win. We have the hunger and the desire to win games, and if it didn't happen, you're disappointed. But we need to give to the respect as well to United. They are in a run. You can see that the luck is a little bit on their side as well with our post, for example, shot. But yeah, in general, I think we did a great game today, showed big character against a good team. And I said before, just keep working, believing in ourselves, believe in the process, and good things will happen.
11: As you say, you did play really well today. It's just in that final third, and it's sort of been a story throughout the season. You've scored some good goals this season, but perhaps you haven't scored enough goals this season.
16: I don't know if it's enough if you get 48 points. Don't forget where we come from. And I think, of course, the demands from outside is big. We are demanding each other as well to score goals, not to concede many, to stay together with a good energy. But this is our first season together with many new faces, new staff and all these things, and it's good to not to forget the reality. But we are working on this, and how I say, the process is not from today tomorrow. It takes time sometimes, and just be proud of what we are doing at the moment. I think that we are doing a great season, and we don't need to forget how I say, where we come from.
2: That is Granit Xhaka of Sunderland, indeed, having a great season, up to 48 points now. He was mentioning there, with two games to go, in 12th spot, but still very congested in the middle of the Premier League table. They could still finish higher, could still qualify for European football next season. Right, now to tennis and to Rome, where Jannik Sinner will play his first match in front of his home fans at this year's Italian Open later. The 24-year-old is on one of the most dominant stretches of his career. He's won all four ATP Masters 1000 events this season so far. And if he were to go on and win here in Rome, he would complete the set by winning all nine of the Masters events and join Novak Djokovic as the only man to achieve that feat. Well, the BBC's tennis correspondent, Russell Fuller, joins us now from Rome. But before we talk about the world number one in the men's game, Russell, the women's world number one, Aryna Sabalenka, you've just watched her go out.
17: Yes, on the Campo Centrale, which will host the match between Jannik Sinner and Sebastian Offner of Austria in the next hour. Sabalenka has lost 7-5 in the deciding set to Sarana Cristea of Romania, the 26th seed, who is a player not to be messed with. Sabalenka did have a medical timeout and looked to be getting some treatment for her lower back or hip area in the middle of that final set. But it's quite a change of fortunes, because here is the player who had won 15 matches in a row when she was halfway through the Madrid Open a couple of weeks ago. She'd won the titles in Indian Wells and Miami. She lost that quarterfinal in Madrid to Hayley Baptiste, and now has lost at the third round stage here. And that presumably will be the final time we see her before the French Open begins in 2 weeks' time.
2: So defeat for Aryna Sabalenka, and in front of you later, as you mentioned, you'll see Jannik Sinner then currently on this 23-match winning run. It seems not a lot can stop him at the moment, and to complete his Masters collection, Russell, by winning here in Rome over the next week or so, that would be very special.
17: At the age of just 24 as well, it would be some achievement. It would mean a lot to Italian tennis, because for all their domination in recent years, there's not been an Italian men's champion here at the Foro Italico for 50 years. There was a women's champion last year in Jasmine Paolini, but she was beaten earlier today, 6-3 in the deciding set by Elisa Mertens of Belgium. So Sinner seems to have no real rivals at the moment, given that Carlos Alcaraz will miss the entire clay court season, including the French Open. But he must be starting to feel the signs of fatigue, because it's relentless when you are playing from the beginning and to the end of these two-week Masters 1000 tournaments. And because he's so successful, it's hard to escape. And he only arrived here to practice for the first time on Thursday, so bought himself a couple of days off after winning the Madrid title. But I think that's going to catch up with him at some point.
2: So that's to come this evening then. It seems nothing can stop Sinner winning more titles, unless, of course, he decides not to compete. Now, I say that because the men's and the women's world number ones have both now had this suggestion, Russell, that players could boycott Grand Slams if they don't receive a bigger share of tournament revenues. Just what's the background to this then?
17: This campaign has been going for about a year now, Lee, and it is spearheaded by the top 10 players, although not too many of them are across all the detail, I would suggest. Some of them are, but it's left to executives behind the scenes who are being employed by the players to present their case for more prize money at the Grand Slams and a higher percentage specifically of the revenue the Grand Slams generate. They'd like benefit contributions and also a seat at the table so that they can have a bigger say in how the majors are run, so perhaps to take decisions on scheduling, for example. Strike action has never really been mentioned until this week, when Aryna Sabalenka said that she thinks there will come a point where players do boycott a slam.
2: Well, let's hear from Jannik Sinner then on this talk of a player boycott at the Grand Slams.
18: It's more about respect, you know. We give much more than what we are getting back. You know, the top 10 men, top 10 women, we wrote a letter, and it's not nice that after 1 year we are not even close to a conclusion of what we would like to have. We talk about money, but, you know, the most important is respect, and we just don't feel it. And I think, you know, we players, we are a bit disappointed also of the outcome of Roland Garros, for example. So let's see what's coming, and I think in the next couple of weeks, we know also the prize money we're going to have in Wimbledon, and we truly hope that it's going to be better, and then of course US Open. So I do understand players, you know, talking about boycott, because it's somewhere we also need to start, and now it has been a very long time with this, and then we see in the future.
2: That's Jannik Sinner, Russell. We have in the past in tennis have had boycotts, but how likely that the top players are going to sit out one of the majors and if they don't get this greater share of the revenues?
17: I think it is still a long way away, and it would be hard to coordinate the top 100 players all withdrawing at the same time. It would be devastating to the Grand Slam that was affected if that was the case. Coco Gauff said the players need to be properly unionized so that they can all go out together. And a lot of players have said, or a couple of players rather, have said this week that, yes, I would follow the majority, but can they get all those top names to sacrifice the chance of winning a Grand Slam title? Also, I think it'll be a difficult argument for them to win with the public, because the French Open prize money that Sinner was unhappy with, there's still a 9.5% increase, and we've often had double-digit increases in prize money at the Grand Slams over the past 10 years, but they then do generate a huge amount of money in revenue, and the players feel, compared to athletes in other sports, they are not getting a fair enough share of the pie.
2: Okay, we'll see what develops there. Let's just finish up with the action that we have seen already at the Italian Open and hear from Novak Djokovic, who hasn't had the ideal preparation for the French Open, losing to the qualifier from Croatia, Dino Prismic, on his return to action. Here he is saying afterwards he must accept his new reality.
19: I don't recall last time I had, in the last couple of years, a preparation where I didn't have any, you know, kind of physical issues or health issues coming into the tournament. There's always something. It's kind of a new reality that I have to deal with. Yeah, it is frustrating, but at the same time, you know, it's my decision to still, you know, perform in that kind of state and conditions. And I train hard, you know, I train as much as the body allows me to. And how it turns out on the court, that's really unpredictable.
2: That's Novak Djokovic. Russell, sounding a little resigned there. Obviously a disappointing defeat for him. What do you take from that?
17: He will still be a threat at Roland Garros. He is not going to be the favourite to win another Grand Slam anytime soon, or for the remainder of his career, because of Jannik Sinner and Carlos Alcaraz, who admittedly will miss Roland Garros. The fact that he's had so few matches on clay, in fact just the one yesterday, is a concern. He's had a shoulder problem that prevented him playing in Madrid, for example, a couple of weeks ago, or even Monte Carlo in April. He suggested there might have been a bit of an illness, an issue yesterday in the match with Dino Prismic. He says he's half a step late to the ball, but over five sets, with the aura that Djokovic still has, he will be able to play himself into form potentially in the first two or three rounds at Roland Garros. So I think he's going to make his presence felt there, but it's hard to see him winning the title on clay in particular, given that he'll turn 39 2 days before the championships begin.
2: Russell, thank you. Russell Fuller with us from Rome as the Italian Open continues in Spain. Victory and a very late goal for Sevilla has seen them beat Espanyol by 2-1. It was the Nigerian Akor Adams that scored 2 minutes into added on time to give them that precious victory. It's so close in Spain. They jump up to 12th in the table as they battle to stay up this season. Now, on Sports World to the NBA playoffs. The conference semi-finals continue with the top seeds in the Eastern and Western conferences, both able to go 3-0 in their series. The Detroit Pistons, Oklahoma City Thunder are both in action this Saturday. Let's get across it all with the NBA writer from The Athletic, Joe Varden. And Joe, you're in Cleveland, where the Cavaliers host the Pistons shortly. Cavs really desperate. They need the win, don't they, after losing those opening two games of the series in Detroit?
20: Well, only on the BBC can you go from Rome to Cleveland, which, you know, they call the Paris of the United States. They actually don't say that. I'm wearing a hat today that I bought in London, right next to King's College there over by the Athletic office. So I feel connected to you and your listeners. The Cavs need to win today, and you'll hear this a couple times in our discussion, but no team in NBA history has recovered from a 3-0 deficit in a playoff series. The Cavs lost the first two games in Detroit. They're down 2-0. Obviously, can't go to 3-0, so today's the day. Got to get it done.
2: Yeah, got to get it done. Appreciate you wearing the cap as well, Joe. Thank you. So in the Western Conference, then, you talk about that 3-0. Defending champions Oklahoma City Thunder against the Los Angeles Lakers in LA. It's another one, isn't it? And it feels a bit like an uphill task, does it, for the Lakers without Luka Doncic again for the 14th consecutive game?
20: Well, yes, but it would feel like that even if Luka was healthy and ready to go. I mean, the Thunder look incredible, and they have an injury to one of their top players as well, and it just hasn't mattered. I think the bigger storyline here, honestly, is, you know, we're kind of counting on a sweep by the Thunder, and if that happens, then we're looking at possibly the final two games of LeBron James' illustrious career. So a little bit sentimental and emotional about that series. You know, the Lakers obviously facing the same situation that the Cavs are facing here in Cleveland.
2: Let's stay in the Western Conference. San Antonio Spurs have now taken a 2-1 lead in their series with the Minnesota Timberwolves after a 115-108 win on Friday night. 39 points from Victor Wembanyama. Here he is now after the win.
21: I think we showed some strength, you know, during this game. Some relentlessness. But we still got to prove to ourselves that we can sustain that. We need to be consistent. Rather than doing incredible things or amazing things, we needed to avoid mistakes. And that's something really, it's situations we haven't really been in, you know, or I haven't. But I know it's going to happen in the playoffs. So as long as we stay steady and we trust our process, we're going to be all right.
2: They're certainly going to be all right with Wemby, aren't they? He has had some magical moments already, hasn't he, in this playoff series. And really making the difference, Joe.
20: He speaks better English as a second language than I do as a first language. this is the series right now. This is the one that's interesting so far. You know, it's 2-1. Two of the games have been really good. You have Victor, of course, properly quoted there, play his sound back after the game he had. But Anthony Edwards is playing really well for the Minnesota Timberwolves. So, you know, they're looking to get game four tomorrow and tie up that series, and then we'll see. But so far, that's been the good series in the conference semifinals.
2: Yeah, because you say that, because obviously the other one, just to finish off with, the New York Knicks now have that 3-0 lead over the Philadelphia 76ers after their win on Friday. Really on a roll after a bit of a tricky start to the playoffs now, the Knicks.
20: Great lead-in. That we were killing them in the United States after three games in the first round against the Hawks. They were down 2-1. They looked to be in shambles, and they have just destroyed their opponents for the most part since. A little bit closer games in games 2 and 3 of this series, but nevertheless, they've won 6 in a row now all of a sudden in the playoffs and are steamrolling towards the second Eastern Conference Finals in a row.
2: So the Knicks on their way, it seems. Will the Pistons and will the Thunder also be on their way after the action later this Saturday? Joe, thanks very much.
20: Oh, my pleasure.
2: That's Joe Biden with us. We're staying in the United States now, though, on our journey around the sporting world and talking golf. There's a week to go until the next men's major. Players preparing for the PGA Championship, but with fresh questions over LIV Golf's future following the confirmation that the Saudi Arabia Public Investment Fund will end its funding following this 2026 season. So let's talk a little bit about where we are in the golf world right now with the golf broadcaster from Golf Insider, Dan Rappaport. Dan, let's start with LIV then. Saudi investment pulled. Their June Louisiana event postponed for now. Players being questioned about their futures. Not ideal coming into their event this weekend then at Virginia.
0: Yeah, I mean, I think at this point, the golf almost feels kind of secondary, right? Like a bit of a sideshow almost with these lingering questions about what the long-term picture is. Look, they've got a lot

0: work to do to save this in any form. And one thing that golfers don't like doing is playing for less money 1 year than they did the year before. And I think there's a consensus in the golf world. And even within LIV, you saw John Rahm kind of acknowledge this, and the CEO didn't really deny it, that this, if LIV is going to continue, it's not going to be this era of giving out $30 million purses every single week and these massive guaranteed money for these guys. So I don't know if it's going to go away completely, but it certainly won't be, kind of the private jets and the, popping champagne like it has been for these last 4 years.
1: So what will the players do then? Obviously, some have given their reactions. There have been players like Tyrrell Hatton, who's been in great form, the only live golfer finishing in the top 30 at the Augusta National for the first major of the year. The Masters, Bryson DeChambeau saying, well, I'm going to grow my YouTube channel then, if this is where it's going. I mean, what's the sense, Dan, about what the players involved in LIV are going to do?
0: Yeah, I mean, I think Bryson's a special case because, he views himself as much as a YouTuber and a content creator as he does a professional golfer. It's hard to imagine guys like Tyrrell Hatton won't want to, in the prime of their careers, get back to the PGA Tour and sort of, especially if the PGA Tour is the only tour that's offering, the $20 million purses, assuming that LIV can't put together that type of cash, which I don't think they will. There's been a lot of talk about what the path looks like. Brooks Koepka got back pretty quickly, in fact, right away. But that was a different case because LIV still existed. And so there was a sort of leverage play for the PGA Tour to say, okay, we can deal LIV a pretty damaging blow here by taking one of their biggest stars. It's a little bit different if the guys are basically coming back with their tail between their legs, being like, well, LIV ran out of money, so can you let us back? I think they're going to be suspended for a year, which is what Patrick Reed is going through right now. Probably have to play the DP World Tour. I have no doubt that a player like Tyrrell Hatton will earn his PGA Tour privileges back, pretty much right away through the DP World Tour one season, but they're going to have to earn it with their golf clubs.
1: Rory McIlroy, of course, on the PGA Tour, Masters champion. Let's hear from him now on the LIV news and what it could mean for golfers' future involvement with the PGA Tour.
2: Yeah, look, I think everyone sort of knows my views on LIV and where it stands in the game of golf. I don't think I need to rehash any of that. When one of the wealthiest sovereign wealth funds in the world thinks that you're too expensive for them, that sort of says something. Obviously the guys over there are under contract, and if they are able to keep it going, and it seems like those guys are still going to play the majority of their golf on LIV in whatever form it takes. But this is the, if you want to be the most competitive golfer you can be, this is the place to be. And if you don't want to play here, I think that says something about you.
1: Strong from Rory McIlroy, Dan, and good business practice to get, the best players playing there. We will see. And as for LIV, of course, without the major funding now, is there still an appetite for golf in a different way to what LIV offered, the team event and the different things that they provided?
0: I would say yes, but not so much the team events. I would say more the international events. LIV is at its most successful when it goes to international, outside the United States, markets that have, a golfing culture. So the two that come to mind immediately are Australia and South Africa. They had their South African event for the first time this year. Big crowds, big viewership locally in South Africa. Same thing with Australia. They've been going to Adelaide the last couple of years, and that's been their biggest event. So, I think if there is one thing, a mark that LIV has left in terms of something that could actually be, extrapolated moving forward, is that this international appetite for the best players in the world. All of the PGA Tour signature events are in the United States, which, hopefully will change, because I think there is an appetite out there. As far as the team golf goes, I don't see it. I just don't. Everyone talks about how the Ryder Cup is the best event in sports. It's completely, in the sport, that's a completely different case. It's there's, nationalism, and there's this European pride, and there's long history. I think it's very difficult to turn, probably, along with tennis, the sport that is so known for rugged individualism, right? Like, you're out there on your own. It's a crucial part of golf. It's solitude under pressure. I don't see it. I don't see this team model being a part of elite professional golf moving forward. Maybe there's some sort of, series where in the off season they play team events, but I don't think that the team, they've staked a lot of their financial footing on the teams and building them into, valuable entities. And it's one of the reasons why the PIF is out.

0: as the one who I think will make a leap and win his first major championship next week. But one thing I wanted to leave you with, Scottie Scheffler the last 3 weeks, and this is one other thing that Liv has left behind. He's finished second, and he's made $6.5 million without winning a tournament. So these guys are all much more well compensated than they were just a few years ago.
1: They certainly are. Dan, thank you. And that's Dan Rappaport from the Golf Insider then, with the latest in the world of golf ahead of the major next week. Back to the Premier League then. Bournemouth's 1-0 win over Fulham at Craven Cottage. Sixth place now in the Premier League. European football insight for the Bournemouth boss, Andoni Iraola.
2: Yes, it was a massive game for us. I think today was not decisive because we still need more points, but it was a big game considering also the opposition. Also how the game has gone, the two red cards, would you kind of reset, start a different game, and I think especially the players have shown like big spirit.
3: The fans are singing that Bournemouth are going to Europe. Do you agree?
2: We still need to work more. I think today has been a good step. But you see, teams also are in a great form. You see Brighton, you see Chelsea today away, gets 1 point. We'll see Brentford, we'll see what the others do. No, now is every point is massive. We have really two very difficult games because we play City next one and then Forest away the last day of the season. But we are in a good place. But it's not going to be enough. I think we will need more points.
1: That's Andoni Iraola after Bournemouth's win. Still goalless between Manchester City and Brentford in the late game in the Premier League. We're finishing up, though, with boxing, the big all-British heavyweight title fight. Fabio Wardley defending his WBO title against Daniel Dubois in Manchester here in the north of England. Sportsworld's Addy Adadoin will be at this one. Addy, it's a mouth-watering contest, isn't it, between two big hitters. Do all signs point towards a knockout tonight?
4: Oh, absolutely, Lee, because you're talking about two very hard punchers who won't take a backward step, who are not afraid to stand in that center of the ring and slug it out. Between them, they've had 42 wins altogether. 40 of those have come by way of knockout, so that's a 90% and above ratio in terms of knockouts. It's been billed as Don't Blink, and I think for once the advertising people have got it right, because it feels like one of those fights that could end at any moment in really dramatic fashion.
1: Let's look at both fighters. Dubois weighing in a career heaviest 18 stone, 115 kilograms. He cut an imposing figure, Addy, on the scales, looking to become a two-time heavyweight world champion. Just lost Addy Adadoin there, but we'll try and get back to him in just a moment to look ahead.

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1: 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Sonia Tomato Sachet. Oh, Sonia. My fellow Sonia Tomato Sachet gone. Oh, redodo. 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Inje ki onje dun.
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1: What do you buy? 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
0: Well, I see. 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
1: 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You do want to see it. Some about getting loaded. What about Beijing? Yeah, one line and say, yeah, can find me on the morning. 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You use it, so daddy, buy it.
0: Okay. You get 25 years, Larry, Lori, Gikon Shesho.
2: 25 years, no, ni. 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
0: It dick a yokan, no, Larry,
2: Larry, it took me a yokan. Get a take a paddy bunch, no monkey.
0: Eh, I got a yofa, it give a bite. Say, only Connor Larry, Lara.
2: A lady 25, a lady 30, a lady 18, a lady 14.
0: Okay.
2: So, to them, I should add.
0: Hello? Eh, it be here. Hello. Hello, Ekuro. 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
3: Ekuro.
0: Ekuro, Lisa.
3: Ekuro, le. I'm going to be in a confusion. Not alone, the mother.
0: I'm going, sir.
3: You're going to be in a confusion. Ibi to mama ta si ije o ni awon gege bi ise tan se ije o ni partnership kan to ma mo

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0: The way Tinubu is going, get plan B, oh. 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Because only us they unite on now our football. Now the issue go there be. So me, before the issue there, I don't get plan B. I don't get transport company. Because your bank comedy, I just drive Lagos worry. 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No matter how hard, I go travel.
1: Teacher, when they teach students balanced diet, don't drink and read two times. The country don't talk for, you know, if you defend the subject again, you know. 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What I do? Sure, you know, say all our leaders now, they do exercise. All the candidates, they do exercise. One do exercise, finish the next day, they say they rush and go London. Now somebody say, she went and did exercise yesterday. Well, I did the country, oh. Hey God. 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Somebody first pack. 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
1: 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Of 21 Invest Center, Lori Ring Road, Yanadio Yombada, Loma Babiti Bitiru Lalujo, Yanadio Eku Sunday, Odoketa Dilogo Shukaron, Odutawai, Sunday 17th May 2026. 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

0: teacher when they teach children balanced diet, don't drink garri two times. The country don't talk for, you know, if you defend the subject again, you know. Everywhere don't rock it. Well, I do. Sure, you know, say all our leaders now, they do exercise. All the candidates, they do exercise. One do exercise, finish the next day, they say they rush and go London. Now somebody say, Shebu, now they do exercise yesterday. Well, I did the country, hey God. The way the country is now, no be good time to do a job. For those of you who like a job, may not do a job finish. Somebody first pack. When they wait, men pay money for mountain, he send you message for WhatsApp with UK number. Someone I give him 1 year may balance. Because the way people they rock them up for this country, my brother. First, if you sit down with person, Nana, you buy you two bottles of beer, you know it's in a cent for. People know they tell even their best friend, because you don't know who be winch. To go abroad and be like heavenly rays. Friends they quarrel. You know how many friends where they say guy? With ties. And if you block your success, how you go travel now from person mouth at the year? Neither one for the time, say no be so. My pastor say, man, don't tell anybody. For UK. While I did the country. See, all the guys were in the country. Guys, if you know say you know get power for serious relationship, leave girls. Because everyone is going through tough time. If you toast any girl now and I exchange number, you know call and go call you. My friend don't toast one girl, they exchange number. 1 week, you know, call the girl. Now the girl send a message. It's me, Jideka. Oh, police, where? You toasted me last week. The guy said, I can't remember. Jideka, from where? He said, you toasted me now? At ShopRite. Now I said, oh, I remember now. He said, God will forget you. He just collected number and forget about human being. If you go UK, your children very soft. To cross me road, you get waiting, you go press. All the cars go stop. But for Nigeria, you know, say you go run for your life. No, for Nigeria, I mean, motor know they stop for you. Zebra cross, you know, they work for Nigeria. They will kill you and the zebra. For UK, now me, they tell the motor, go, go, go. Now one man comes, say, you want to cross? I say, yeah. They say, press button. Then they say, button. Press button. I say, huh? The button. Now I can't go press. I say, press all the motor stop. Me, no, say we know they trust motor for Nigeria. Because, in a... Even when somebody they tell you may move, you get one particular damn fool we don't be interested to take your life. So with Nigerian mindset, now me they tell the motto, go. Just go, go me everywhere free. Now then they tell me we ain't going if you ain't crossing. I say, so what? So we ain't crossing if you ain't going. You press the button. I say, damn it. You ain't going if I ain't crossing. Very sweet country. If you beat traffic lights, police not go pursue you. They go wave you. You go to see they know you before. They will let you go walk, come back. You'll meet your problem for house. You go see the picture of you beating traffic light and the money will go pay. When you pay and finish, next time when you see red lights, you go to look at whether not green. For Nigeria, you beat traffic lights. Last month, join hand with police pursue you from here to Songote. The only time where they go leave you now when you keep person. As you keep person, they'll say, Pada, what is my own?
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0: This country is already disorganized. This country tired me, I know life for you. That's how the yeah is for this country. Don't have for worry. Call the center, bush, go do initiation, headmen, kill all of them. Enugu, they kidnap vigilante na, they kidnap DPO na vigilante seven. DPO come and hold vigilante say, my God, we keep you. For Ekiti, pastor, go meet native doctor for spiritual power. Native doctor is pastor, do sacrifice. All this is why they talk, check and media news. Genius. Genius, not just the country. For Anambra, all this is why they talk, check and move. Anambra, native doctor, give pastor wife belly. They tell pastor, say they'll carry and go where the native doctor shrine. They say, leave the battle for God. Problem, why not go there everywhere? Things don't talk for, when I know say things don't talk for this country, now when one of my friends called me one day, say one saying dog. I said, which dog? He said, German Shepherd. Now I say, that's the only dog you have. He say, yes. I said, I think now your security. He said, my brother, now God, they protect. Now I tell us, okay, me, you'll give me today and tomorrow. Say, I go reach and man, find buyer. I know reach on that day, I know reach on the next day. Now the next 2 days, now I go see buyer. Because he said, one said the dog 25,000. So somebody said, my ask. Whether I go collect 20. I can't say my just go in house since he has very close to my own. As I reach in house, he make a sit down. Now he tell me say one chop, whether I go chop. Now I bring vegetable soup. Now we chop vegetable soup with fufu. We chop and go for now as we chop meat. Now he go. One of the laugh, you don't mind they go. Now they chop meat too. Now I go tell and say, ah, see me no verse, I never reach and for that. Dog, say somebody don't be interested, but at 20,000. Now tell me, say it's too late. Say there is a cook soup. I say, if you go embassy, go see where people. If you see where people, they come up for this country. The one way they funny me now. When you see people for interview section for embassy, then they look there for eye. My teach you for those of you now go see go embassy now. See, if you know what I mean, they deny you visa. Rubbish, let me say rubbish the country, but talk like say the country no really get level. Because if you're going to do like that, no, give visa. As you enter, good afternoon. So how long do you want to stay in the UK? You see that, That means waiting to talk, this stupid. Then they lie, So how long do you want to stay in the UK? Just 1 week and 2 days. Okay, so what do you want to do in the UK? I just want to go for vacation, you know, just relax. I've been working for too long, been working my ass out. It's not about savings, but just sometimes just to relax. I see the talk and the look in eye, no shake-o. Because those people, when they tell you to sit down, they don't go talk to you first. They're going to look you for from their camera for 10 seconds to see how your body they move. What are they do, like, who won't run? Because who won't run, you get the way that they do. They're looking from inside. Those are natural psychologists. They're looking from inside. If they do like this, Jesus. No, call Jesus. Just leave all those Jesus. Leave all those things. That's why they go deny you quick. When they're inside, see what you're going to do. Just a smile. Only you and your God know, say your mind no day Nigeria again. Just a smile. As the person just come, good afternoon. Just say, good afternoon. How is work today? Say, fine. Okay. I'm going through your application. So how long do you want to stay in UK? Just 1 week. Okay, what are you going for? I'm just going for vacation just to realize the work is so stressful and all that. Okay. Do you know somebody in UK? No. All of them, no. No, go implicate your uncle. We no get paper. Man, I tell you, this thing, I'm not supposed to talk about that. Get one of my uncle. Igbis, I can't tell wife. Say wife go call join now. But see, me tell me wife say he don't know anybody. Neither give him visa. As wife arrive the country, bam. Oh, you both are smart too. Now they come meet the woman. Congrats, welcome to Heathrow. So where are you going from here? Now say somebody's coming to pick me. Okay, your husband? Yes. Yes. Coming to pick me. Alright, now they Saturday make up. Call him. Is it? Yeah. Call him your husband, right? Call him from your document. You say you don't know anybody in UK. Is it? Yeah. Yeah. Your wife Saturday make up. Hello? Is that your husband? Talk to him now. The husband say, if what I knew when they didn't this list. I traveled to UK. Yeah, me. If you meet Oyibo can come meet you for house. If then they arrange where to them club, yeah, you go to see the wife you for rich one. Oyibo girl, her name is Ateline. She said, please, I'm coming. Let me go get props. I said, what's that? He said, I want to get props. I don't do regular loving. I said, okay, go get it. Now you come back with red candle, blue candle. I said, one use me for ritual. Flowers. He throw the flowers for bed on the candle. My brother perfume everywhere. Can't they okay? She can't come out from bedroom. Come go My brother, you go not say future day for this relationship. Who be Nigerian man? Get fine, you come. We don't never even discuss. Oh, you both they ask you what games do you have in your house? You have Scrabble? Do you have Ludo? What do you have? Nigerian guys say they play game. Once you get condemned, and Nigerian guys, you don't help matters. Guys gonna try to know about you. You don't they look time. I'll leave by 12. Eh? Jesus.
2: My brother, hypocrites, not many pass for this Lagos. Oh, you carry your side chick, go watch match. You see the complaint said the referee they cheat. Referee, what you supposed to tell and spread the call? Well, Nigerian ladies, why so? Never you believe the promises of a naked man. Otherwise, you will be lambed, you will not be. Oh, man. Born up with Sophia et al. Lagos is sweet, oh. Brother, nothing sweet, illiterate. Rich, say people where go school, not get work. They can happy. They say, I say, they go level. They say, na school, they want go. Sure, they not get work. Life just they sweet me. As I go backstage, now they tell me, say, my ex-girlfriend had told me she will not take you shit in any relationship. She don't find us okay way. As we speak, she's in deep shit. Bro, hypocrites many. And a lady's pass, you and girl will break up, she'll complain. I don't blame it because you have seen my same day. Yeah? My own, you see, my graphics design. God, she loved the father she wish. I don't know why guys they take us for granted. Listen to me, if you are dating a boy and he's not a pastor, he only wants one thing from you. Yes. Don't be acting shocked. Why you the shock? I started you go club, spend like 3 million. You call my house, you bath, you wear my big polo. Nothing up, nothing down. You yes. Why more one yes. I don't reach to rip the fruit of my labor because say, casino stop. What are you trying to do? I want thief ballot boss. I want thief ballot boss. Like one of the treatment like that. The one I call hate pass. Now the ladies where they use emotional blackmail. As when I want casino stop this, stop this. I have so much respect for you. I don't deserve your respect. What have I contributed to society? I am a little fancy. Disrespect me. I want to knock. I want to knock. Disrespect me. I want to knock, baby. I want to knock, baby. But because I respect me, when fair wire four times, I don't deserve anything good. Just make me knock. Think. And even if they decide to give you, the pressure is too much. You will pay school fees, you will pay us to everything. They want me to knock salute. Are you the spender that you will answer? I'm a comrade. That's no proof to me. Prove to me you are a man. All this blah be foul. Pressure everywhere. Do you know since I was born, now I'm getting old. I've never heard or see that a woman died during this. That's also with the die. As of this year, we have lost 3,800 men. Somebody was about to be pressing.

If you are a girl, any man where they beat traffic light, not marry him. Because people who beat traffic light cannot wait for you to do makeup when you are going out. Traffic light, worst case scenario, 2 minutes. Makeup, original one, 6 hours. And if you are a man here, any girl, when they come on top of sliced bread and the bottom, chocolate middle, avoid them. They are very selective. Even if you die, they know say you die well. And if you are a guy here, any boy when once his bathing soap breaks, you know they use them. Now marry them. People who know that to both know that the effectiveness of a bathing soap lies in the breaking. Because now when soap breaks, then they put out for middle of sponge. That time anywhere water touch the sponge in the foam. Even when you bath finish, the rinse out the hat because you don't know where the soap go hide. My brother, God will bless you. You get my spray 1,000. Now, pretty much disturb my performance with native daughter. You don't spray anything. You just wear shanshan. Now, Michael Jackson, you will later be for this country. I know they look you. People, they find children. You give this guy belly. Very stingy man. Your carry office, they walk up and down. Now you are doing something. That is how to behave. As you distract me, spray me. You see, second one, come. Dollar know they work out alone. They like companion. Give me. That's how they do something. Anytime you distract comedian, find out something, more, no get problem with you. We not really get work on this month, we get to. Now, let me teach you something. If you are a man here, you take a girl to a restaurant, she just swallow, order for extra soup, run. Any girl where they ask for extra soup cannot live by your budget, too. If you like, give her 2 million, soup not go sweet. And if you are a girl here, you see man, where every time we want chop, they lose in belt. Run, such men cannot handle stress. If you stress them, they go start new marriage when the old one is still going on. And if you are a woman here, you see man, whenever he's drinking bottle water. Even when the water is still inside the bottle, they squeeze. My sister, run. Run, those boys are sucked away, run. Run, your children are not going to meet everybody, but you run. Before you pour, you are gone. Take these 3 things from me. Any woman where they be pharmacists, they understand anything, no? Because to understand doctor handwriting, hard part to understand relationship, no? And if you are looking for patience, take these 3 things. Any woman where they want, always, they use road network. They support Arsenal, Mariam. Now, let me tell you something. In this Nigeria, there is no product in Nigeria that professionals are so comfortable in recommending in Nigeria than Nigeria Wire. Show me one other product. Professors can tell you to buy anything from abroad, but when it comes to wiring, Nigeria Wire wins it. Because anything Nigeria Wire, they make up. Go and check. Our electricians are successful. Electronics successful. Who are you successful? Politicians successful. Because they all wire things. Why some wire houses, some wire money? This Nigerian, I said, it's spoiler, mo. And, hey, my advice you. Lucky babe, you there, yeah? No, so one of them, I want to sell land and house. Now, I say land, not they depreciate. Land, not they depreciate. Wait, Nigeria, not be land. Since when you know I don't go up? Nigeria, where they fall, I say, first division from upstairs. I bet when I want time for a ball and I tell them that physical land, oh, Nigeria. Even Tiwa Bello, where sing land is green, when you want money, go more faster. Now, if you are here, you get man, where Lord guesses as husband. No, they too cost her more. You know, smart, you know, they cost her husband. Useless man, good for nothing man. Hey, sister, you see all these small girls, they go last. They're like scavengers. They go about looking for condemned husband. If they repair your condemned husband, when they go put grease for him, Boris, that your condemned husband, you go pray, make God return him.

0: I don't talk. I don't be a junior. Yeah, we go that. You ain't gonna give a shit. I respect that. Because you have no brush, I know that.
1: EY Live on Father's Day.
0: Better is than nothing else. Hallelujah. Oh, but we don't come up. We don't care who talk, we must talk. If you want to go now, because I'm rubbish.
2: Okay.
0: Empress, I'm not going to talk anything, I swear. Other that I chase you, you know, greet. Don't that we fire you? Hello? In the absence of a crocodile, a lizard is appreciated.

if you feel wrong, and experience yourself. Is there a place? Is there? But in Pojeho, you behave yourself. And you move like a movie. Oh, God. Hello? Who does this with people, mama? If they want this with your mama, you don't know. It's the same format. As soon as I brought that big towel. And my mama, you there? You know? Ladies and gentlemen, now who define Pekin? Now when you define Pekin, you go, no, sir. You can all that walk away. Especially if your doctor can't recommend your wife give you. Take 3 in the morning, 3 in the afternoon, and 3 in the evening. You go short blood. No, let you go back. Ladies and gentlemen, I am pissed. Young boys of these days take medicine just for ordinary. What that? Jeez! Do you know how old I am? I could still do my marathon, yeah? It is what it is, yeah? If you don't like my joke, that is the door. That's how we burn. Young boys, I'm that you don't bitter leaves, new no 10 days old Niro Spirogyra to impress these witches and wizards that will never be impressed. I am pissed that young boys are beginning to take pills just to impress women. What that in this generation? In my generation, if you want to impress women, you eat natural food. What? See the word, man? Is it a lecture? But I don't make vessel. See the way you pay attention. Doctor recommend I give you. You eat natural food. If you hear and your time is 1 minute, that's what you got. All things bright and beautiful, all creatures great and small, the Lord God made them all. If your turn is one, do it one and go rest. If you know what, go let us. Man, I'm not a vessel. Yeah. And this woman, I'm going to provoke her. Prove to me. What have I to prove? Hello? Ladies and gentlemen, if you hear you a man and you have been taking drug to impress a lady, stop. I have done 2 hours before. But I was disgraced. You know why? The girl told me, of all this rigmarole, only 5 minutes I enjoy. What? So now, 1 minute, I am done. If you don't like it, get out. Yeah? Because the truth of the matter is, let me tell you, for this kind of economy where they stress us, you won't make me stress, join. Have you ever heard of women dying of heart attack? Now, man, why? You want to impress economy, impress girl, impress landlord, impress, your name is Empress, you are impressing. Hi, baby. Come on, sister.

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My name is AY. All right, guys, continue to be in progression, just in proportion to the power and the intensity of your desire to stay tuned to the station. AY says so. Uh-huh.

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0: Who is this?
1: Forget about that for now.
0: So how may I help you?
1: Are you the man that wants to marry the girl called the former?
0: Yes, she's my fiancé.
1: Her family is hiding something from you that you need to know.
0: Waiting be that.
1: The former don't born before.
0: She don't born for house?
1: Yes.
0: A boy, a girl?
1: A boy.
0: The boy fine?
1: Yes, he fine well.
0: I'm the father of that boy.
1: Eh?
0: Now me born that boy.
1: But sad.
0: Come out from son. Come out from son. Go house.
1: But sad, there is another.
0: I beg, get out.
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1: All right. 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Legendary rock and bass. 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Home for the funkiest music in town. That's right, It Sure Takes Two. You and Sanjay reminiscing on the program classics. Evergreen musical razzmatazz on Radio Land, taking off tonight. 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

We are on the one, and we are having fun. 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Earlier on, I played you Emergency, performed 78 by The Whispers, funk and disco vocal group from Los Angeles, California, put together in 1964. Not forgetting, of course, What Up, performed by Camel, 1982. In case you're just joining the program, good evening to you, my friend. 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Welcome to Nice and Easy Rhythm and Blues from the 80s, taking off with Gwen Guthrie. Ain't Nothing's Going On But The Rent. I am Sanjay. Good evening to you.

Okie dokie, there's a party right here in your town tonight. There's a party going on. Let's groove to the music tonight. Come, everybody, let's rock tonight. 32 FM 94.9 radio station. Let It All Blow from 83 by Das Band, R&B and funk group Imagine from Cleveland, Ohio, most popular in the early 1980s. Amazing Lisa Stansfield, 60 this year, English singer all the way from Manchester, checked in earlier, singing All Around the World, performed in 1989. And of course, Ain't Nothing's Going On But The Rent, put together 86, by Gwendoline Guthrie, singer and songwriter who also sang backing vocals for Aretha Franklin, Billy Joel, Stevie Wonder, and Madonna, born 1950, who passed away February 3, 1999, at age 48. The program is Classics with Sanjay, station of course, Lafayette Quarters, 32 FM 94.9, where no gloom can survive. All right, you are most welcome to segment for Evolution of the Juhai Life, random music featuring legends. For tonight, talking about legendary Baba Eto Adeolu Akinsanya, who formed Rancho Boys Orchestra 1950. The band was disbanded 52 and later organized another band named Rio Lindo Orchestra 1953, which was strictly an Adidigo band. Please enjoy classical Juhai Life put together by Baba Eto Adeolu Akinsanya, 94.9 radio station.

0: marvelous Agidigbo subgenre of Juju High Life music from way back in the day, featuring legendary Baba Eto, better still, director of socials, Adeolu Akisanya, born in Owu, Abeokuta, Ogun State, 28 February 1934, who passed away in 1987 at age 53. 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That's all we've got time for tonight, my darling listener. 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The program continues 9 o'clock tomorrow night, doubling your weekend nostalgia. 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Thank you, my dear brother, Gbenga Idowu. 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

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The text of the word of God tonight shall be found in the book of Colossians chapter 1 verse 27. He said, to whom God will make known what is the riches of the glory of this mystery among the Gentiles, which is Christ in you, the hope of glory. May the Lord bless the reading of his word in Jesus' mighty name. The message title tonight is From Story to Glory. From Story to Glory. Akori wasu ni ashale oni lati inu itan sinu ogo. From Story to Glory. God is a changer of story to glory. It does not matter how difficult a situation is with God. Things change for better. Hear this, your story will change to glory as you trust God and look to him, who is the author and finisher of your faith. Olorun je

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circumstance god cannot change in the dictionary of god there's nothing like impossibility when god appears in your battle front that will be the end of that battle no matter the strength of the opposition one word from god can scatter your opposition hear me there is no situation even in life that god has not handled before brethren did you know that what you are going through is common and there's always a way of escape children of god when you get to your wit end a place of hopelessness that is where god sets in hear this god is a story changer even to glory the law of change is the most powerful law even in nature when a life is changed a world is changed in genesis chapter 32 verses 24 to 30 jacob will have died in this terrible position but one night he cried for a change to glory beloved to go from where you are now to where you have not been a change is needed when you do not cry out for a change to glory that is what produces men who are talented but unsuccessful I decree tonight let the god of my father pastor E. 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that is refusing to change is not alive when a person stops changing he is finished you need to cry out louder and clear for a change I decree tonight your story must change even to glory in Jesus mighty name the cry of Jabez in 1 Chronicles chapter 4 verses 9 to 10 was a cry for change the cry of Jacob in Genesis chapter 32 verses 26 was a cry for change even to glory the cry of Bartimaeus in Mark chapter 10 was a cry for change even to glory the cry of Elisha in 2 Kings chapter 2 verses 12 to 14 was a cry for a complete change to glory Hannah cried with God in 1 Samuel chapter 1 and God gave her Samuel Joseph cried unto God in Genesis chapter 41 and God took him from prison to the palace beloved as you cry unto God tonight the story changer to glory Jesus Christ will certainly intervene even in your life and change your story to better to my same listener hear this God wants his children even to stand out in achievement refuse to be demoted disintegrate yourself anywhere you are be a man or woman of distinction Jesus Christ is the story changer even when you have an encounter with him everything about your life turn around for better hear this there is no life no matter by the damage by the wicked one that Jesus cannot repair and restore back I decree tonight Jesus the story changer we encounter you tonight in the name of Jesus wo bi olufe ninu oluwa Jesu 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Are you ready to surrender your life to Jesus? Please pray this salvation prayer with me. Say, Lord Jesus, come into my life. I accept you as my Lord and personal Savior. I believe in my heart you died and rose from death even to save me. Thank you, Lord, for saving me in Jesus' mighty name. Shall we pray? Father, in the name of Jesus, I pray, Lord, that you give them in you. Me banuje adura itumo si ki Olorun tu anyo mo ko si rere. 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not obtaining it break in Jesus name cause of seeing good things but not obtaining it break in Jesus name Psalm 84 verses 11 b you say no good things that will be withheld from them that walk uprightly in this context cause refer to a persistent negative pattern limitation setback or spiritual hindrances that seems to follow a person's life of seeing good things not obtaining it means being seeing good opportunity but not getting higher The story is the test before testimony. Your story is the process before promotion and the journey before glory.

in that dream. The Lord had done great things for us. We are glad. Story represents your current life and situation. The experience people know you for, whether good or bad. Some people's story involves struggle, delay, failure, poverty, rejection, sickness, disappointment, stagnation, and mockery. What is glory? Glory represents God's goodness made visible in a person's life. It includes honor, favor, progress, victory, restoration, success, peace, and testimony. Open your mouth and pray. Say, my father, let my story change for glory in Jesus' name. Joseph went through prison to palace. Jabez prayed against a painful destiny and was blessed. Job experienced restoration after suffering. 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The second prayer point, we say every yoke that has been holding me down for my story not to change, break now in Jesus' name. Every yoke that has been holding me down for my story not to change, break now in Jesus' name. And it shall come to pass in that day that his burden shall be taken away from off thy shoulder and his yoke from off thy neck, and the yoke shall be destroyed because of the anointing. In biblical language, a yoke is something that control burden, that enslave or restrict a person. It can represent spiritual oppression, repeated struggle, fear, bad pattern, stagnation, generational problem, unhealthy relationship that has been holding me down. That refers to forces, situation, or circumstance that prevents progress financially, spiritually, emotionally, academically, or career-wise. Open your mouth and say, break. This is a declaration asking God to destroy the power of those limitations so that progress, freedom, and possible change can begin. 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The top prayer point, we say cause of seeing good things but not obtaining it, break in Jesus name. Cause of seeing good things but not obtaining it, break in Jesus name. Psalm 84:11b, it say no good things that will be withheld from them that walk uprightly. In this context, cause refer to a persistent negative pattern, limitation, setback, or spiritual hindrances that seems to follow a person's life. Of seeing good things, not obtaining it, means being seeing good opportunity but not getting higher, being entering into relationship but not leading to marriage, being working hard but without result, being near success but never experiencing it personally. I decree every cause of seeing good things but not obtaining it, break in your life in Jesus name. 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Meet me same time same station. I remain the voice of the King Adebayo Abiodun from the Redeemed Christian Church of God. You can call for counseling. You can also send your prayer request to us on 0037955451. You can reach us on YouTube at Adebayo Abiodun. Jesus Christ the same yesterday, today, and forever. 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
0: Aki.
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0: It's
1: the daily
0: covenant
1: that make us to go
0: forward.
1: Let's go there.
0: Hallelujah.
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1: yo gbe ogun re
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1: agbara olohun
4: the power of god
1: o lo ntari gbogbo ko
4: it drop out on every darkness
1: ninu iwe mark
4: in that book of mark
1: chapter 9
4: mark ori keso
1: verse 23
4: as they get a little
1: only all things are possible
4: on gbogbo ni sise
1: to them that believe
4: fun awon to ba gbagbo
1: awon to gbagbo
4: those that believe alone
1: gbogbo yi te gbagbo
4: all of you that believe
1: te gbo mi lowo
4: and you have a first check
1: anu la
4: great mercy
1: okay.
4: Amen. Amen.
1: On to
4: what you came to do in the world.
1: To bagbo.
4: Once you believe.
1: O ma ri se.
4: Shall
1: it be? Yo. Awon agbara kan wa.
4: There are some powers.
1: Ti o koko nlo le
4: awon. That is to over people.
1: On land deep pelu weekend.
4: That's not dealing with this weekend.
1: Presently by.
4: Lawa.
1: On Saturday.
4: Today Saturday.
1: Abuja la ma wa.
4: We are at Abuja.
1: Gbogbo orilede aye.
4: All the nations of the world.
1: To ba ni eyan ni Abuja.
4: If you have people in Abuja.
1: Ba mi pe won.
4: Please invite them.
1: Wo pe ani to laya to
4: that he
1: down 7
4: and
1: 9 has
4: said the prophet
1: to them that
4: is tonight this very night
1: aro ila ma se cancel
4: this money that be cancelled
1: lati ago mesan
4: from 9
1: ni pade aro
4: the money program begin
1: the ago meji
4: up to 12
1: gbogbo aye ti e ti ro ko ojo meta ni pade
4: you that the program just 3 days
1: ojo meji ni o
4: it is too please
1: ati se kan lana
4: we've done one yesterday
1: ele to ku bayi
4: remember
1: one o la se le ni
4: today
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4: all god I want to have
1: gbogbo en to ba fe doke
4: that want to get to the
1: gbogbo en to fe yan yo
4: laye I want to go
1: agbara koko
4: number 1 power
1: o nan pe ni ofa
4: is arrows
1: evil arrows
4: I want fire.
1: Oh my God
4: Demimau.
1: What it tell say elomi
4: the shot of some people
1: what it the alliance
4: that become a signal
1: what ta ofa say elomi o di onigbese what ta ofa say elomi aye eda what ta ofa say elomi o bere si toro je
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4: o ni po won kan ka push it
1: ni bel wi pe Matthew 19 verse 26 only with men this may be possible but for with God all things are possible how many things inclusive with your matter orun le se ogun re o le gbe ofa mi
4: he can
1: sell that.
4: He can bend that boy.
1: Only treat
4: he can stoop that
1: boy.
4: He can deliver
1: no one go again.
4: From that boy that
1: no passion.
4: I will
1: flee.
4: From that boy to serve.
1: Oh, for that day.
4: Hey, man, how do I talk to your body?
1: You posa kwe ofa.
4: Say, Ibu arrow.
1: Oh, so so.
4: Ibu arrow.
1: Keep me again.
4: Ibu arrow.
1: Jade lara.
4: Out of my body.
1: Ofa.
4: Ibu arrow.
1: Jade.
4: Arrow.
1: Ofa.
4: Ibu arrow.
1: Jade.
4: Arrow.
1: Ofa.
4: Ibu arrow.
1: Jade.
4: Arrow.
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4: It is written.
1: Ephesians chapter 6 verse number 12
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1: 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Eru aye. Lara le. Jabo. Jabo. Jabo. Jabo. Say amen. Matthew 11:28.
4: Matthew go glad get.
1: Yes, we pe.
4: Jesus said.
1: E wa si odo mi.
4: Come unto me.
1: Gbogbo en to se. Ta di eru to
4: le
1: lori. Emi o fun
4: ni. I give you rest.
1: He will give you rest.
4: Oh my God, listen to me.
1: Rally, be
4: oh my God, listen to me.
1: Be ese.
4: Lift your legs.
1: Be ese.
4: Lift your legs.
1: Gbogbo eru pe gbese ola.
4: Don't
1: fall, say it.
4: That's why you back.
1: Oh, lana. Oluwa lenikan gbo mi.
4: That is someone say.
1: Oluwa eru gbese.
4: You carry load of debt.
1: Gbogbo nkan to fese laye.
4: This is what of being life.
1: Oh, don't say.
4: They don't like to do
1: it. Enikan gbo mi.
4: Somebody said to me.
1: You have been a victim of unrobatus.
4: O ti wa labe ogun aimo.
1: O le lo waju mo. There is failure.
4: Ejakulewa.
1: Delay.
4: Idaduro.
1: Sickness.
4: I saw.
1: Spiritual blindness.
4: Is the fortune that
1: want to program my soul.
4: Yeah, program it your body.
1: Oru yen.
4: That low.
1: Ojo le wonu ogo. Oluwa de so pe.
4: I do not say.
1: O fe gbe ede idinla. Ayayayaya. So ri on last Sunday.
4: Because tomorrow Sunday.
1: Awon eyan lo wa so to fine.
4: People put on their best clothes.
1: Solution day ni.
4: Ojo yin oju.
1: Ona bayo.
4: The way out.
1: Go low agbara ti o fe ko lo.
4: God, I don't to go.
1: Me o many yo.
4: I don't know just like
1: agbara to fi ejo re sun.
4: How is he putting you?
1: Ti o ni oni dide. Ko la ina. O keta.
4: Number 3.
1: 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Ta be se lori
4: solution.
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4: Awa so okuku.
1: Aso okuku.
4: Evil garment.
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0: Back to sender, Gidini.
1: Back to sender.
0: Aurora, back to sender.
1: Back to sender.
0: He is
1: still waiting for you.
0: Ni church.
1: At the church.
0: Erogolo. Pastor.
1: Sir.
0: Efuani account number.
1: My account details.
0: Efuani phone number.
1: And the phone number to call.
0: Esa.
1: Sir.
0: Lord, where boy?
1: Give that sacrifice.
0: See my side. Dame wire.
1: And tell your time.
0: I want keke keke wey.
1: Little
0: thing. Loko
1: that
0: get
1: you to overcome
0: you. Must be tight.
1: Let God see you.
0: And
1: you try your best.
0: Baba,
1: Fani account. 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
0: Mo ba Oluwa so.
1: I come with the Lord.
0: Bo se n gboran.
1: As you are obedient.
0: To n gbe igbese.
1: I take this step.
0: Ta pade lola.
1: That we meet tomorrow.
0: Bo se n gboran.
1: As you are obedient.
0: To n gbe igbese.
1: I take this step.
0: Ta pade lola.
1: That we meet tonight.
0: E te wa gbogbo Abuja.
1: Just in Abuja.
0: Ikolo re pade. Ogo re de. Loru e bo yen
1: bayi. Give your sacrifice now.
0: Aya na kaleza.
1: In the name of Jesus.
0: E mi mi ma so pe.
1: Holy Spirit says.
0: Owo e gbodo wa nu eto tola.
1: Your money will be tomorrow's
0: soccer. Lo se.
1: Do it.
0: I don't know why you're there.
1: The ghetto fight for you.
0: Okay,
1: yeah, yeah.
0: Ori oke ogo.
1: On
0: the 29.
1: 29.
0: 30.
1: 30. 31.
0: Lapa de mo. Lora file here.
1: Get your file.
0: To my corporate appointment.
1: Now you put your prayer
0: appointment.
1: Everybody have to have
0: your
1: own. That

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0: you one bell loony. 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

0: 09062 odometer 949. 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
1: Lonara.
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1: I go when you do.
0: When you say where you don't want Buffy Mulo.
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0: No, you radio, La, no, you to La.
1: I've got to live on you.
0: How are
1: you? I'm going to live on you.
0: Ami, Ati, Ami.
1: I'm on it, so I do it.
0: Ami, Ati, Ami.
1: I'm going to live on you. I'm going to live on you.
0: Ami, alone. Okay.
1: The first time we'll have to get back to
0: Madame Dam.
1: Madame Tigo.
0: Sibo.
1: And to my syndicate.
0: Oh, my God. Kili Aji?
1: 55.
0: Why are you dad buna?
1: Right,
0: sir. They are near that. To koro koro ko in your body.
1: Yes, yes, yes.
0: I don't know about me. Do
1: ti. I'm sir.
0: I'm a dola sa. You dola sa bora bari ma ho.
1: Thank you.
0: I love my brother. And the canning to my ginger, or yet to you. If someone more will be lamba, I don't know if you can. As you won't. Hello?
1: I'm a madam.
0: Tell me that.
1: I'm a poor lady.
0: Oh, no, me. Oh, no, awa ni olon ni koni baje madam da otoba madam da
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0: 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Lodi, a 2 year to attack when it's 22. Nick and already a lot of me, Gigina, new 32 FM 94.9. 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
0: Make any other along with
2: Am I young? Hello. Am I Kale? 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
0: Pampabo. 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
1: Oh,
0: was so
1: late. And yet, you will be Danko.
0: And here is why so late. I bear my solele cocker.
1: This is a monsoon of plenty.
0: Ah, that's strong. You might be. 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
2: Look at that, don't come to you.
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2: 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I'm going to show up.

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0: Power that head to see you laughing.
1: To lohun fe ri ko
0: ma re. They don't want to see you laughing.
1: Leni.
0: Today
1: ki won tuka.
0: Hey man.
1: Just got that. Agbara to korira.
0: Power that head it.
1: Lati mo ri e ko ma jo.
0: When they see you dancing. Why?

0: said that talk
1: on that person that hate it.
0: Last year, yo,
1: when did you reject
0: him? What to
1: come? I pray.
0: If it want to rock ball, a lion.
1: Where they thought you never have joy.
0: Oh Lord, lion.
1: Hey, man, you have joy again.
0: See, I was so ya.
1: Beat your chest. I will not win. I will not see sorrow. All your enemies wishing me to cry. You will cry. You enemies want me to put to shame. You will be put to shame. I will not be put to shame. Bible tells me tears of joy will be had in the camp of the righteous. From today in my home, shouts of joy over my work, shouts of joy in my marriage, shouts of joy over my children, shouts of joy. You expect my shame, you will be put to shame in the name of Jesus. Amen. I pray from today in your home, shouts of joy. I told you, we are praying so that we cannot dip this. The reason why many are not lifting this is that they took their enemies as their friends. And they keep sharing their life with these enemies. I've seen the husband that stood against the wife. That no, I will never let you rise. I've seen the wife that stood against husband. I've seen her that would stand against younger one.
0: Now, Tamba, what for?
1: Except you find that in prayers. How do you know who you are talking with? How do you know who you are talking to? Committing your life to?
0: Message me.
1: Let me send you messages. Daddy, we are praying with you now, but no testimony yet. Number one thing, you know you can expose your life to your enemy, and you think it's your best friend. They will not let you rest now. Not without. So what do you want to say again?
0: Judas is a wall.
1: How did Judas become an enemy of Jesus?
0: Kilo dirty Samson, my
1: fair. Why will Samson marry a wife?
0: See, your word, my jot.
1: And the wife is his enemy.
0: See, over there, why Jina?
1: Are you putting that super?
0: Kill it to Joseph.
1: What about Joseph? With all disciples.
0: Now, oh, yeah, call Rotti.
1: You should remember
0: Abraham,
1: the case of Abraham.
0: Lord.
1: And Lord.
0: Now, sorry, no, yet, tower.
1: In this life, sir. The people that want you to rise, you are the only person, sir.
0: Anytime,
1: if you
0: are
1: that you fall, to the hand of friends, friends like enemies. Number one thing that will happen is they will be feeding from you. I'll be mocking you. Parasites. They are parasites. They are like dogs that want to bite you.
0: One is strength.
1: But they don't have the strength to bite you yet.
0: Feed you
1: when you not feed them, they don't have strength to bite you.
0: Spiritually, one block here.
1: They are blocked away. Let me pray. All those fighting you spiritually, but smiling with you physically.
0: In the name, people that love with you,
1: I want to be ready.
0: But they mock you privately.
1: This
0: unfriendly friend, they shall be disgraced. They shall be disgraced. In the name of Jesus. Now, one more
1: when they receive little grace,
0: and to say,
1: don't that little thing you did
0: be mistake,
1: like a mistake.
0: One be one thing.
1: They will never be like
0: that. I've never been your friend.
1: They are not looking for how to talk to
0: those little things.
1: So much as shaking, they will capitalize on it. They will turn it to
0: money.
1: That is that.
0: Now, one breath, see what I'll do.
1: They will not begin to report you about
0: that.
1: Just to scan that.
0: They use
1: their mouth to slander you.
0: Oh my God. Number three.
1: Ikata.
0: Woman, what the boss say, man?
1: They'll be looking for how you will help them. Even in the time when you don't have
0: God, don't
1: just so that they can report you.
0: What they know that is not convenient for you to do.
1: They will back down to that level.
0: I want to see what God
1: to do. Don't see that people that must be reviewed to you.
0: Many of
1: you don't know those that surround you. You are just praying.
0: Ah, prophet.
1: We are not seeing answer now. fojo meji gbadura lori
0: ele for 2 days will be praying on this
1: so so awon ore
0: do you monitor your friends
1: do you monitor
0: so moro more to ni
1: so awon
0: do you know the people you have
1: omo iya to ni
0: even your siblings
1: so je pe tori po bere ran lowo eyo
0: kan that because they ask for one help
1: oh sir
0: and you could not do that that time
1: they
0: forget all the ones that come before
1: to support you
0: that you at the time support
1: them ran ti ele to ti se but ti won gbe o lori pe
0: they not carry on their head
1: ni o se
0: that did not do the present
1: one then isubu e no wa
0: tell look at that boy
1: mo gbadura
0: I pray
1: ero won lori mi lori
0: you
1: go ni say won for wara won
0: say
1: they will do that they will do that in the name of Jesus awon yan ni o ma be say competition
0: they are just competing with you
1: awon ore to ba yan say competition
0: friends that compete with you
1: they are competing
0: one day me fagagaga
1: on to ba ti say yan be say
0: anything you do they want to do
1: sora fun won
0: beware of them
1: o gbo eni to je pe to ba ri bag lo
0: so that when they see a bag with you
1: iru e lo fe ra
0: they want to buy that time
1: o ba ra so lorun
0: e they see a cloth on you
1: iru e lo
0: they want to put that
1: time awon oni ogbon atinuda
0: they don't have creative wisdom
1: to ba ti say
0: yan is anything you do
1: fe se
0: they want to copy
1: to ba ti mo
0: anything you know
1: won fe mo
0: they want to know it
1: so
0: I want to copy
1: get the bedwa
0: satan
1: they say I want to connect with people that you are connected with
0: I want you on na be so pa mo
1: tori won wa orisun
0: gbo ko because they are looking for the source of blessing they are just getting you
1: pe won fe ran
0: that they love you
1: eh wo le ba o pe ala
0: ti se
1: emi ni mo lead won
0: I'm the leader
1: no
0: they are thinking bit for you
1: to ba ti ni yin na fe ba be
0: anywhere you have given honor to want to spoil it
1: can
0: you
1: to duro
0: anyone that stands
1: pray begari oni da
0: that your lifting will not be
1: held oluwa kolu won oluwa kolu oluwa kolu oluwa kolu oluwa kolu in the name awon eleyi o gboro lasiri lowo won
0: this was must not keep secret with them
1: bad is
0: you must
1: o gboro lasiri lowo
0: you must never keep secret
1: tori pe
0: aye
1: re atasiri re
0: your life and your secret
1: was secure lowo en to envy
0: for people that envy you hey
1: agbe ko to sile won tenile lori won ni ka wasule

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1: me.
0: God chase darkness in
1: me.
0: After getting another, the servant came in.
1: To come and
0: take account of God.
1: To be kind
0: and never explain.
1: To
0: that is the word you are in.
1: Or
0: stop that prayer.

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0: Psalm 3.
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0: Praise the Lord. My name is Efiong Uso. I am here to testify what God did for me. I sell building materials at Gudu Market. So 6 months since I opened the shop, 6 months after settlement from my boss, when I opened the shop, I've not been making sales. Customers do not come. So I was almost frustrated. It was 2 days ago, on the 20th, when I came here for night vigil. After that night vigil, the next day morning up until now, I experienced a change. I had massive sales, up to 10 point something million naira. So I connected it with my coming here. I was shocked. I felt, when I was asking myself, why the sudden change? Something kept referring me to the night I came here. So I came here, I just came to thank God again today for what he has done for me.
1: Congratulations. Book where you take in tiny shop. If you don't make sense before, after this prophetic assignment, you begin to make massive sales.
2: Yeah. You don't face your
3: whatever type of sickness.
2: Number one, Lara.
3: That may be in your body.
2: Oh, belly.
3: Today.
2: I want you to come.
3: There are some.
2: I saw don't show
3: one. The sickness is blessed.
2: I don't see it.
3: It's sent to them.
2: Now, I want you to come out to one man. See
3: that don't sickness they can send to people.
2: You are why, son.
3: Those type of sickness.
2: Hey,
3: you encounter them.
2: You know,
3: even from eating the tree. You can encounter them. From the wind, you are.
2: In me, one man be bolori.
3: Some they carry with sacrifice to
2: me. Diabilu.
3: Some it is just in the
2: bolu. Walong fe wo ni son.
3: But not the one to heal all man of sickness. Everybody get honey.
2: On last Sunday.
3: Tomorrow Sunday.
2: Oh, yeah, on this Sunday.
3: It's going to be Holy Sunday.
2: Hallelujah. So branches,
3: you know all our branches.
2: Oh, look, I'm on you.
3: I'm about to come with honey.
2: I'm out for you, Badua now.
3: You use that honey to pray.
2: Where you tell Shaman.
3: All of it, I'll serve it.
2: I send in a God.
3: Sickness in your body.
2: In a beggar.
3: That's my fire.
2: But why, son?
3: Every sickness.
2: La Toria, dear,
3: I'm your feet.
2: In a beggar.
3: That's my fire.
2: Then no Mark chapter 2.
3: In that Mark 2.
2: Bible is so.
3: Bible says. About that man that has a
2: I want Mary in one bed.
3: 4 people got the man with
2: a story, Wilson.
3: That is just
2: story in Tinja and Lower Wolf.
3: You call hell.
2: I'm a banger. Lower is
3: can deliver you from sickness.
2: Of God, John chapter 5.
3: Yeah, John chapter 5. The man
2: is a little
3: bit of a
2: story. Come on, Timokori
3: Raji. My things I hate most.
2: Nepaisan.
3: About sickness.
2: Number one.
3: Agogo.
2: Only Nira.
3: It is pain.
2: And I someone say,
3: if you're under sickness,
2: around the money,
3: you will be under pain.
2: Number two.
3: Ikeji.
2: Only another.
3: It is wastage of money.
2: Bison.

0: the movie from your mates.
1: I'm a young and
0: leg. The movie from among them.
1: And it's O T Joy in your tele.
0: No, that is not the
1: I saw that disfigure.
0: Sickness will disfigure you.
1: Bad that's what so the price and disfigure.
0: If sickness disfigures you,
1: by all means.
0: Hey, man, be set free.
1: By what?
0: Hey, man, see me.
1: Elekeri.
0: Number four that I hate.
1: Timori ni paisa.
0: About sickness.
1: O ni pe, ama mu ojo ekusuma.
0: It brings death closer to
1: me. I saw ma mu nyakuo laye.
0: It will make you out of
1: the world.

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0: People le farapa
1: mu si. Where are you hidden?
0: O ye gbeda.
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0: oh, HIV.
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0: sent
1: that the
0: next.
1: Thank you, Father.
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2: Ayagada bashada,
1: let's go, let's go, let's go, let's go, let's go, let's go, let's go, let's go, let's go, let's go, let's go, let's go, let's go, let's go, let's go, let's go, let's go, let's go, let's go, let's go, let's go, let's go, let's go, let's go, let's go, let's go, let's go, let's go, let's go, let's go, let's go, let's go, let's go, let's go, let's go, let's go, let's go, let's go, let's go, let's go, let's go, let's go, let's go, let's go, let's go, let's go, let's go, let's go, let's go, let's go, let's go, let's go, let's go, let's go, let's go, let's go, let's go, let's go, let's go, let's go, let's go, let's go, let's go, let's go, let's go, let's go, let's go, let's go, let's go, let's go, let's go, let's go, let's go, let's go, let's go, let's go, let's go, let's go, let's go, let's go, let's go, let's go, let's go, let's go, let's go, let's go, let's go, let's go, let's go, let's go, let's go,

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1: 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Somebody have finished your work.
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1: Invisible girls.
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1: That's to empty me.
0: Oh yeah.

0: Ogun ti o se foju ri to de ba kan je jade ninu ile mi jade lara January soro so ogun ari to be ba kan je ma jade ma jade ma jade Emma just saw for me.
1: What is it has told me?
0: Kim of Fulaye.
1: I should give you that.
0: That's him also a ring.
1: To test it.
0: Emma send the ring.
1: Please send your testimony.
0: 081.
1: 081.
0: 123.
1: 123.
0: 2 2 2 2 2 2 lana manu
1: in my place.
0: Emma see number tell.
1: Please that means the number.
0: 081.
1: 081.
0: 1 1
1: 2
0: 2
1: 3
0: 3 ewa ko tu maru
1: two in five
0: olojasi odo wa
1: that the leaders
0: record the area
1: record your test

It is a matter of decision. I will not go. You must try your best that they succeed. You have to struggle. You have to fight. You have to strive. You have to fight. You have to fight. You have to make it a day. Our Lady of Fatima Boston. Ogoyin for.

0: Then why you're there, Jaffa?
1: Get out, fight for you.
0: Okay, everybody. Only okay, go. On the
1: 29. 29.
0: 30. 30.
1: 31.
0: Black party.
1: We are meeting
0: there. You're a fight here.
1: Get your fight.
0: To my core prayer points.
1: Now you put your prayer points.
0: Boy, you're good on the fight.
1: Everybody have to have your own.
0: That's
1: a big deal.
0: Go back to everybody.
1: Anyone you see.
0: So fun.